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0: 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I should have 104.5 because if it is today. Well, we've been with Yakobo, our Tresso, Uncle Rod Douglas Fobson, Alpha and Omega Uncle.
1: His Lord, he has
0: written. Bishop Martin Fojo, also Penny Babia Ubia, Akwenye Sumuachi, Echia Bushilina, Sophie Yima.
1: He has
0: written. Watch Foridia. And Prophet Dabeja Bosman.
1: He's the light of the world.
0: Prophet Dabeja Bosman.
1: We saw Rashid alive. He has risen from the dead. His Lord.
0: Abrantie Edino Aye.
1: Rock of ages. He's a living.
0: Abra Dako Mayanga.
1: He has risen from the
0: dead. His
1: Lord.
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0: 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Ejime di live on Onishra 104.5 Facebook no eya mankwa Isaac. 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
1: Dia
0: krakra the TikTok. 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

0: Sonson Concro, ye hear CC Ampara. What for Macope? Crypto do me. What can you so cheer your tearful view? All Reverend Bedia called Daddy, even watching Chia, Uncle Orlando Glass Thompson, Bishop Martin Fojo, Nana Yamafu in Chia Monana, because we're about to drink. Dynamic Joy Chapel International, yeah, sorry, work quite that so SD Hospital no echi. If you could pay, we must sorry was happy. A year quite that so SD Hospital no echi. If we in the coffer by, the me I are doing what becoming South Fia, Edina and Wajamai. If any soon penny time you would defer, that dear come, him sir before, can you? Do not do me any fear day, Yamidi for Ufia. What can I say? Be a better in cover for dear son. As in a mere dumo, who had numbered Dumas and Timai Ebio. Just for money, Mammy Becky. Nefia, so for Kwame. Your penny, a jesse. My rose, I would dinner me. You know, an intimate video woman in Arno. 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I see drama and fools what Yana Yaka and Mamparo. But you tea way me by me at Dinkomosis here, tea way, meba, tea, na meba, that you treat and come be all.
1: My Muntia Mia, Nehanka Sibia Pio Quada, so as the hospital Natiwa, Joy Chapra, what dear Maya, the two and our friend of Tamia who soft one of her assembly making. What dear mine? Me who would my dear beer want to me and one walk? I just saw Uncle, who are you? What do you uncle so? Who person would too kind? Who pejuma be? Who can't can and Sania Jewahun, Baba, who finance who in Yakun, Abbey for Tatao, and to we be a ye, what you who more quench, now when Yaminam, what dear mine, Tamia who soft for so, Ebermanes we ye, and Nutti. Hey, Nichianamo. Where you counsel and a brother and a Yawada and a panel seal copen renuncia if you are die and was not someone and your brokra. She shall join Chapra or dear mine, Tamia will suffer a damn on no quadra so as your hospital let you are. Mr. Honorable Store, now a bachelor with Tamia will suffer. Friend was 0244-734-935. What dear mine say? Who will be say ya? What's so bread?
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2: say where to is with the Hana, the program ya meeti. 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
0: Uncle Yavi.
2: Debbie. 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
0: Hi, a moon, I would dear.
1: Am I a Johnson in Timmy?
0: Johnson in Timmy Mano. Sadana, who could Jimmy? 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
2: me ye
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0: Or to the uncle, where your dear SC? Your penny or your military man, X. 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
1: Hello.
3: Yes.
1: Atisabira.
3: Good evening.
1: Good evening, Atisai. Pakeo. Eh, but you want to share
3: your pay? Me prefer Eastern Region.
1: Eastern Region.
3: Yeah.
1: Now, everyone saying.
3: Me Sergeant Samuel.
1: Sergeant Samuel.
3: Yeah, me police officer.
1: We a police officer.
3: Yeah.
1: Our Eastern Region.
3: Eastern Region.
1: You grow by. Grow by no.
3: Akimoda.
1: Yeah. Ni page na ni mse fa o ye sergeant I with list.
3: Yeah, ni mse ni sergeant Samuel.
1: Sergeant Samuel. Who division may?
3: Me wo order division.
1: Order division.
3: Yes.
1: When is awo anopay?
3: Anopay ye aya dance di nkwa. Na me yare.
1: Na we yare.
3: And you move from crack. And I'm here, blah, blah, kuna wo Accra Central, yet his story. Now, see, me here, Niafra, na, or do bow.
1: Okay. Nasa, police in an immigration officer, and any fryer, you know.
3: Sir.
1: Now, yes, Accra, it's your dear,
0: Pentecost University, and any fryer, you know.
3: Yes.
0: Ono na dance ya no ana mu onso so wa TB.
3: Ya yin kura se se o patrol se o ka na mu se se ya police fo nyina eguka no.
0: Mu nyina mu o patrol so a police fo nyina mu guka ni.
3: Eguka no se ya won ti na ye che o kura po se o ba video ansa na ye wudi ay be.
0: Jesus Christ.
1: Mi ra dun se.
0: Asabu na wo ka no don't have member. Asabu na wo ka ya no kura.
3: Ay na kura to.
0: Ah patrol team na nyina wo ka mu se se ya yi.
3: Yeah,
0: you know, you know, what
3: my
0: own will be much
3: my
0: cassa. My
1: enemy power from Casa, near her
3: said,
0: you can't be a bow.
1: Officer, Ben, you said this year.
4: Fellow Officer Appel.
1: Officer Appel.
4: Yeah.
1: But your rank here, rank bay.
4: Last corporal
1: Appel.
4: Yeah.
1: Your post, you have a division bay.
4: Me, Sergeant, the war division, or that.
1: Yo. I did a SCFM.
4: I mean, you know, I yell, papa. He found a winching. 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
6: police sergeant
5: sergeant
6: and a last compra
5: and a last compra a compra
6: also ya apple
5: on apple on also so a king
6: or what of force division
5: a force division
6: of achim force
5: division what's up as well
6: achim force division
5: young trasho hello
7: yeah a force district
5: a force district
7: but division order
5: division in your dad but a force district
7: yes
5: and a division in your order
7: order
5: Jesus Christ
6: branch you know district in your head division
5: and the uba so the few me and yes which my dear name I will 3 weeks for pepena didn't you know jay
7: 3 weeks 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
7: 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Police ni bi ba ho. 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
7: Sergeant Samuel.
6: 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Sergeant Samuel, yeah.
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6: hello
8: hello
6: that is saying
8: oko
6: but you want me to share in
8: from Mr. Dankwa JB
6: bro eh Dankwa you know kasa free
8: e kasa free but say I'm pam
6: me bush na pam me wo ho
8: eh
6: I didn't see ya udi e be pie udi for asuye ba na e person udi ho adanse
8: oh
6: The minute for what you are saying, now we know and say, I did not at you, so
8: yes,
6: and sir, yes, sir,
8: yes, are you cool, Pacha, and who banned you to me, and it is here? Oh, I won't know.
6: I hadn't finished doing what she said, which him,
8: yes, yes, I'm going to cry. Yeah, do you want to know? Do you want to dance? Yeah, that's the idea that's crude. She makes a cabia, name. The three in a tutu.
6: Insanity.
8: Aye, the name in an insanity. Oh, I said, yeah. Kauru cranio. Made a beer passo, and it's a big name at it.
0: Oh,
8: in the affliction, you bea. Master Adas, pan, you know. Yeah, a prey behind him.
6: No, would you achieve when you be swear? That can be beer for one.
8: Ya 91 and Tiana. If you do what you mean in Tieti Falconja, ya Nantia, Antia. To request, I may buy an Omami Quenua. Ebay your mammy and you, dinner or Kenya. Obey your mammy and you. A side, yet you will patcha.
0: Yes, Miss Adanka, what's it? What the call?
8: You know, I said, not or now, what you need to get me, and Auntie.
6: Wodi kokoko funyina
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6: Yes, he ready my two intra cry. Why?
10: Amen.
6: Two.
0: What did the uncle say to weigh your dear penny in the yere? And so I can. We didn't need for Jama, and you must acquire so. Medical catch was a woofing crack, so be a piano, a bar, Faka Bokumasi. A BRBC, a tech junction. Tech junction, we see us open car, a bell, buaqua. If we be a catcher driver, as a driver, simi quada so, SD hospital junction. 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
1: New York. Yo, bi rade na si anja do pe wa fre e check as fidi esu.
11: Ogo for over 5 years ni. Ma je in and out of hospital, ma ko hospital ko akwa. Na yarya atwa so for 5 years. We call hospital BN1 and go near the same. I believe the same is in the years of the war. If you should be BN, so you would have been BN. But no fooling you. And so may I cut some yard? Oh, we would have a yard, but we are a crop. Oh, from feeling the minimum. In 50, no good people to man. And so, not to the area where to cry. If you do the video, my bamboo will be only a minute. Tidak perlu orang nama konca. Itu yang saya wakti untuk dihubungi. Nah, waktu itu orang kata, eh, kok, eh, kok, eh, nabi.
1: MC Raya Fan.
11: Kok, ah, pemasa itu nanti, mami. Itu, for me, ma, gana, for many years, ni. Dan so, ma, konca, ne, ba, ye, ni, apa, kan, ma, sen, ni, ni, ni, ni, ma, pancila, ode, ma, no, Also, the men did not have a cat in the men who don't get a quadrilla chart, yeah, and it really is a whole resource. And then you know that they say, yeah, did it too fast, eh? The fast, eh? The name of your
1: hope. Mira,
11: I didn't even say, then I'm interested in it, you know, I'm talking about.
1: Coffee, a jade, more mirror. Hello, Coffee. Hello, mirror. Hello.
11: What's up? Me, what's up? How do you
1: feel?
11: Now, also right. If you question the man, if you question the man, me, also told them the tea, if you drop the time, because the beer and then what they have caused it, I had a yard. I'd let you know, no, go for it. And travel be, and I didn't mean that the crowd also. So, when we did the Piana Casano, a Mushi Shimmy, a Mushi Yah, me, who knew we had said that. And now, they said, and I've been singing now 2 hours in that.
1: Kobi mira wala nko sa medani nsa o uf ye be sayin
11: ogo ko atol de na mo e che bu singe ye mu aye bo se go do se mai
1: in fie dia na edum
11: da bi ne
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11: oso fo me de wa gwetire de o de ma na me no de be mi ni Mi limit sa desa ang mali siya. Nang so, di mi limit sa niya.
1: Ay,
11: Midi guy, who promised him. Miss O'Croom, okay. Ah, my little woman, man, yet, then who said, because that resource may ever.
1: Every day, Sabia will be Tunka and I'm a pay worker, Safidiesua. And yet, if you're true, I want to go any penny so.
11: Oh, you need to know. If you say you're woman, but only when you're 2 years, you know that you won't face to face with that. And I mean, you will be at that.
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14: Maybe I am not a Mibema or form.
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1: Tanami Joy Chapel International. Sorry. Ne kofa by Prophet Openi Ojiamai. Soon penny. What sorry between the king come. Besi med via sankos don rebako and sana what me every ha. 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

0: so prophet Joshua pass so e will fear her. Sofu Joshua. Atuma yabi. Apostle Prophet Joshua Bar, call for by. Now with that mountain of victory and deliverance ministry, Atuma yabi. And number is 0536 501101. Apostle Prophet Joshua Bar. And the Empire Ibija. August the year 2026. And the Fiada. For you, for Joshua, and also for Joshua, we have the so we got to Fokra, and we have the so Fibe, a do nine, do me and send do nine, and that's what for the so Church of Pentecost near Yamiantum. I want to swap the name on your Pentecost Babio. I want to Pentecost in the Jumaya Beho and sorry, a mountain of victory and deliverance ministry. Well, when the car was so full, I copy his RBA. Oh, Apostle, Prophet Joshua Burns.
1: Now, me and Munna, you 2 minutes were the medi. One am Pachada, Mosno, Sanisan Womo, not found from him, not Domomba, and we yes, Christo with him. Amen. And Nano, me passe a shot of Quaho, you are Dominant and Namu, not a yes, soon, so Mokuna, someone who named the anti, Omokuni, who nominee, now Omon Yahom, where be an Omokan with him. How are no Mudas Nemo? And the vision says, Tanaka can say. The idea is that the mama who had the word, I didn't have a power who had any to me. Verse 11 is said, Monsha Yakupa could then now. I'm a much major number in some there, ADAC. Verse 12 is said, Reserve. And Yanni would not go down at any. Now, Emmum, Yanin Penny, the other to me, dear. Never see much so much to
0: inform you.
1: I hold home money at a watch the one more. And your friend, a cool, I am for a new home. And no, I am number the more dear. Okay, Joshua 7, the Bible said, Joshua, Omo Kwa, now, Joshua, who said, I never catch and say, into the wedding, who go, into who, I know why, Esso, I know. Of course, I didn't bustle, I know, and when the man who is selling money for our coat, I to a shraddy on the Yamaka, Mom, for one son, or didn't sell a camera, a quaint, a badam, Homa, or Kwamukwano, Omudin, who go, into the Timber, or Kumabre, Omokoya. 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Okua yam, Papa Pian and the Yabam and China, Robert Shannon Berman, prostrate. Now, I'm going to do up and I'm a radical chairman, sir. I'm Papa, we are Japadia, which I had dying near Sassono. I got Sakasa about in your band, Timothy. On my friends, also, software I'm back. Minister, I'm saying, can I be who? And so, no one man in Robert shall bear memoir. Then the money boy didn't say, be nayo, sir, because who are sister, 65 air for air normal. And so now, Obina and some of BPM in China, and my moon. And then Papa be afraid of face bam in China or say, of Lagos in the Bayern, Nasania Brabana, you know, after all, but don't have clancy, or more Bushia Sassy, put your beer out of Faku, I don't know. I knew one in the had up, and me about the castle train, I didn't see an initial says, Ma, I come, Madame Catherine. Madame Catherine, for the new chef, the demon. Almost say, oh, no, we never need a beer. I'm pants to machine, no, it's me who is that, oh, no, we never need a beer. Machine, I ain't come. 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
1: Tio, I see something in his eye then. Apple is one of the franchise as well can.
3: The ordinary Saturn is when you have a crash as here a canoe. 2 weeks before Yamaya Dom, I walk on. I would make it to hospital. I did see Yamaya Dom. Away a fat home.
1: A bond 7 years to Christo. Oh, bond 7 years can see also Odiano and more a time for soon. Yes.
3: Away a fat home. Find the bar, Mr. Sumanyami. I say Yamiba. I'm a bet and a shaking. So, what
1: do you know?
3: It's your carway, Eddie Shira or Sumi Yankopon, Eddie Danny Dean Kronkronasi, Wadi Cassia, any other fair far, and Wadinam the Dean Forsu, Aya Eddie Amaya. So, Yankopon and Fiona Domna, Ebianca Mabezo, and Capminsa Anderson. Make canny my money winging on a bright human Sophie, a 29 inch.
1: Adansidie yame afana kwa so ye bia mo be kan fa hye erade nyankopon di animonyam.
4: Praise the Lord. 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
4: My sister Penny or US, I got 1 year, no one year 16 years. On wood, da. 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It's your Baham Pibo, and na papa, and your elbow pie and walker say, open mammy, wima. Yeah, ye, yeah. I might have to your rear amano.
1: I had an impact on the
5: sheep,
1: not Okranimu. Oh, soon, soon, man, I won an emmano. And I didn't need any mammy. Mammy bold in it, thread near dear Sally Pen now, a man and a honeymoon. Thread the entire Amana one in a Akim, and after meeting the other gym with Dilipano and her kind of operator, and I wow. And the same Dino, and the M1 does appear period here. May you from because I have come over to the Asam Cassiaba. But the theatre said, and Rade, Amma will impa with this is 3 years. And Sanchania is the same. The Funa, Nanka doctor say, hey, I didn't know. Ah, and until there be our own panny bebrino, a dana mafra bacon bacon nine. Hey, eh, wow, wow, and yasam gatua. What the Americans in TMA?
4: And to be poor, Fina may catch a mirror as a da, would say, as some up a paca, and no send your friend, sister Sarah. And to me, far from a friend, on a catcher and say, wait for your principal to know, or yet I bear for funny beer. And to say, no, canos, and you be here, Pia Pan, I'm to US, Hano. 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
4: 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a night.
1: Oh, Sama, yes.
4: Oh, yes, the rather
1: than
4: the
1: 0530-650-1101 0530-650-1101 Enti wuti adansie mienu ya asin ya na omode hunam na eko na so me pie na asin ya me fa me so yi emusunsum sam afri hope ena omunya ahome nya mahoto ena masum yie wuti 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Who knows on the Makumi Mua? This only will be a knee. Then I'm going to be in the sun or give you a free sound on him. The peer and I see a major is removed. Now, Odia, your Modia. Now, soon some summoning or how are. And now, Monsieur Moin does a near peer. Now, Namafa, so at Yomo. Young shall appear a yard of a court approach, but to crying, and a fear for the area to know so, and on the passport, no so. Amuji nsun sunmu ma onante nante wo ho anya ye bepie bi nase me ye emergency hu de wo pe ena de pako ye ne sa na boardam ma amud na nante nante o san ba sori a me tre me nsa wo se pe ena de pandan ne hu de entie
5: na bo bidam
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6: chira chira
5: And they want to dump on them coffee, and to Messiah and coffee. What are the kind of thing?
6: One in Cabo be done. Who now hear ye?
5: And what are
6: you doing? Or no one was finding a back. Or making a passport.
5: Hey, then I'm a boy, madam.
6: Hey, the passport, the dear home.
5: Huh?
6: The passport.
5: I'll be answering you. Hey, what did my man say? Yes. I'm not for them, madam. Mamma, come with you. Rade Sapo fo bi wa ha. Papa Joshua ha. Omo ti bank ro fo dam de ya.
7: Come on.
5: And the mens maba.
7: And the mens maba.
5: What about me keep for dam?
7: Yeah.
5: Bey phobia ri dia.
7: Bey phobia ra.
5: What that time?
7: Oh tata me no.
5: Na won ni adwen sakra.
7: No ni adwen sakra no.
5: Abofo mo kobon dam kobon dam.
7: Abofo mo kobon dam.
6: Fache ya wati.
5: E ban je mo.
6: Fataya
5: here. Auntie, Oba Hana and the passport I came. Mama na mukute m.
6: Daddy next na.
5: The passport mo here today. Mo here the passport na day na e ma bo.
6: Ya. Na sank wo two pine ya je ye.
5: Na Oba ha.
6: Ya je ye. 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
5: Na e ya de na mo bo dam.
6: Say your toyare man me bi ne de ne ba wo. 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
7: Come on, Abuane ogu abonte ho no.
5: Obi fa ba akope fabra.
7: 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Yes, so en ko swa blog en ma.
6: Akwa
5: bi. Ne
6: ban chamu. Akwa bi bi ama no.
5: And Timon, I'm the passport. No,
6: you're
5: not here. And I was saying, I'm not
6: here.
5: And I'm not here. And
6: I'm
5: not here. And I'm
6: not here. And I'm not here. And I'm not here. And I'm not here. And I'm not
5: here. Jesus.
7: Jesus.
5: There was a similar crime.
7: There was a similar crime.
5: And now some metal.
7: And now some metal.
6: Aye. How are you two crying? Joshua. Do you know me?
5: I said, Jesus.
7: Jesus.
5: There was a smart crime.
7: There was a smart crime.
5: And there.
7: And there.
5: I don't know what you're doing.
7: ndo chini
5: class na mimi we ni man
1: the assess is tane ba man akwanje pe na obi aboda mu fie ho nmo eh chere se enya asamketo a it is a what you me say na I just have a premium who dey ready for me so eh yeah or send the passport be 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
9: The boat, let me say,
10: Pah! I'm a messy man, dear.
9: What's the word, dear? So that they wish you
10: home. 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
9: hope you have a way else to the moon.
1: 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I yet, you also have been an angel young. I saw Penny, I mean, the baby, and a mere bill, and then I met them with some man. 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
9: Bon so much Jesus Christ.
11: Me hu me moja bie. E moja na tumia. Moja tumia. Charge say you cook home on the Homa Homa. Where's the other? Where's the other? Where's the other? My own better never she shall have no one only charge a bean at the other. I said, I'm going to charge now. So my family plan, family plan, I'm going to be out for 3 months. 3 months be a more family plan. I done that 3 months in the basuna. Now, more than I started. I told her to be crowned for 3 months in 1 week. No more than I started. Just a woman who may yell yet. Me and my son can make a quiet pa, Nanka, or your pa for mommy. 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
9: ko
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9: I saw Pam Wedronum.
11: My billet, the minister, so they must send me. I forgot not to cry me. My son, I told you to miss San Juan. No, when you know, my billet, papa, send a bit actually.
9: Oh,
11: papa, my son's welcome. You all say, yummy, Miss Sondaya, now you say, who ye? If it's not a quarter hot to know, so many hours today.
9: Let me uncle, eh?
11: Papa, what have you? And I just have some manner.
9: Yanisa.
11: Papa, I just have some manner. Wahame, papa.
9: Soon, some massam.
11: Wahame. Some men are no one walk away me dress, dear Shaman, and that's one found crazy yet. Also, what Baba ought to send me out. I didn't know where I didn't know where you are, Missa. Who yam me up with say. A dear, the 24 year, dear, I didn't know my plot we. And papa blocks shall be tired. We try 2,600. Me the 86 cement and you try it. Channel once. Send in CO said you. We don't come and see us yet.
9: Yeah. Right.
11: It's here, Radame, that was sick. Oh, how much you're to me a day or I'm a major to me 4 years. Man, oh, don't pardon me. Papa, you are sitting here. Minima Bussy, a Baba, that was it. Minima Bussy, a Baba, that was it. 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
11: 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It will ye. 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Madame, their power, Liasi. Nearman goes, I say you send say you go. Papa, Madassi. Papa, you are Sidney. Minima will see about that. Don't want to say. What if I fed you? 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Mitsimu Kuba was a. Hey, Bible, I'm going to be saying now there are 4 years now. Papa, me da was it. Papa, me da was it. Papa, me da was it. Papa, me da was it. Papa, me da was it. What if I fed you? Why, yeah, mommy? 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Love, wa ma je. 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Love one maje Ninin now, Musso Mumayali, Ninin now, Musso Mumayali, Ninin now, Mumayali,
9: I also.
11: Hey,
9: the crab,
11: Domas, Miss Samao, Papa Miss Samao, Mamma Yammy, Miss Samao, Miss Samao, the chim of Yammy at my Sunday, Mamma Samo, more here. Papa Meda was
9: it.
11: Ask me from my accuracy. 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
9: Oh.
11: 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Radu, watch me.
9: Oh, Jesus, amen.
12: Amen.
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9: Ebali ama. 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
13: Me madan si ano se e wole sala se. Wonya ngupo anke akuma baka se. A globe in this a young man conquer from my own send the airborne. This all exactly. The young man come on, come on. Number 053 650 1101. 0536501101. 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
15: 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I am a lava who doing in a. Well, Mamma drew no mammy when it does all seven home by Tommy's, you need me a one Tommy.
14: You best not watch us and your yard is your yard, but anyhow.
15: If I chow me book, a telebiana, a simachi, a telebiana, a home, and not to call class and me when ye.
14: The saddy with the air over some so.
15: If I chow any, it didn't come a quiet almost semi pressure and I was through. Omo ma me pressure nuro me fa pressure nuro non so still na
14: na wo wo fie se no nya pressure
15: e ba cho me 33 years
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14: Now, oh, do her dark rope. Betterment, someone saw your little 2 year, and I said, I'd be you.
15: Me would dream me, papa, papa, papa.
14: Oh, will be that.
15: Bacha, that be you. Me would dream me, pa.
14: Oh, wow.
15: And I said, Kuma, Missy, hey, saying I'm a dear for you, who say any out now, why my Aria do create a thing. I ever queen.
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16: 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So you're not coming home with that. In the name of Adam, I hope Papa didn't buy a hand.
14: I just said, "Send your bunny yare busume so da hospital. na modin be du ada krepa be me sa to no so a akoma
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16: e wo no so pa
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1: The enemy has suffered unseen battle. 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I was soon smeared and ready for Nemo. Now we'll turn draw. Now we'll cast a home. Now we'll nante home. Now we'll slay home. 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Now we'll do one among us. 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A big great him and the only public prison. As you show whom they appear on a mini. And they call you a prison. Anybody wants another prison. 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On your body, now you're man, you're my duma, Katumino, Ekumomo. My entire, or who I am for your name, we ain't here.
2: Look, you know, what's the name of the black microphone? What's the name of the brain? Brain.
3: But you only say, I can't say. Well, since 2014, I'm in a train. A journey to Kuchi private hospital. Satam Kwanam Sujuma. My boss, I know, we are serious, pa. You're ready to go. It's why you're ready to go. I'm going to see you up. And I'm a YouTuber now.
2: Sickness. I'm going to be happy and you're here because I'm going to be happy. I also day.
0: Jenny, mo.
2: Over here. Uh-huh.
0: Shit.
2: Why no?
0: Yeah.
2: I'm Hannah no.
0: Shit. Who didn't get back what's up?
2: Huh?
0: Shit. Who didn't get back what's up? Make us up. I don't. Who didn't get back? Who didn't get back? Mr. Who didn't get back? Shit. Why am I here? My wife no problem. Mr. My wife no.
2: Why want you to have a problem?
0: Shit.
1: Bra, ebi no wa kofa obre yo sister. 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
2: Enti ne be se crack wo obi bia be ba sa sika se me shi, odi man dina, odi man ko saba fo ho. 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
1: 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Ko oda so e bre, wo so bra.
2: Ma ho nya.
0: And then I'm passing the way I saw them.
2: I'm passing by her.
0: I'm passing by her.
2: I didn't see her.
0: I'm not seeing her.
2: I'm not seeing her.
0: See you. You would have passed away.
2: Brah, my name.
0: Pass all you. There be a good year now.
2: What's it then?
0: Miss Omo Moody and Awali. Omo Moody and Awali.
2: If you are young, Wally.
0: Young Wally. Where am I? Oh, Wally. So I come over here. I never told you to come at it.
1: And at that honor, the unseen battle. Eh, in that same, and no affe, and no one in your wife, pepper. Eh, well, I'm crushing me. And the minute for a quarter, and the baby hour. And they are here, that was so, or do I hold in the sicker air quam? And come on, brabber, when what's it?
0: But I want to know, I never to say, you're not what we are saying.
2: Why, yes, I did all.
0: Made up, woman. Oh, yes, what do I ask about them cool?
2: What's
0: it? Different.
2: And so for Sir Obi Tina's Arabia Bonani situation to say, now call on specialist, no Reggie, no Wako, they do not call, no call, no yes, we know yes, scam. A city scam would just say, what you said, what you say,
4: number A
1: This is a job with the enemy. Satan can in your money now. Nesakan in the pedia. Pompo bunny. Now, Satan. Yeah, job a brava bassa. There's no one him. And no one's in an America. My person be away and slow tea in the year. Yanko tea, tea way so sour. It's the same thing. One brother may yet emergency. Show me be a man. Emergency, my me who dear has to stay. El Remo. Ay, or how I don't see now. Free so. Ay, when that's a man to see me up. And a pair bet me a baby emergency in the
2: Abbey. Mamma, my dear.
5: The patch home, Mary and nursing school 2020. Mary and Matress subject 5. They all said, me pass Namaquia Juma. My pass it 3. I can't one, my trust. I mean, I
2: don't say, or cut out of the room. If you want to put that crater, and one, I don't know why. Why the good crater?
0: Mammy, I knew. Me, man, a queen. Me, and a mattress. Who to me come at you? Call who never trust you as a son of
2: Yan. I saw with my affair, crap, and I'm a German. Hey, you never crap, and I'm a camel.

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2: otie
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1: o sa ni
2: difu Joshua
0: afa mi de o te gun na se bon se mi kese ma ora yesu ma me wati o se mo ne sa
3: number is
4: 0530 0530 0530 0530 0530 0530 0530 0530 0530 0530 0530 0530 0530 0530 0530 0530 0530 0530 0530 0530 0530 0530 0530 0530 0530 0530 0530 0530 0530 0530 0530 0530 0530 0530 0530 0530 0530 0530 0530 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
2: Kobi sa mami. 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
3: 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No one say.
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0: 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I had the bibi ntimi hinta. 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
5: 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Yeri ali we ba na nyami ache. 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Ne last stop. Ne last.
0: Come on. Count. Ah, count. Yes, cancer. Count cancer, yes. Immediately. House. Clear. Upon same Jesus, because you
6: are. I'm saying we have cancer life. Lord, I'm going to cancer to my phone.
0: Oh.
6: To me, command it to my feeling, I go life. And see, so what you did for Joshua, sir, and I made the anything.
0: Okay.
6: E media ni die anyame amame breaking clean jina ho na ewade nam so enje wo aho amuni wa me kasase na ho mane ho kire mu dwane
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7: 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Yabe insium fa kwa moto ndu edi sidan no. 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Ose okwa yabe be so yabe insium. Baby, I'm a mentor in the house of Joshua and Quantanusuo. And I pay you fear that metrasi. Now, or some Cassini, I have some Cassiaso, and Coso, and I pay fear they are for America and Abrabe Hunumina, Yamifamaso engine. And now make us suffer the unseen battle, or call I am fire new at midden wood where I rim, Sikasemo, our rim, as it rim, according to everywhere. But not a crap, soon someone shall so over any wound. NT will be yourself that do and a war no. The record you will be in Asia. A room, not saying a Nasiba. I found NT.
10: Hallelujah. Moshe said, I'm a wife. And yes, say, Namit's here.
11: Oh,
10: my best Jare, Papa.
11: How many years now, Yare?
10: 6 years.
11: 8 years.
10: That do, and I was so.
11: That crabby.
10: No connect if I'm just my brother man. Manasa 5 months, many way and can use 5 months. No means Roche, men and a joke, cri.
11: And I don't know, quah.
10: Many baby, I make up.
11: That's a board, a man, Cassa.
10: Daddy, I bought me the more. I made him a cotton polyclinic, a crack.
11: Ah,
10: but I'm a drone near the mum. A drone menuma, a summa kumana, summa pumpum, not a shimmy, not me. And I did tell me call hospital, me call a doctor, shall know your bar. Doctor, I share Miss Rushami from Sana. Nick Cassana, come on a mini dino. The Mahu's margin at it. It's a no answer, no shares, no de mamma drew. It's a dear chamber, Mr. Doctor. May patch a drone, and yet a drum and a man saw my kumana so margin. Wom wammy crab. Ain't in a me war or so for be a man in a bomb pile. Timon or Ben was a part. I dear, of course, when a young woman munich can make you wait for the hospital. I mean, my one na ha. And obey me to your bomb pious son. 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Metty radio, we say, me quite die. I frame me when you mean you be a mid hours. I didn't come and see him radio. And to me, chimmy a pen a quarter FM. Also, for be pretty. 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Timmy soon, Diana. 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
7: ena wo da so die
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7: ba se ma yesu
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12: 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Nim or defo Joshua by Bia or by catcher, Mr. Mimedisa, dance your way.
7: Oh,
12: and Yamme and our family, so I chimmy.
7: Yes,
12: to me, then Yamme, I say, just a bit would be a mayam. I love me, I'll be free. G. Wana, milk bottle. Then I mean, a man is there. Madam, see, I ride him, and I was there, I ride him, and I was there, and I was
7: there, and I was there,
12: and I was there, and I was there, adana me ba fi mani ti chese na me ho atwo me nti aha nyame ne ho ha aha nye kalabule aha nye fake nyankopo ho ha pa
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13: Sna kwa doctor sni fe me say o mo be say me operation bi mu.
0: Te se ba kwa be che tam me.
13: So for me to say because me call me pay operation ko a. It means me to nas na madwene me ho.
0: And then you are me operation na flow so.
13: Not so for me sir.
0: Ma sa so ho ko yifri ne so. Spirit be our patri. Ah, o ma ye no operation me to me one o ye juma biem. Afi to free dem na ko. Me she jago so. And them that word na ko say ya. Yes. Boss, much Jesus. Oh, boss, man, I didn't think I'd go for you.
15: Member, I
16: yeah,
15: person. Let's see, I can watch my abbey. So full of Benaka Santa's star, Josh Benaka. And see, now baby, I'll free our banner. Fa na fa sobra. Offre new at the Biase. I sent him a cry. Oh, boss. No coffee, was a couple of star, Joshim, Eddie Jama, Bankraso, Betemu, Sunyane, intensely, who lost so for life. A fair so, MPM, and a friend, a mark was sad on it, but also all about so for life. Rafa Yabeka, also be sure Yabi in Zoom, baby, I told you this is Anna. Now, what was some of my men told me, I saw called Diffie Joshua, so if you and a pair for your day, Anna, Metrasse, member of Asso. Onyame, onye okese no nshaw. Ewo Yesu Kristo Nazareth ni edrimo. Amen.
16: Amen. Apostle Prophet Joshua Burns. Cause we're friend 0536501101. Leave your mati. But you want me to hear? 0536501101 Odofo obenya ka ewo edum pampaso obenya ka sanso ena sofulai ensu benya ka ediako atuma yabi onye free boase kwantempon so nyina betmesi santas star junction na wafaka ensu ediako atuma yabi Atuma yabe. 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I'm meeting so at was who fear no pay. If a producer are planted in any of Furry. 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
2: 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Senior High School, Ahudua Mubesia, Abobo, Samuel Puarisa, Ajachinia Mudo, Adia Diabaso Bodia, and Kodabe Kamutra Boma, Junesamua Kasaku Kodroso. 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
1: 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Yeshira wo.
2: Can you stop for 2 more minutes?
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1: me. 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Amen.
3: Amen.
1: Papa, our Judah will go first. And I pay is a wutie mia. And the message nani to us who kwa daddy and ja message mam say my Judah will go first. My Judah will go first. My Judah will go first. I just say why ye in the bidi kind. My praise will go first. 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Also for Jeremiah, my number is 0247
3: double six
1: double three

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When you WhatsApp a bit, major normal SMS, amame. 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Your Juda will go first. Daniel Garcia Sari Jr. Your Juda will go first. Mr. Diwa Sari, your Juda will go first. And I'll pay just a message in the mame. Majori Opokwajiman. Majori, your Juda will go first. Apostle Dr. Abraham, your Juda will go first. Mr. Paul Abum Chairman, your Juda will go first. Duke Fade, your Juda will go first. Joni Mwekis, only wife Agnes Echekis, your Juda will go first. Mama Baba Monwa Kopa.

0: Katmati no se bonso. Your Judah will go first. Eramani Masikan Patasie, your Judah will go first. Elder Okan Jechi, your Judah will go first. IGP Abuakwa, your Judah will go first. Mama Beta Dakon, your Judah will go first. Samuel Nicholas Rekon, your Judah will go first. IGP Abuakwa, your Judah will go first. Mama Doris Mensa, Paris, France, your Judah will go first. Agathe Najiman, your Judah will go first. Fifi Abu Abuja, your Judah will go first. Man Gift your Ben Kokoso, your Judah will go first. Mama Mercy Amobekwai, your Judah will go first. Cause my Judah
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0: 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When you say your woo, Barberima was all dead radiasino, one radiasin. Good him, oh, Barberima.
1: Okay,
0: aha.
1: Now, Otunidi Rubin.
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1: Now, say,
0: or say,
1: a radi ashema money,
0: a radiashema money, a radiashema money. That is, a dear way, oh, yeah, a radia day,
1: a
0: shema money, into a to Obani D. Rubin, or say, radiashema money. Ye mubi wawa ye chenye meradia ye bibini ya diabuwa kutia
1: sure
0: eradia shaya manie eradia shaya manie eradia shaya manie wawusa watanye wa shaya manie yes you have the right to say that
1: sure
0: you have the right to say obe kani abe kebiano nensu ma ye ye nikain
1: kabado sadaba
0: yeah di eradia ya obe shaya ninyinan wama ye ye nikayo wama ye ye nikayo
2: Jesus
0: what do you could say? Kind was here, Radia Day. Was some money, Nipa 7 years, Juma. And no, my we Nipa,
2: the
0: do baby obey
2: for us.
0: Was here, Radia Day. Was some money,
2: people in our midst.
0: Tiny baby cannot to Nidin Ruby. I see any Radia Shema money.
1: Now, Fade,
0: I fade here.
1: You couldn't bed on me.
0: You couldn't bed on me. Million, my woman, Bermay. bema ya wani ba na mi ma wo ba ber mama no afa de mi kru ba dai
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4: change it yourself, change it.
0: Papa only pay be a new be a wabrabum, say any GB Biffy, then swim up. And you may be a was so ye be a way, and a movie also to be a what to, a quaint to be also to be a, and I'm say, I would talk a crab a barbara bum man your maco yentino, be a not need trip him
1: for Jesus.
0: So I am Kobesi, or Kwanu Abesinich. When Kobesi, what's your fate? I'm Mikru Badai,
1: Obedome,
0: then so I'm Massa. And then your yard, yeah, yeah.
1: Ah, Bado,
0: you was running, ma,
1: please.
0: You were about to be a
1: mother, you
0: were who the mama,
1: Bada,
0: yes, your money, yeah, yeah, ma,
4: yes,
0: you
4: have so many.
0: Everybody who knew a money and no male here,
1: Jesus.
0: Everybody who knew a money and no male to be a
1: yes, Lord.
0: Everybody who knew a money and no one Kaiwa. Everybody who knew a money and no
1: shower,
0: Munya. Was he Yeshua? Ha, se obey you.
4: Why are you?
0: Niasa, and obey any.

0: Dr. J.K. 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Your Judah will surely go first. Your Judah will surely go first and not pay, Papa. Why ye would Judah be the kind? Why ye be the kind? Mama Baba Monaco Pad, why ye be the kind? Edwin Kesa for Mansua Brasse, why ye be the kind? Your Judah will surely go first. Akosia Brago, why ye be the kind? Doris O Ejaku. Why ye be the kind? Hey, Tibiani Namia Nera, the Asiena. Say, and Yama Cosen, your pen of sound, Cosen, your pen of Yenina. 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
1: that
0: radio ya ana pray that was you
1: say you want to
0: get radio ya ana pray yes
1: ya dia want to know what we are doing yes
0: na bada do shoda na ba we do want to see you mungu ase we do want to see you mungu ase e woni pray ni na bada do shoda na ba
1: na
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2: I don't know.
0: Jesus Christ.
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0: Obwa for it, I was
2: saying. Your eyes on
0: Jesus. Yeshua ni monyam ka focus ya no pay. Yes, obwa for and monyam on ka wo dia no pay.
3: The cleansing power, the cleansing power of the blood of Jesus.
0: Frederick DJ and few are come die. Yes, your praise will go first. Mr. Mensah will tell us my praise will go first.
3: Praise to God.
0: Until Lucy Anane, also no many na the accident machine and pony and compound. Honorable Joseph Fiabua, Honorable Joseph for say to two, Nana or say to two, assemblyman, ya, former assemblyman Yabe, now you need fine. 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

0: 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You can also send your TCC 0247 666 333. Yes, Mika was a chedia spices and any spices will be eating one dance is a queen. Fire, Diana. Now, when you say a fire, pa actually a dance song, and what you so sweat, dear Diana, a queen pa. Nya, a chedia spices need be here, Diana. 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Our levels and kasankasa restaurant chobas now moon co and copa chedia spices need be fine, Diana. 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Unya chedia spices now. 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Freya 0209 981 9815 0209 981 7529 0209 981 7529 9815 7529 na yen twetwe nkom afi me ka o se love fm ne kel chako toothpaste nso de high school debate ne bre e koso papa sɛ dia mo fra no e kyerɛ o ma 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debate, bro. We are great minds, great argument, future leaders. Our mobile war in some way, air cost war, Maimu, Eddie, Yanini, air cost war, who do you know, we are argument. Me, I shed your way for motion in against emotion in na nyomet me a conquer. We have a sharp argument, confidence, critical thinking, teamwork, and unforgettable moments in our course. Me patcho on so far, Hushimi. Na, you see a different way. Ashanti Regional SRC Charles, and Regional Directorate of GS, and Asoya Simia Debro. I Love FM Culture Co Toothpaste, high school debate, was it trumpeting the voice of young ones on issues of national interest? Yes, and Luna El Koso. Yes, Yanko Fabua from Kratu, ye ba, ye dia ye yesu, unko matri di ampon yanko po. 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
1: So, you could remain, now Pumidina, who did not bar, Vegatem, Mamma Pumidina, Sinidadem, Vegatem, a Shimalaria, so now one told, you will lose you and any suspension, Mampara, a Panacea Pharmacy Limited, and a Cra and a Sand Distributed, open the video to our
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4: 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Wachin Natural Health Center. 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
6: Omanfwe I have for no community bank
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0: 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Yes, celebrate ye 50 years.
1: Wow.
0: Na Meton Safu Bibiara Kobi Mrikumuni Neba Pan in the moon in a two more, but live and call it. 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
1: Wow,
0: Eradin yet in the year. Aha, we Eradin and Huya Mobu, and the Abidun Pen Prince, 23rd of August. Metosa Fubia, Bra, Golden Jubilee celebration, Becca Munia celebration. Ya ye and Sadaya, Yanum, Yakupon Shah, you're sorry, so I can't cast your bonus, see a bread bound to you. Nanam Pratum and so tenas now the Kremun Sema Braya in Samo Kroma Yanka Kroman Samu Yaya Yen Jain Kokabe before Freddie. Yes, no pain, Yanko Poncha, Medinos of Jeremiah. 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
1: 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We see office ke siya pama Bantama constituency. 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
0: Aha. Any of his answer, Chama, Nedjas and Magas Amunya, Magise, Mantam, you don't bring your matra, Yanka Sankasa, Babuam, and was all Debbie Debbie, the Yasan or Patre, was your kind, was it, and many muye, Domodi, Sabacoban to Manemum, was since he say, Yan, Nibibia, Gunka, also come a donoma, Mantamu, Atrae, the Mausuko, Kukama, Yukuno, one by Bessin, or Bako, Bafaso, Betima Sabutana, Bemunise, 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
1: I have cited documents error Dr. Mahmoud Baumia's office headed by Honorable Constantine former MP add complex office for Ashanti region drawings here everything is in place program oho say imminent 35 to 40 Ghanaians are Umu origin from Ashanti region. They are prepared to come on board. It is the regional chairman and we will have the first homecoming conference. Top on the agenda any unity for the party in the region. The second one any building regional party office complex. It is the best party regional office and yet me see. We don't want me. We want yen.
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2: 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So, a education campaign. It's making sure say, if you are a young Ghana, but see, I do not have a virtual asset. So that a big baby.
3: Oko Bank of Ghana opanyina wotene nke wano ana eye fintech and innovation department wano muno omo epanyina otua no orueku asari eno no na enuachi director deputy director general of air finance 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
4: today can you answer they say verify and sana wa university to be far unu zika kwa kwa se jume debia ni platform biye mu debi kan bisa on se platform no bank of ghana na SEC I'm on my license. 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So, when to me and Sasa, question and say, yeah, that is a good and you can say, we see a question.
3: And yeah, we see ye wano and a year opening kwa chirafu abe de chile, our risk has some to yasuo, our Securities and Exchange Commission, Orua Mensa Thompson.
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0: That's the same thing. Chip compound. Ema am a man. I'm a man. I'm a man. I'm a man. I'm a man. I'm a man. I'm a man. I'm a man. I'm a man. I'm a man. I'm a man. I'm a man. I'm a man. I'm a man. I'm a man. I'm a man. I'm a man. I'm a man. I'm a man. I'm a man. I'm a man. I'm a man. I'm a man. I'm a man. I'm a man. I'm a man. I'm a man. I'm a man. I'm a man. I'm a man. I'm a man. I'm a man. I'm a man. I'm a man. I'm a man. I'm a man. I'm
7: a man. I'm a man. I'm a man. I'm a man. I'm a man. I'm a man. I'm a man. I'm a man. I'm a Mm-hmm. In fact, the richest block media and your cry. I mean, first structure of mission school, I say. Actually, and our man should also see more than a year. I say, you see the top crowd, they say, your phone crown, and should I make a strong start. Now, MC Baha, the chair, and two pack. I'm going to say, about the richest block media and your more.
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12: Asante Atura Bank dear. What shall me come what to mankasa? Yama touch loan. Abu siapani anida so long waya dema at this year. Adia tomanino abu a man for say. And it is some se abusia wa a manone. Elsbe to video musicanina afa Asante Atura Bank.
13: The head office ewo chansa. 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
4: 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And Niji and Kwa. 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

0: a work is here. 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I move into my dream house. 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Your story matters.
1: Charlie, you know you. 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
2: Hey, Allah, Moshe.
1: Now send it there, Charlie. 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
2: Oh, we are trouble.
1: Momo day.
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1: Anu, magic a crack jam in your maybe. 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
2: Hey, say ho.
1: Ah, Minia, what you have with your
2: Anu, send your beya. A prepare or be here, Sikano. Momo, be near Biaman.
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5: at phone first 0244275429, 0244275429, and as a 0206271016, 0206271016. 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
4: FDA Aji Ejedian Kratu Atom.
6: En Kameno, en a mere dear ma, dear Fanny Passu, and I win some so say big degree. 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
2: This advert is FDA approved.
3: Keep out of reach of children and report all side effects of this medicine to your healthcare provider or to the FDA using the Med Safety app.
4: Adrecha, and to a dear Nessia, who chum was saying, Messi, and come on, me painting mates the menses uncle. Now say near 200 cedis, and yes, so opera. Now want it tap and hop on can, and no sooner dean tap and hop a jumeco a abagana, set all bema a passenger for any mate for untokanina to a cha. Hey, bombing tremu tap and hop for the effidia abo taxis, any church or do do a name was also ama a passenger for car da what is it cabe guso na sa what na car no mu a na what the atre efidie no so 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
5: 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friend is a last show. Last show, Kua and a quitter pump pants from Kua, Uspra, Tiki and Wamoano Emma Wamubeta free a drone. She almost said, Wunzaka last show is such as Bakua. From mixing, and so 1 liter bottle, also copim sabanani. First spray with them home. Babia Mowamoani will be a Womasi Ebassi. Sawupe, last show, Ibia to have for the trip. My Mushop will be a tongue so close on Tafre and Wamoahun and Rubia. Say a supermarket, Sabu so for the chemical shop. Can have fun, baby.
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0: 40 minutes past 6 right here on Inshrawan 104.5. A very big welcome to you to another edition of your most popular talk show in the region. This is Kroimusem with myself, Nana Kwabena, and presumably the rest of the team. We are prepared this morning. We've got quite a show for you today. And until you have a Kwaba, and there's also a Friday, last day of the week. A radio de Hua for fear. Or the young country and Anno Pains also. Takama Dabo Jemu. Nasimoja de Mofu Sunny and Faster than Merade. What's in you, me and Nessa Brasso? Set Ochimbe with Fidi and the Dungeon of my Ghana home. Kure Kure. Mother Africa, Neptune's Afri. And then, oh yeah, oh yeah, Eddie Bua said the bear Africa. And the mother Ghana bit me a fan into my part, Eddie Fra. Don't try to mimic anyone. Don't try to be someone else. Be you. Wanka sanka sani pebi wo mo radi dia show mo. Wait me a year said the bayan chiman po bet me a kai wuni wo crani a kaiwo. And no name in crying shasaman opay no to make camfo. Namakaiwo said Numbers chapter 6 verse 24. Eradi asamsi eradi show. Na on show so. Eradi intina nim show. Na on num wo. And anopay. And it's no French rako. Na fa inshira bra inshira 104.5 and ana pay and sembe bre ho ebe di hun komo na ensam no chese eye ensam wa I was here di hun komo se etwe hun komo se on my Ghana NPP amanyoku no over two hurdles to go before the 2028 elections no and say aka omo regional elections on be here the AE regional executives and we chino omo be corner for omo akoyi national executives. Yeah, I'm also super party, ebe di party na nim. Ewo national level. 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Se woma kububu seche Dumase Community Bank PLC. Womo e dying. Ewa abu market. Womo chese nye no credit bi arada. Womo entu sa na mono. Yeah, why any could this in your brand no accident across of Franco? Yeah, I claim about 12 lives. Yeah, very, very sad. National Road Safety Authority, Eddie Betuja, say, yeah, a dear ass, if you're in come on, Samson on a pay full prizes, Kana Ecosro. You're in a Daniel, make house and chakra, so come on, Fatalo, at the Premier Sports, be brain. A good young come on, Premier Sports, and let you know, I cook one, so better not say, now, on also Eddie. Your mental health and crime some and yeah weather update no abroad so if you embassy a corner day and my urine feet sir a yeah I'm on sunshine a gym pain is better say now more day today in history and the cool crats are who that be just on a pencil and come on a debit boy and what you need to at all you better come on now when him alarming a yeah report be a ever HSA Ashanti region a bano a yeah and my equa was what on free one Ashanti region and a decay with 235 deaths in 2025. Ghana, 2025, no nipa 986. Emma, omo ekwa jinkwa. 986 in the free money. You better come on now for your explore. A crab, the first one you bet me. SC Sani Menina, and no equine right here on Inshra 104.5. Bonjour to the morning, Zina Morocco forever. You come as well, that's what I be with Atuman Bill, call Lafia, Jamaya, Zaman Lafia, Yakari, Yakukari, Yajinadi, Ayami Odeko, Teote, Natri Onu Nubahi, Injahinja Himahima, Hio, Kondia, Minuache, Aponte, Bonjono, Bigi, Matarankani, Yabigo, Yabigo, Bigo, Wara, Dimwar, Quetta Lawane, Bulika Lawane, Koma Lawane, Ansoma Abedi, Adomrike, Otu Tuoma, Ekaro, Ekaro, Nibio, Adumpo, Enshoma Alenfi Wata. 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
0: 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Soko man fati lo tunasa no debre, mema rinfi se ye live on all our social media handles, YouTube, Facebook, TikTok, Twitter.
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0: That's right.
2: Who pay then I'll pay.
0: Then I'll pay.
2: Yeah, the Musa.
0: Yeah, some so
2: yeah, the Musa.
0: Fatty low. Fatilin it say.
2: And if you had that, me who you pa.
0: That's right, that's right. And spotlight need a spotlight need that.
2: Oh, say now Black Prince I am I renew.
0: Great. 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
2: All right, tonight for the show, one show 4.5. And I'll pay, when I say, I'm here tonight, say, now I'm going to win some money about Bono, and I'll pay. You're doing it now, I'm going to show Premier Sports. On the crowd, I'm going to see my idea, I mean, now person, qua. And I'm going to put my tennis message, Kunya. I'm doing it now, I'm going to show you, I'm going to show Jonathan, and see you to me, I'm from Sokoban Fatilo, Steve Tan Nadaroma, and Obama Chidam, and Samuel Dosu P. The Blackers of Ghana, and Koma, I want him, Santu Kotoko, and also, and Koma, I want him, Majority at the broad modern national man of pay, MTS and Kanjos and Bain, if you are sending him, Pudono over 10 million Ghana cities, and of a cast of 9 brand new Toyota Land Cruiser producer, and as you are Chamus and Kanjos said, the answer will your call, O Browse Uto Data, who sends the Canada, then, oh my MTN app personal, now who sends a chance at the channel, also inside at me, I can't your full name, number star 530 hash, Nefa Ujim, and answer. Place on us absolutely here. Now download my MTN app room. Never did you want to be beyond this intimate fine. Intimate information center after washer. Oh, be I got to know. Comfort a Unilever. I'm not that a mama dear Abagama, so myself to watch you know. Udi Su Moma, and my nomination come, as I say. And one will be at the Tunsano Pabia Ottomanca. Now by watching them about your air is your comfort, you know. So people don't be a bodome. Now, quadro with your comfort. I must say, Aji Debia. Say, and you qua or be at the Tuno, and Amuzu Health Food. Amuzu Health Food, a rich in vitamins and a feminine, as we say, will be a yatum, a uri sewu minima, a manu fu, a muya dru kama kama, a manu bu, mirocha mania shiny, a mania smooth, a who be a watching us bia, a tumina, see the phone kama kama, at me, a mabia to a new kumbia, ubenya bia to messi, a new and all. What was a yatum, and of a guest will be a so yatum, messi, a bia to a new kumbia, ubenya bia to faces here, and was 0242. 955-056-0242-955-056 Tafu Shia so Amuzu Jansina and Butchani Tantams now sa Intimi and come with a tantam so Yensen Samana see and for the Blackers of Ghana Emma our World Cup playoff in him Yemi Kwadivua 8 minutes and time so na Kwadivua the ball first going as hey we desire cow there be your boy pepa now Princess Mafu, what take her now? Now Justin Bosu, and about what peace will not say Ghana, Shemi, and I'm a quadrivo at a canubaco. Now, Ababa, what you can't say a canama, you know, Princess Mafu. After the game, I was oh, a team rakina, a magic cleaner, and also a team, Edema, or my uncle, Ghana.
3: First of all, I'm glad we ended on this note. It was very important that we did give ourselves a good performance to keep the fans and the family the belief. Obviously, we put in hard work. It was a teamwork, and you could see on the field. We followed the game plan as our coach gave us, and we came to work as a team because we had everything to lose and everything to gain. And then we just stuck to the game plan and individual.
2: I know Princess Marfo and I want to make a man or you really go now and I'm a Joseph Bosu and also the second clear air to after the game.
4: It was a needed game, but it wasn't easy at all. So you can see we didn't start strong at all. They came really strong at us, but I'm really impressed because in the halftime we knew we would have to be 70% better than the first half, and we did it. And I'm really happy we got the win and that the tournament is finally over. We had now 2 days where the heads were kind of low, but for this one it didn't really matter because we can't change the past. There's nothing we can do. We got kicked out and that's it. And now we just had to focus on the...
2: How's it going there now? It worked in Papa. Na mo ball first half from mo kwose kana afuna ba no ana mo se de bia won dio de se pejem kakra anya za powder kwivu afo no o mo de tiko e baka fo eno e baba wan din e de Justin Bosu ana wote ne kana 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
5: The message is that you can see a hardworking group with many young good players that they is going to be better and better for sure. We gave us the chance today to still make the World Cup. The next phase, I think it will be in November, December or something like that. And so we will have a lot of time to make sure that we're in a little bit better form than we have been. Even if we work hard and did our best, it's a lot of time to make sure that we are even better.
2: And no air to the Edmund Blackness of Ghana, Kim Lass, and Otine Kanoma. PRO Edema Sports Ministry no opinion me di at the backbara tanko e de abusi anse na e ma yo no nanoga omo company no mo say emotional support omo say as e ma football no sports ministry na dey mo say am for maximum support no em for mo o si no ko bia en so so enum omo tamachi e pa e go tie backbara tanko.
0: It is not so. Meanwhile, yeah, sure. I'm on the Rouse Medal in Bayern. So I open airport. The Rouse welcome. So women football, no, we cannot compare to men. The Black Star has its own crowd that it pulls naturally. And Ghana for you need the football. When we perform, you draw a lot of attention. The last qualifier against Egypt. Didn't you see the stadium? Fairly active supporters for the first time in our history. So gradually, that is what we are looking for, sir. We build the team to the level that the Black Prince had born, or not Black Princess had born in any of our stadium in the country.
2: And no air casseman for Edmund Sports Ministry, you know, Bagbara Tanko, and what's in the canoe for the man? Now, air furniture of Fantabros Kumasa Santikotoko, technical director, Edmund Santikotoko, your penalty, and Stanley Mezzo, or someone named Da Sakotoko, Sansu Sao, Sansu Ghana, and Missina African, or someone named Da Yogotier, or penalty, and Stanley Mezzo.
6: If I'm honest, I didn't know that it was such a big club, really. So very honored to work for a big club like this. A big club in Ghana, big club in Africa. And then I saw the environment and I thought, no, we have to work hard to get it back where it have to be. With the players, we gave them time to show themselves, especially the coach. I'm working close with him. The situation where we are now, it's clear that it's not a patient that has a one-day flu.
2: Team no so pa to ma konko dey en so so etimi edema sante kotoko na ka cho bibia ze edema na so into manya more time na bibia so so etimi I find edema mo me konko we all division 1 league super cup e kusu de den dey e bo se link express de me na na 2 games in the two just and pafi and shebi fc sante good en so so etimi and shebi in super fidelity so and shebi san so tamale city omo so so etimi and shebi en seven da super na mo em no en shebi and was 9:30 and we'll be covered your funny sink on ya now you're the insurer power sports jumediane casipano and so so at me at a bro now baby answer so at me I find a new code here and now I am Mrs. Apple a birthday Mrs. I was so combined so come on point to cause honum and our class or an birthday mommy happy birthday to you now good punch now no goes one on your case don't sabi some bia and a day and money kama and for happy birthday to you, Mrs. Mercy Apo. 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At me at the Amamo.
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4: 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Akofa Camille Shah Gel every Europe abroach memo. Abagan e drama soha. Say de enwa no bia di jare. Name say a natural selection tea and power with de ano swen nam into wumiaka krebia. Ne puhu se puka puka puka. Hey mama Camille, Camille Shower Gel no jia jimmy. Same catcher will say Camille Shah Gel de a natural selection.
5: We de mini abach me baby a mini biato.
4: Camille Shah Gel so de a boo a drama so babia. Wuka babia ye ton samina whoopenye biato. So whoopen a dodon swear to a freaking Dave Investment Limited. It was 0243-744-855. Nipa waya koko anase tuntum to meet the Camille Shah Gel ejari. Camille Shah Gel ana a natural selection. Fesi e babia and mofra into min kohu. 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
2: Okay, Joe 104.5, and was so to a brassu say the coacrata hodo, ya be jasso na posso na posso, and today in history, and so at the Ebro, we say 70 something something, you see, and I'll pay a nina bro right on Croymo, Samidin, and an acabna, and preach him on a pay so. I'm a such a miasas, and so na jumpa hines, so I say, Barifisa, Cocoa, Coffee Dawson, so I say, you have a position on Kunobeba Pemo, and it's a chain, na yamfa emreo.

0: right, no cross me say o man be you say nye you jina minu mienu su san say yen bra and a bechre said your man obesi a call. Great, Gajo.
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1: oh wofa enyankopa don
0: ibi akoso
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0: 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Right.
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0: 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Kobi na so e.
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0: national road safety authority e de nkra ta ba bon tin eh just eh ye say ahwe ye e wo ya kwan so na ya no bi say say ahwe ye nko a na say ye de ade SMP, when you say mechanics, who play part was a and when shame pa mechanics no.
1: Okay.
0: So do car come mechanics on shame your mouth. Be a boat bibo baby. What we can say oh boat with the here.
1: No ye
0: maybe a new oh
2: can
0: you ye can also and shed in here no jail to baby nese or shama. Now no car me team cabia me team. Now also what they call a repair no. Also the boat bo gearbox no baby. Now one first boat na boom tia my gearbox na shift into which change gear na ye ye. Just assume say some you some what fifteen and some what change. Na way se can ever top speed na say ya. How can you do that? Human errors no mechanics also can be. Because baby I'm conscious see ya no. Na ye baby a speed womu at say. I was say so Philip break who said then ni baby I say gidigidi be I was
1: say.
2: I was for and no asem no no na are ho
0: na kwa de se de bia mo na mo hu omo omo muja
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0: yes. Okay.
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2: yes
0: okay
2: nomination ni de ayo August ya
0: August ya
2: yeah.
0: Okay
2: 17th no mo bi
0: okay
2: enti o se 50,000 Ghana CD and can you see can
1: 500 million
2: you yeah me fan can attack keke
0: ope chama ya dia
2: chama ya dia
1: o na say
0: na form
1: you via ya me fam mawana
2: me
1: me ko fan ka ten mo
2: en ko jina ho adi
1: oh na de na to odi
2: mba play there position me e wo ma ma nyoko be mu
1: yo nkrata
2: adi ya gu awie
3: Elections, they say in your life, open leadership. Yeah,
1: what could be
3: everything. In the college, I was the SRC president of the college. We ran him through Kakra elections. The overbreak, but I was fortunate because time maybe the Ecoson, I have committed people who actually went out and campaigned a lot.
1: So you won in bed.
3: Me we need Ukraine. Me ma because Ejina said you only need panel. We bet now from the beginning and how they see you.
1: Yes.
3: And now Omubet into who need Okra. You said you only want Matsani speaking for you.
1: Okay.
3: And
1: okay.
3: The elections okay. There, it comes with a lot of things.
1: And the cooker so no.
3: That time they be chichen notebooks near day. Once books near diaries near day. But. If you want a leadership position, especially with elections, a nomination fee near 50,000.
1: That's right.
3: 50,000. presidential, you know. It was 50,000 in Ijiaba. But they drew filing fees. No?
1: Yes.
3: Okay.
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3: I yet answer and be ya image na dear. Ah, na yet ya, it said, oh, say, I could be tough in a sort of seeing around. Ah, oh, my, no, since that too crew, a bit that should be that famous. I don't know, aha,
0: na bo
3: yeah, set fruit, you said, the old man, that dear, okay. So obo and sounded to say a whistle.
0: Okay.
3: You hear your peculiar sound,
0: I tell you.
3: You say, your barracks, yeah, fremo.
0: O te wamusa asemesi.
4: Wow. Wafa.
0: Yay.
4: Na wedi ya mesro ene imichechire ni bi birthday. Aha, ochire ma dia wo KG.
0: Okay.
4: Ene class 3 ho.
0: Okay.
4: Your friend Mr. Amenu Kwatin.
0: Okay.
4: Your friend Kwates. Okay. Na nesemfian wo wo ene dia owo Tema Fishes Commission.
0: Okay.
4: Ene eh na woda.
0: Okay.
4: Happy birthday enko abontem fman nyankopo nhira no. Na oisha ne pa onye ne kesisika bebre ni mdie.
0: Great.
4: Ofa.
0: Great.
4: Eh dia kadie. Yegudidi.
0: Any future life will be in common. I am sure they are in now you know and drink about my income for Amanano Community Bank PLC and for Mao Amanano Community Bank PLC. Almost almost some pa it didn't answer a free rural bank or community bank PLC. Say, be soon we now a more pro a kind of same product we bring cost of microfinance loans, bonanza loans, cocoa agric loans, salary loans, auto loans, assets finance loans, ninja or honor personal 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
2: yeah
0: yamo akwaba
2: Major Soboro,
0: Nebum,
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0: Good,
2: German answer.
0: Yehua, and ne, I hear ye, future life, DNT, Pum Dio.
2: Yes.
0: Kabiche,
2: you, Yadassi, she will be better with ye, Nano Pace, Eura did a fufra chain. Mumay and Ni, Ni, Ni, could see a woman. And any general from, any general from.
0: Oh,
2: well, then you're able to agree. Now, sorry, no one, sorry. Waka dem,
0: Waka, Pem.
2: Waka dem, and
0: no crap.
2: And until more Pum didn't want some here.
0: Papa, papa.
2: Ma opom dire ho asem hiam eno de nyu obi na ebo ba ama wo e wan kasa nkasa ti bro fuka sa me see your health is your own responsibility.
0: That's right.
2: Eno de nyu obi na ebe ya ama wo
0: sir.
2: Asante kasa kura yesi wa wo nkwane kura wa wo nsem wo nkwane ikura wa wo nsem.
0: Okay.
2: Eno ti se na besi aye no no sa na se me udidi no sa na wo te you are what you eat.
0: Yes.
2: Ti nano pay me comfort and papa mwa so ba kwa ma wo aduane nitin e the future life. That's a one qua necessary one who buy. Now, because I say the future life a natural food supplement, I am fancy yaso. Yeah, yeah, we that into your smart food. Send your wow food, crow, yeah, yeah, we that out. Don't say so. Ah, ne, yeah, Gumano. And with TV, what you are going to me and why, maybe be here, Guma. Sapa pepper, maybe any future life, tia. And also, what's a boo, boo, more wouldn't you fry, no woody. Then you just am say, better woody and old men, name, I'm your different one. Old men, ne, boo, as a son, yema, and yen, yena, if you read him. I didn't clear a quaratona, 3 vitamins and minerals, 19 amino acids, omega 3, selenium, modica, inulin, dietary fiber, a high in protein. Ne, sir, in tea, ye come from ubi as a woody. Ye come from ubi as a woody. Then they kwa bra, you bring your baby a wounds, yeah. And they, you bring ya. And they, you bring your bow as wounds, yeah. And they, CS and qua, CS not Dawson.
0: A simple, yes, no bossy.
2: Yeah, yeah, yeah, Danny Yanko
0: Pass, some man so.
2: Oh, no dear, when I and bossy goon patch.
0: Hey, what about the same so?
2: Bossy no goon tea, yeah, no, Yanko baby fufu. Naturally, sir, Yanko Ponsi and only a Dawson, and now warning to me, massa. 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
5: 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Future Life here, Diane. 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
6: 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I'm in your DUI. Now, okay.

Yes, Insure 104.5 and our Sugusa Uti. 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Open my friend 0302 55 0000. A brand in here, Sabrina also Bumadina Ubura, High Sense as we Vega 10. 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I'm on the community P community bank PLC. My can was much older that said one more head office no in hini. I'm in the lorry station at here anymore. South market on moho. VVIP bus terminal honor. Room express or book at fo and I be in so moho. Come up bonnie nine on Kodidra. Kojak Farmers also at the Kojak Pro Code Aba Uti and Ao Ya Winimu Punusio. Or say Bamba Nako Pibito. If you have a Kojak Chaco toothpaste, Ned Educate, yes, senior fita, sino, and Navich is in. No, I had din said the bear. Who bit him the abbey cassay? Kama. And yeah, meet me the holy hubia dabi dabi. Kodak regular floral toothpaste. And so my num a to smiley yipa. Sansuna Kodak P and Kodak F sensitive toothpaste. No, be our safe film. What's what the other no? You need to Kodak Pharma or Kaishi Dragling and Crying. Friend 0244 559597 and 0244 481341. 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No, and upon to us, no. One more sound, which one on Papa Pano, Alaska Star Enterprise, Nabinano, one more as you anywhere, Doom on the Prudential Plaza, a dish anymore, Mrs. Anoche Plaza, Ofrosuwa, Udun crying so I to do on the MTTD office in the Echo Bank, a dish anymore, for Alaska, I was 0256 330075 and 0200 281080. I say you do green. Ube install solar panels and also better electric vehicles. Nessa will say we are so crack. Name no bans and I will say we bottom. What is here? It's what that as soon as I say so green. Green energy. Na Oteo Castle in Namkania born what is so. Now Fuya Otos what is no. 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Or some when in now. You'll be on fast crown and you are changing. 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
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Numa, and that's what the man Kodano, Umu, and Numu Tosso, and the D, come on, Neurodol Gel, and so, when I'm being here, we are, you are no shade, the cool, which may use bioglobin syrup and capsules and so, and you are Shemu Manas and Vitamin B12, Ion Nene Kekahu, and Bravo Emani Pediano, be a young criminal bread. Obi on the skin, over skin, I was a skin, I hear. About your people to be. Sounds of Snail Travel, 400 tablets and suspensions, and Colanin Penny Food now to me. No, a bad boy, probably be a 12 rubia or quite a winner be. Which one fraying was 0561 088 666 and a 0561 088 666. Yes, indeed, he's a covenant maker. Yankopoya Pam Crawford. 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

0: Okay, Ebraso, say Eddie Ejectriato Ebro. 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And I saw ya say the eject your tour Eddie Ebro G money. And I saw ya say eject your tour Eddie Bro. Na G money, who you sika? And now simple, oh, send this sika, nasa auto airtime. What the G money app on the toa? Very convenient. And the G money, I'll say, give you, I'll say, give yourself more. Well, Chemi.
1: My window was a pad. In fact, me more about but a slipper.
0: Me do so.
1: I'm not more to media.
0: Joseph.
1: You must know the media, who call you, be a wager. Serious money and now. From silver to time to the media, I will see what you must do. But then I'm not doing it. I'm not studying. What do you distinguish yourself?
0: Student Karadi.
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0: Mm-hmm.
2: One thing I said, and they said, you've done so well.
0: By grace.
2: I started reading, there's no bigger radio platform I want to know. So. There's nobody in this country.
0: By grace.
2: There's nobody in this country I want to interview. No, you interviewed presidents. You've interviewed everybody.
0: It's by grace.
2: Ever this country. So Inshire FM, no, yeah. A normal platform at BBC.
0: That's right.
2: Our Ashanti region, and Ghana, and they say in Wedro. And the expectation here very higher.
3: A jet triatua. The Kano City Atiana. Fedianum Osronim. 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

0: 986. Two times 986. 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A ma equajin kwa. Na omu afrimu. Yentie, aye deputy education minister. Mami Grace Ayensu. Oko gama ncheho. Na odi asemu kwa tune ni mno. Ose Greater Accra. Eto sumienu. Ashanti region ya minu ukasei. Yato su. Yedi kain. Yena yedi kain with 253 deaths. Maternal deaths. 253. Yentie.
1: Today we came to visit Nana and the royal family and the chiefs to discuss a very important issue to the nation, and that issue is maternal mortality. We have too many women who are dying in childbirth. The maternal mortality is our worst performing health index in the country. Last year, 986 women died in childbirth. Those of us in this room, I don't even think we are 40. So multiply by how many of us in this room just died in childbirth. Our maternal mortality index is 235 deaths per 100,000 live births. The WHO recommendation to get to the universal health coverage and sustainable development goals is 70 deaths per 100,000 live births. We are 235. In any country, when you go and you look at the maternal mortality and it's this high, it tells you the robustness of our health system. But as we are speaking, I'm sure you all know what I'm talking about. Because maternal mortality reflects what happens when we go to all of our hospitals, our polyclinics, our regional hospitals, our general hospitals. So the president has elevated this to a presidential initiative. And I have been tasked with reducing that mortality. We have met all stakeholders in terms of the health sector itself. We have come up with a maternal mortality action and response program or plan. We have a technical working group, 25 members that are working on it. We have also looked at the entire country and realized that the deaths are coming from 11 main regions. Greater Accra region is number 2. Ashanti region is number 1. So we have to go and engage.
0: Greater Accra region Tosumienu, Ashanti region Edikain. Ashanti region DNA 253. Emma. 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Emma e kwa 253. Na omawu. 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World Health Organization showed us so the sika ye no acceptable ratio here 77 e ma 1000 ekwa wo a enipa dio so enanka omufimu a World Health Organization eje tum se eye at least enka eye kakra ni sa 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advisor on into who the kind of make me chimu say or say the NTI massa a woman costuno a unskilled practitioners performing cesarean sections and on a dog super reasons are a maternal mortality 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
0: 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Imagine, says Sanka Yenso. 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Yen tin na. Yay, yay, I'm penning for a beer ministers, a beer lawyers, a beer doctors, teachers, ya ya koba. And it means that we are murdering some people. Ye yen yen ye kuomo. The system is murdering people. System no kum kofo. Say nim sad ye said the causes of sa eye maternal mortality. Eye se month for me unskilled. Ah, omo eye cesarean sessions, omo unskilled in tia. Eye so many factors and a kanobi se postpartum hemorrhage. Eno de oho. Say oba kwa wasuna nimoja ashoto. Severe hypertension, oba ekwa ana muso mo friend eclampsia. How do they manage them? Expertise they manage. But prepare some more kind say unskilled cesarean session. Ene de be do ha. Ohia. Margin Jane. Aku kwa kufi dosin.
2: Yeah, kwa minam pejun.
0: Net to say.
2: Mehuye.
0: Good.
2: I also
0: Adom. That's right.
2: Minyansi.
0: That's right.
2: Yeah, it's a very sad one. But then, ninyina no, ye system no, systemic failure. Na, Ghana no, debi ame kase, noma, esheda ihiyaye no. Ihiyaye sa. Noma ihiyane ihiyaye sa. Na, share your health system no adie baako a maybe hu ni se esenka eye very simple na eye ade a eye very common enye hu kra eye cesarean section
0: sir
2: so I don't want us to actually make it look as if say eye ade ehu
0: sir
2: in fact surgeries a hudu bebre aka kra ehu kra che cesarean section and a doctor ni bia we school bia medical doctor bia be catch us the most men can say they are very simple operation obey no apart from say we minor surgeries no
0: cesarean section
2: doctor bia but the only thing they say a do baby a bia no man hwehwe mu a wono be ye ansan ye bi afuru no so no bia obey scan obey no ma bebre but obekwa ko bie so no o theater no na ade bi e wo ho 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that's the is the very simplest one for them to do enti nya di
0: hey
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2: sey ye bia so ye abofra apam aye yidie any medical doctor be a will be a take that training. A primary thing they do. Dinya dia eh. But come on, Brechu. And we know we need this adi eba. Na MPP ni ya ni yeshe end point no. But yeshe ashasi no ekudu baby ya edu ye. Doctor na semu awo kano ewu. Say some of them. Obi ane said ye usi isunya na adi edi. Because all the doctors before si ebeka se waba out. Oh yeah, Juma no. You've done your housemanship after school. Yes, you free school and now okay, best hospital koye Juma debi. They say yeah, kase yebi o konfano chia. Yeah, professors omu ye say juice omu jina omu nchenche. Yeah, church omu ye maybe sumu she. Iti ansana after 2 years nebe mu abba abontino. It means that what take practical experience who will be here, who will be here, man ye. But the yeah, ne koba ne say bi o hon mwa at the theater. Obi biyesu awo ya adafina. The SEO inside the one a specialist, and we know, say, you say, we say, how many gynecologists run a work on Fanochi?
0: Okay,
2: to talk about Omo Ward District Hospitals, and we need to train more of these specialists.
0: That's right.
2: Say, but see, you reduce that a year specialist, and you know, you say, be a ufri, Memphan is a gira mampon. Ede ba baby CBA mi fan say aguna ye wo e bia two gynecologists awo mo around the bia ni ade rush there
0: more dear do the more dear ni afro
2: yeah all these things are very important and then there eya na ewo mu bi nso ni say na make us say na e free enti the idea ewo mu ni say MPP no so ye nyi mu a ye nsha say free nso na make us say free ewo baby e free MPP no a man be brew or minimum. They don't go for antenatal care. Region by ya, they be what have you say. Access to health care, a Washanti region cry a problem.
0: Yeah, very poor.
2: Minimum so kaya.
0: Yes.
2: Access.
0: Yeah.
2: And you acquire crowd from planes and then I say for a bear, we say, send me Pabinia Pum, the answer a crowd so walk. I didn't want to watch distance in a mua car will be fine. If you create your transportation, papa and fan.
0: Yeah.
2: It is your banima. Uniana, even in the Bogota region, Mutra baby by Anna Ubida, or baby for why I didn't have to a Biaso, I said, I would have no book of my crowd in America. It is our Bowie. ABS will do a bear 30 minutes. S will do a bear be a bear 20 minutes. Need taking a bear 1 hour because of lack of transportation. Who could do a only one of the complications in a setting in. So there is a range of things in the kaboom. Now, on one per concussions, be
0: yeah, competition and high B.
2: Yeah, now old take it. Uncle hospital, Emma, or more money education as to normal as well. Yeah, the end is well. Yeah, Emma, when you check up, it be now kind of preeclampsia, hypertension, yeah, you know, you want and any pressure cost. To know him so any pressure. Only shame, didn't hold a donor, no, I call farmers in your baby. Yes, sir. Yes, sir. The moment, yeah, either so now testing with you, so we are pregnant. No. If you saw a hospital, you sha antenatal care nurse.
0: Who's a bit tomoa?
2: Who's a tomoa? Oh, the old mess, oh, men's, sir. G. Oh, come feature, but we feature corner, ma. Oh, mess, oh, men's, sir. A can be to me crana co hospital.
0: Okay.
2: Now, Oman checking, she say, a yin say, and a yin say. Say, a yin say, and they start immediately. So that a bit me a boow. The second aspect is a big crowd, one what testing wounds, oh, you're pregnant.
0: That's right.
2: And I was on my test the out here, but so me and sent him, no, my co hospital, whatever. But what the could be crowd now, who issues me, our system, would da.
0: The line,
2: or what identifier, they can help you with it.
0: That's right.
2: It's your best stress, man. Oh, me so men's, sir. And answer what test you feel, so we are positive, we are pregnant a year. Co hospital, next chassis, because
0: right.
2: You delay healthcare now, and also my complications, and no quite any moon.
0: That's right.
2: It will be true, no? And yet, it will be now you, but now, what would you mention? No? And your problem. Now, another thing, they say. Yeah, the Sabia, honey, me so, who's a workforce, no sweet to say. It may phone. It be a midwife's in the duo. Omo eji awon do do aye sey etimi afa bibire agum eji patient to staff ratio no so enu so hinya ese ye hwese omo a eji awon no ye be fa sey ye ka sey bitifie ana
0: yeah
2: e bitifie unemployed
0: sir
2: eji yan fa bin so that they also come and help na another thing so ne say omo a ye be ka chom so o ko pedro we na o howdi no wọn mu ni wọn yim ikunu ene wọn mu ani nkrofo anyim no yes we mon support them financially because some of the treatment I do wa mo trauma wo mo so mo take bra wo mo nyim no e hia se be protect wo no na protect akwara no
0: that's right
2: eti wo de wo pe eye te say bia oh time amepe na makode de mi ni bi mi ya na makoto a it all compounds the situation
0: sure
2: eti oba anyim a eye sa bre no ene wo hia se oma ne na ye ntietia wo bra ye buki ni say appointment wo say oba hospital e bi e show bi say e say oba ma eti hospital na de wo nyim aka hu ni say wa kwa ye te say anyin say nya yade de ba wa kwa ye te say yare
0: o yare yeah
2: eti de o meka say ye bia na e say wo ya ko si obe wo by your problem no and am aka no say one ye hwe say your system no
0: e be ni ye
2: e be ni
0: to say blandly say eh on kind of saying unskilled practitioners perform cesarean sessions and yet transfer
2: no you can't the end there any transfer
0: okay
2: say unskilled when are you unskilled
0: let me mash me
2: baby when are you unskilled
0: doctor no yes cesarean section is unskilled
2: unskilled is saying
0: anyway
2: and obi omo me no can say no medical a superintendent yeah. And say obi o head the hospital be allow an unskilled doctor to do that
0: okay
2: and I won't qualify him for him to do that
0: okay
2: and you know e ya na sometimes dey me kai you know e be on be ya na be a complications be no maybe we ho ah e hunia say specialist pay attention that's why they refer e do be refer say oh e be a dey do there obi won ko confirm no check him a one specialist I hold one would you so much I refer bibi ibi onye said you do need the doctor say just say we call because we try be akwada no we no skills no e new ho and not withstanding e bit me so about say say okay we hu ba akumie no bia e bi obi a won hu say complications bi wo
0: yes
2: ah onu nims wonye specialist
0: yes.
2: the word is that ye ka say doctor no you're unskilled to do that a just a problem no any skills will create a corresponding nana
0: okay
2: if you don't generalize it with cesarean session
0: okay
2: don't generalize it okay cesarean session I say what can you know say I said the tie bia no I said the pie here no no waka
0: okay
2: but just say want to mean pie
0: okay
2: but there was situation bia wo mu na o pie the woman want to mean handle just a specialist so man ko
0: okay
2: it is some of these things are very important for them to note. It will come on skill that is the basis.
0: All right.
2: Say be do one here a higher skill
0: okay.
2: To attend to.
0: Okay.
2: But they be an any panel handle no why and then swap a problem. It is also a caution to the medical officer.
0: Yes.
2: Say what identify say
0: certainly
2: I dear no a be a here your own higher knowledge.
0: That's right.
2: Go with the meeting.
0: Yes.
2: Your own higher knowledge. So many panel referrer, timely referrer. My name call the brim. Obileya asem beba but ni nyina mu ni ntu public nefo
0: okay
2: nyimi kan kan e no the moment I be messy o menses no anaso be testia wo hu se wo nyam
0: yeah
2: to anamoko hospital
0: ten
2: na omo enhwe ombe ya assessment bibri na fi se bibi wo ho a eso mu ka kire wo a obi kura wo ho no ma djuma bi a wo ye no unyanyi mo ni se wo ye se djuma no kura ombe timi a direct wo se wo ye se djuma no kura kwan so fa so ye e ye se be nyam sunsanso wo yin sen so a ha wo so apo mu den
0: good
2: eti let's take note na yen so ye mu aboye ho I think that
0: good.
2: This one will help
0: that's right okay I hope I go feed us in am tell in kano eti I don't know na mr se wona eti ye emanu kwan e be pese omo omo experience e wa wo mu e bia wo ko ye na eni me bia course bia wante ho 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Stanbic Bank and omone the industrial commercial bank of China can boom wa omoye and want to know omo chese say be out who be here wo na what me did draw our China say language enye barrier no be found sunshine was into no or say but modern na sips no omo dia ba no obetia sikano in Ghana City so ha na nipa na gino ewo e Chinese yuan mo won pe we na opeden se de be obetimi e be save sikampo na save time any tishan so or the trade with China pay faster visit your nearest Stanbic bank branch bia belbia ko na mo ni komo ni relationship manager nko din komo na obetio mo 0302 815 789 me pa cho 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Which my friend, Ufran, low volume, no, or radio sets, and so am I. Send it by a bit to me at home. Can ye na yet to me a dinkomo pa and into no shining soon? Na make house a blueprint DNA and so yeah, hello.
3: Hello, good morning.
0: Good morning, mommy. That is saying.
3: Nami
0: Adam Adam to me who ya pa oh experience
3: me. I told you that if I know I do my pa wo.
0: So then can Radi?
3: Na me pa to. Kaka me pa me se. Anto ma pa ni ko for time no. Na oba ni na oba hospital ani oba ni ki.
0: Huh?
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0: O
3: mo sa famba.
0: I see ma ko wo so mu ntia hwe no.
3: That's all.
0: Nti e ka wo mu ntina ya ma ne mpeso mbeko hospital. I see. Okay. Yeah, that's it, pa. Mami, yeah, that's it. Hey, asemo. Hello.
4: Hello.
0: Hello. Good morning, mami. What is saying? Radio Dobia Huye. Me pa choye. Get you. Me macho, my meeting me low volume now already set no not for fat phone no be on you need into in KY.
4: Okay.
0: Aha, low volume na fat phone be on
4: you.
0: Me macho, me macho, into in kasa ni you. Ude earpiece na kasa na.
4: Me macho, David.
0: Oh, okay. And okay.
4: Me my two, my two girls.
0: Okay.
4: Me first born, no. Me am in quiet, I cry no frame. Because of nurses, no. Say, the big cost of now for all my. I say, one that can say, I would yeah, into a pain, you more a normal, then they ignore you. Meanwhile, not be being a cost of. Me first born, no. I cry no bed I'm on the metal so no. I cry my pain it ya ba. I was shouting, I was calling. Only pay I no pressing. I was that bed so. If you free me bed so bad, nurses for me say, what na? No me better lady no da hono. I'm gonna reply me say, what the assignment here? Eh ya inti, eh ya normal. Meanwhile, I cry my pio. And I made that normal bed so. Ain't he omu ba ye no a nurse bi mpo a se mo no fifie ba ewu a wu mo hu se bibi se na esie apart from eno no omu sa ma me sorry free normal bed e sa ko fruit sa bed na ye ju wa wo a wo koto ye de wo 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ti
0: oh
4: and imagine say that time na akra ni free mu a e ho ni na ye is it not the message
5: ena kwa na wo probo wuhye na animo a na ni achi saa be pie letiko e pa ya ko ti letiko amen na me ba no ni e tre problem me second born also so hospital am e ko ye pain am e won de na me from akra 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say na me need you see here that day doctor na faka an coffee a wo train ye me wo midnight 1 a.m. and to be a course one anchor they had to call ambulance and some will be alert to one say hey say doctor uncle you or in the office and some of them say doctor nama doctor naba be the abeshemi doctor nipa and so I'm say ah na mo problem amu kase but they are not least na yi na pia dun want to me 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
0: wow
5: ama adaness e tu me tri akwa na pie
0: wow
5: and yes anka I also lost my life and lose the child as well
0: oh
5: now when India me chief from Omukaye that time midwife now no war inside no and kwama me sipo and kwama me kwada me bed so omu cleaning me huna and o kachere se nurses in kitwa no omu shia shia said yesi jia wono and omu jia me manu
0: oh
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5: nurse se kitu no me midwife no me am wo in charge no and now what's up with me planning crying kwa ehia wo
0: okay
5: I want eh ya dear that you will pay money from ma they should pay attention to us
0: I mean that's pa era den count on people
5: okay be my pa
0: yeah that's pa right enti also bit me a friend na also oni e ache also sp hello
6: good morning
0: mommy
6: if I shall to say
0: era dia dum
6: get
0: you
6: Missing
0: the problem. But volume, mommy. Where you say it's volume? Low, mommy.
6: Okay.
0: Sola, bow. Low, no better. Yeah, kasa better. Why? Yeah.
6: But she said the band was 40 years. Look, we all
0: come. I was saying, or how many years?
6: Over 40 years.
0: 40. Okay.
6: Aye. Then we all come for not. Said the lady need canadian the same problem is me fair demo chim they we are saying my client one more won't you name my name is a yes me and what you my woman was in the war yeah on call you get me quite much it's an extra book of you said me woman we are no me and son and who could see now you see my second club into that channel upon my channel we and we say me say ah me who say we ye no do be any sin that we must say let me see it in children and here you have to go in and you see here we know and what you say we could say that we keep in beer and you have to bra then you are here you will go papa
0: kafra
6: some now we are go
0: kafra
6: it's money my eye
0: kafra radebe
6: papa
0: Kafra. Yes, you are dancing. Yes, you are dancing. Pa. You didn't see a bedroom. Kakra. A bedroom. Yes, as a country. A bedroom. Hello. Good morning, mommy. Hello. Me ba cho ya huma na article crowd jina ye mama why?
7: Hello.
0: Aha, yes, hello.
7: Kafra,
0: I'm saying line is just about the Nina and say, no, so the same problem. Hello, mammy, yeah, Joe Sopa. Kafra, mami, Kafra.
7: I know who ye you, I'm one of you. Midwife, for the same, and that's in the cinema. And in your quiet, and you mentioned your hospital. That's another what's up. And then you're near them. A grand engineer, or to me, I call over the cost of this. Cassamarin.
0: Oh,
7: my dear, my dear, and that is why. And in that, the phone. And a train for almost a century or we are.
0: Okay.
7: Oh, winning, my no winning. Almost a book couldn't yet be pima and nobody and sister.
0: All right. Mammy, yeah, that's a pa, yeah, also was a Mr. Ufra, who no doom radio set, no, oh, yeah, Cassa, Obeti, Obeti, or some why, Mr. O, said about feedback, no, noise, na yet, no, a bit me free, or Medassi. Hello?
8: Hello, hello,
0: morning, oh, mammy. It's you. Kafra. Kafra, mama. Kafra, say that. Mama, for last two calls now for inquiry, Kafra. Okay, hello.
9: Hello, good morning.
0: Good morning, ma'am. Mr. Akram, Mr. Shawa.
9: I'm speaking about Kofi.
0: Boko. Kafra.
9: My name is Namale. Now, since I came out, can be a best friend and can finally say.
0: Okay.
9: When you be this, I was all bad time. I will walk 4 or 5 to the inside your man. And to me, that one now. Who could have one show? When my first born, I mean, with a man will come for watching. Made that whole old BSC, many ideas to get me the force, Miss Sorry, I mean, Kwana, Kwana, Toko. And the second born, the poor trust care, and especially. And your man, I can't come for the neighbor. And so, doctors, yes, I did here, and send me back on Bayern operation nearly. Because especially a doctor's best sister, John, who shared here, won't even say, I'll plan it, Danny, my woman, yeah, operation. And you might be brave because health insurance and confirm you might be brave.
0: I see.
9: Probably be.
0: I see.
9: 3 days later, if tobacco on him, or call you 3 days per car, your boy bet 3,000. I said,
0: She
9: said, where in your time, your man now? Who be working the sacrifice? And see, I said, and you call for papa, because the brain is going him.
0: It's your name called the name when they're also. Yes, for last one now, FNC. Hello. Good morning, mommy. Because I no, I said to call minim.
10: Hello.
0: Okay.
2: All right. Me can warm the air. We na fin su yekan apomde asu e yensu die. We talked about the workforce. On say ba kokra o frere na woka. Aha. As to say ebi obe frere no kra na obi a mai.
0: So
2: it means that they say obe kwa ebi abe hu midwives no kra ebi abe miensa. Ana enan. Abros wa enan.
0: Yeah.
2: Na omu wo world wa waji nipa beye ensu insia atoko. It imagine say obi nya problem at the same time
0: obehwe wan
2: obi dia so ya critical
0: okay.
2: Midwife ba ko ntimi hwe nipa ba ko say ya critical I just say ba ko be assistant
0: okay.
2: Tis omo ya four na so ba ko gina obi hu aye critical na say ni colic ni be kan no ma ye two ti two pe na aka wachire ntis say nipa be three friend no at that time two na aka no be che omumu say no ma ko it also boils down to the workforce say omo nfa bi nka ho let's employ more
0: sir.
2: So that hands ne be
0: more.
2: So ko outsider unya that ratio na ye nya ne hano when we dey change nipa ba ko
0: patient to area
2: staff ba ko ya wo hwe nipa ba emie nu pe ba wo so mu ye do na staff ne emie nu a na say nipa ba ko hwe nipa ba enu at the same time it you know ya be say workforce no so hia e na maami asem an o ka ba ko frere no so da bed so person wo wo no mu so force wa no meda baby for no no wo experience e wa wo it you know on say do baby so sometimes no ya ya nti o madwuma na se kakra ya obi bi e frere sepsis infections akwada no a wo be wo no na immune system e ni so se wo pani no
0: okay.
2: Infection will bet me a catch it from bear city now. Who bed us one? Who bed us? Who bear city no? Near what that's why you know. Infection, a colana toswa, and your man, and into no more delivery bed.
0: Yeah.
2: Baby, I am out called Dana. Wow, who say, Baya, you know, yes, Terra, and one young family did
0: you know.
2: Now, colana better walk come on. Jomas are the idea, so crest, there we are.
0: Okay.
2: It is almost sure, say, Ebia, or my shes, be away in a beard room. I would in a beard room. A woman so bad, but they calculate to see, say, by 5 minutes, 3 minutes, you bet we will go to that one.
0: Okay.
2: If they think that you can go there,
0: okay,
2: they will tell you, sir, for so any encore. Because who is sterile than baby, I would down. Because baby crowd down, who be so done, chain crabby crowd, so bobo, crown, and so it infections by our environment. Sometimes, yeah, or muntio, but and your best friend is a generally, you can see a system, no problem.
0: Sure.
2: And the binsu, it just say a bind. The postings is all better nurse if one be brave. Now, or a human no more so my own.
0: That's right.
2: Two, almost she says yes. You can say, wow, no, a mube, they said you are what the energy and said you know, yes, you appreciate.
0: Yeah,
2: Mr. And can say, oh, prophet, be a can say. Till maybe now, oh, my God, at the time, I'm not so say, and why they know, or say, prophet, kind of offer, and why they know, oh, when you are rushing you to the hospital. Sabreno. Na so aye too late nti ombe pai de bebia na wo maami no we nya wo nkwa nti sometimes ya ni ye ni medical advice no
0: great akwa be that's a part na eye 24 hour market 24 hour economy market
2: aye
0: e dey same bebre
2: yeah
0: na me o districts bi o hono ani municipalities are ye bubu eye existing marketer yes I see 24 hour economy no ma ye market for 24 hour economy market no na bi say Kwabre East municipality Washington region, that's Man Ponting, Omo SA AstroTurf, and Omo ASO BBC 24 hour market. No, so okay, yeah, and see, almost as say, Omo existing market, El Man Ponting, market of Man Ponting, order that,
2: yeah,
0: Nati Nanka Niso Mose Omo AstroTurf, and no didn't you show by my Mabunu Sorey. As a Korean Man Pong municipal, so Ashanti region, Haya, Babu, Yakaya, such Dumasi. Rural bank and as a community bank Dina Omobun recently no and no say assembly no dey notice abase nyomu ni bu no
2: sin nyomu ni bu
0: omuni ho hwe
2: tiwani bu no
0: tiwani bu no ni assembly no
2: akuna ba market no zombe sin ho a
0: obi sin ho a
2: sa obi akogu ama omo
0: obi akogu ama omo
2: sa dem mi bi say we dey say
0: question question na obi sa yes
2: e ho na no dey sin market
0: o ro mbesi 24
2: e obi edi kan akogu akogu ama omo e dey say assembly no ka en ko mbe bu di Ana,
0: yes, and say asebo.
2: Because
0: some say asebo no case, you know. Kambebu, Ana say na kambu kambu. Okay. Ana yako baby this Utu Senya East and so even Agra Aguna East District and so and also so in Crown Man Crown Crown in Kwanta. Okay. Is it in Crown Kwanta? Okay. But also, they did kind of mankron, and I say mankron kwanta. Okay, all right. Mankron, oh, okay, mankron, mankron, kwanta. Okay, mankron, okay. And also, so I say, if you be any container shops, omububuguye. And oba utu senya Easter. And also, central region, yese kaswa. Also, so shops. Any stores, food processing, mills, or how any so mu buguye for 24 corner markets. No, our win municipal, now we are Western Region, enchi. E kaise market ane siwo ina ehese e video no mu e bu market no ego. Jamoro Municipality, Western Region, wa elubo. Enzo so ese story building yesin vo for kra e video no social media. Story building fe fe biya na mu e bugu and also for 24 hour economy market na Wild West. In the Upper West Region, and also Ebeka ya Poyenga, and also so you say if you any businesses be ibubuguye, wa metropolitan area, and also so you say Upper West Region wa so kwaying tenda mba, and also so sane koye say tenda okay primary school na ye yishere na ano no ye ye mwajuma say no primary school ena. Yes, so you see, in 1956, and also we book we are for 24 hour economy market. No, but Ankwa,
2: yeah,
0: okay. The last one, a central, gas central, and also Greater Accra, Enya, and also Enya market. No, almost so book we are, you see, and also so, Omo Edibaye. Iti, I ain't same PB, I said 24 hour economy market. No, Umampeni die so,
2: yeah.
0: Enka enye bade ye nemu msi ye si enkum dwa enye den enni dwa enyum enkum dwa fo enni dwa nti amafo bisa question say why akwa
2: so the big question is baby as our project ni wo nyina no e temporal place ana dey miss ayo
0: okay
2: on say around the stadium demolition because me boy kumasi sports stadium but obi antimi anya hwe because those locations are temporary.
0: Any more dia?
2: Enti adi bi adi bi si ubi aso ese temporary location.
0: That's right.
2: Enti se any temporary location dia, then nature se sangro fu ayase omeja padi njira hano. Compensation ba.
0: Okay.
2: And I think that the 24-hour economy project normal factor um. If indeed they knew that places that woman selected some best or more, you know, any places are any temporary place which belongs to the assembly.
0: Okay.
2: Ah, woman, they manage it. They move my eja padi, they move no omu project there. Then there will be a compensation.
0: Okay.
2: Because I might pursue a project to be. Now, we're sharing here for the greater good of the country, economically, be benefit your mine one. Ultimately, sir, na mono. Yeah, yeah. Express Rudy. Onse nkrofu eja padie ye. But compensation beko because ebeba for the greater good of the country.
0: That's right.
2: It is a baby omo ye project no. Ye ye project ni wia. 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
0: Okay.
2: Ejinke enye enye enye adi e hajini.
0: Okay.
2: But the only say bisa ye hone say. E hong kwan ye ye nwe ye ye ane. Bahu se abe bi krona mwe chusu no. E hong kwan ye ye ne ye ye ane.
0: Kwan as I said that.
2: Oma evaluate ye hong se na ye ni alternative biya hanan kebeboa.
0: Okay.
2: That one is up to them.
0: Okay.
2: Oma wo krumu wone nim.
0: Okay.
2: E krumu wa omu complain ni se oh aden ye bebu we ye gu because as I say kakrakada ye chile ha. Nanke no no ye. But I know say in every project so omu ye feasibility studies.
0: Sir.
2: E chwese ibi ya yede kwa ha emwa.
0: Sir.
2: Yede ba ha emwa.
0: That's right.
2: E di kwa mnandia me mekanin se. Adien we ya e kosu no me. Enke nyame de.
0: Okay.
2: Se market bi wo baby.
0: Okay.
2: Ye who say market wo ho ye bu especially em say ye inchi anan hi
0: aye
2: inchi de na ye bu market ye bu dwa ye say na na do dan ko ku fu ado time no na
0: o mu see ye say market
2: ye bu dwa assess dwa cost aye inke to the state
0: state
2: because a basic and ye dey e dey ni architect ni omo a omo wonim dey o kromu a ye betimi advances ade na ya ye no to suit the 24 hour but just to destroy it and make it scrap and sa ni asa shasie from the scratch and nko ade me dwene ho sa amante asie sa e chiri ye no
0: you can't think
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0: okay
2: say engineers ni omo a ye de omo ye yin say do ba bi na ebi wa betimi advance ne kakra aye bibi afa so am here to wait
0: okay
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0: 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Hello lord, good morning.
10: Good morning mino
0: lord na mpom to say
10: na me na abu na wo so
0: adum na ranti ma so hu ye
10: de wa da so
0: lord elubo nkomo yi chiemu kakra baby a warrior market no one number woku bubu existing one in ohono na cha na otwa da bugu another what then
10: we say a bit more or ye elebu our jomoro municipality of western region the municipal assistance can still call down kasankasaka out or in the name the what about 24 hour economy markets the actual marketing the bima or one or what in fee elebu stretch into a whole in our work and a waiting that with the markets na e da market na over na good market no first na elubu wo di market dey ya when you main thing a otu otu danger na go do follow now na when me elubu no when him dey elubu no at transit point in the cart I can say in a project cart na what was transit point na or danger need the mint na assembly no what you na work work go e for no na when you temporary structure for her utuna wa she de wa ye temper such as the windy go hold which is okay ben de 24 hour economy policy na banu na wa she de akon mo no ye agila utuna wa she market na obey na asasun de wa jele kese na that we read them gala for okori as na nko full p we encourage quick ah wa so wa sisi wa down wa akon obo 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Currently, no, echo site you are. You may be on photo after the word demolition exercise. In crying and the contract on why you are home, not on CBN, but site. No, I shall not 24 hour economy market with this available.
0: Oh, what do you know? Where's in that? In that, by a hang?
10: Definitely,
0: okay, so 3 weeks now. Okay, good. So, acid structure na no or your tempera, eka tempera nature, then ebadi no da ye or yempata, niya no da ye na nadi.
10: Or ye in India na wabuwa na with funu wumara. Na wana mpono. It's only on market days, which is Wednesday. Na na wako na wakidigwa. Yemo, ejana wabuwa. Yeah, one man was wearing a shirt. Was what for when the wind has started? Was it too windy? All in our washing, we will be looking to we will be at the peak. Spring buildings, a man for 60. Now, if Papa, a man for 60, we will know. In the future, that as soon as we assemble the media, why for marketing? No, the meeting now washing our we will be at the peak.
0: Now, should I at the peak? We need a permit. Be a.
10: Okay.
0: Inti na obi bisada inti wo ma temporary structure no ya wo di gwa wo mu. Omo wo ho. Na wo bubu baby cramper won ko pe baby fufu. Na won si eya 24 hour market wo ho. E ba sam na eti fra ho.
10: Nde, eba jobo na. Elebu no is the business for what jomoro. Inti no when the 24 hour economy market no order then o ye ideal. Ni extra structures na o ho na. O ye mpatampata ndia na wode abugbo. What about matters now? The means now, the information now, we will now watch and wait to take work on the market now.
0: This is what we do now, sir. What
10: for now, the I send the new the provisions, sir. Why the market this will be too now? Why should I be the one waiting now?
0: Okay. No, you better say, na, you better say, you better say, okay, yeah, Ebusia, and it loteria, multimedia reports, and Edincomo, and Lubo, and our day near a course where Lubono, and Shimu, and the Bray, ain't he? Or just a dying never honey bugu, you know, a dying mini permit, ain't he? Buano also mubugu, and a market, no, so no, said, what kind of market, no, as you asked, it was tempera, ain't he? A tempera structure. Na ewo ho enti they say no na the enti mama ye temporary structure and say no mu didwa ewo kwan ma lubu minim hopa kwan no ho we aka kama wura boda nim ho no kwan no ho they say no o say assembly no onim assembly no hye ya o mbeye say ehina mu nko digwa no mu san so mra kwan nim ona say say well yen kwan ma so na yen koto nko mo so Augustine Bua ewo ahoma no so ono so a multimedia reporter ono so mfa yen ko enti market no ya o mbubu no no Augustine, good morning Augustine, at say
11: that's a yeah, don't they change?
0: Good. Augustine, and for near near here, social media video, I hear say bubu enchi market, no. Yen can say a dia na enchi na AC na then a woman a kafahu, tum for kafahu.
11: All right. Enchi, I will grab out home. And can I know now, or would you enchi? And then for yes, yes, I am now from the Amakat, I would rather be bobbing on phone. And I will move for most three entities at the one bar. A year old Yaka saying a month in person.
0: Yaka said,
11: Ultra police station, Kakrabo and Kakrabia. Yaka sent me Yaka sequence in Ponosua.
0: Okay.
11: And over the years, you know, I send them allocating what they're more and more to be a more permanent place or maybe a jack. And UT and Komoa Kosuwa, current member of parliament, remain for a sports car of Fulabi. Then tell me, yeah, DC, you know, almost answer for J as I said, for any future Indian, Papa Eddie Amomo, and no one will be able to actually our my three, my four quantum bonus, and I think a wild quantum bonus. Eighty or more, I said that I see market stress. And I might be before by the years and me and now Omudi Omuja. And she got that a jar a come out for Pina to the Napo if you could go ever be the wine sold to my Aquila or my pay. You know, no good. And in that area, Munano, a year or mobile, a year and she, Master, or my baby a jar. And the assembly, listen to the canoe. I have market shares, papa, they are more. Na near Copa in Tia, a moody old market in Guyan, in Yakunya, any MC, no Edu, Komo, Emma Nichiren, say, we didn't kind of. As I said, omaji to o se for any future bi a no o be si jade ma enchi no secretariat no erogetry omampe sa land no sa session na omo aji ato o se that bi a no mbi ja no e so for ba ya o mde hun krata 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land and all ever mess at the region which I said that I'm open now according to NC you know some of a four plots of land and then this issue is I'll be I know so when I say I did say to him for our economy market you know a local honum and a local honum no it's not that now for me you know now I say omubu na omoma kwan se ne dey a ombeti I see a jafo for na 24 hour economy market and no nam so a 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
11: ache o die en komo ajede for ni ja na se e buru be ye 15 years kura wa
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0: I internet say
11: na so so e no do mo ko ho
0: to have how many years ni
11: eh we should remember na Oscar Ofurula bi eye ni
0: DC na
11: m say DC dia that e te be because 2004 e no be year be year MP
0: ah na nya old market ni mo a nya old market na na wo kwa no ho na
11: o say o di wani che NT e ko old
0: NT town eh
11: town na kasa kasa de mo locate to mo from where dey akọ o dia kese
0: mo bu ni na mo bu ni na
11: mo bu ni na
0: che okay
11: okay eh okay. Okay. Okay. Okay. 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
0: okay okay
11: for best 50
0: na na ye te so say am for kasa asase na omukububu e sa market so asase no so a nka o mbetimi agya we ni ho no mo si new one no e te sa
11: uti en ko man si ni dia na o se secretary te no enya for plot of land
0: I'm trying to see the market.
11: Yes, That was what he told us.
0: All right. Okay. Augustine, yadasipa Augustine. Yadasipa. Now, over Facebook now, be here. Augustine, now, motening. Augustine Bua, a multimedia reporter on a call Enchi. A come update on Enchi market. So, over Facebook, over here, say, Ebubun, you know, structures, Ebubun, a money didra, ewo, a VM, sanity. Now, okay. M say, another. Kofi James Susuwa, Manoso, onosu ya multimedia reporter, onosu mfaye nko kaswa ena ewutu senya this

0: Tenya District. Now also so update of their El Coso El Ojo. Hello, Kofi. Good morning.
1: Morning, William.
0: Kofi, how are you doing? Good. Yeah, that's it. Yes, Enti. The name so I boo abani boo Kasua Market ne SA ODC 24 hour economy. Bring shame ukakra. Enti asen ne saying.
1: Ukakra so old market family. The market data now. Enti our technical center and on the YouTube.
0: Hello, Kofi, who the earpiece near Kasana? As a noise, echo be white shame into say minimum say over to me at Justina.
1: What
0: do you
1: mean that? I said, I know the private developer, I'm going to go to the market. Now, baby, I know what I teach on the other a new market now, or Musi Dadano, as I think I can. I
0: almost
1: have a market now, I see market, you do a market, you do market. I can't go to market that I know, no Moody Dano. I don't know what I've got, and the man that talk, Beluma, and yet there are my voices to stone, or Mako Ubuo, and almost I see market at our market.
0: Hey, yeah, in your 24 hour economy market.
1: I know what's happening. A big congestion, no market one, new market one, Ako. We don't want to be new market, no, without a market. A new market, no, a tea among for stores to come when you see how many assembly now, the same assembly now with PPP. How much stores one? And we got to stores, no matter the market
0: one.
1: And tomorrow will be maybe I can be on the corner to the governor near day. And I'm going to call you cotton guys and gather at time. It's a moon.
0: I see.
1: And because I don't know, I have been so marketed that, and yes, I could be SSC marketing.
0: When
1: I'm getting tired, I want to go
0: and make you. Anyway, now it's just a move boo. Apart from shops, you know, food processing, mills, and they mugakra.
1: I know, yeah, also.
0: Okay.

0: come my season. I don't know. What the market will see, you know. How much team, baby, I'm tomorrow for, baby, I'm buying up for, baby, I'm cooking for. How much the journalist say, we are open by that to our, over call left, baby, I'm from Mukwata, no qua. Baby, I'm going with any, baby, I'm going up for my young bank tomorrow. And no, I'm going to Bruno.
1: Okay.
0: I don't know what
1: I'm
0: going to do.
1: I see. And I can saw for Munya Bankundi. All right, Yabena CP, Gufia J, multimedia reporter, on the Zodiaco Casua, and Simpi, Simpi, Arukwa.
2: Yeah, and I'm not preaching.
1: Yeah,
2: I would say, NMD can I kind of say it depends on size, normal pet, but okay, four plots, and yeah, name one can crack us, and the 4 plot size, I say, an acre of land, just 1 acre, and I mean, it's a 24-hour economy on 1 acre. No,
1: anyway,
2: and then I'll be seeing you, because almost all the facilities.
1: Yes.
2: I think say they are all cut 4 acres. Yeah, fine. But say an acre, yeah.
1: Okay.
2: It's a 4 plots, and then say you waste time because then I hold it. Yeah, now
1: cry. Then I didn't see you.
2: Yeah, I didn't see you.
1: What's your son? Just a man for be the in the name of 24 economy. We give money.
2: What dear home?
1: Also, I can so hard. Almost can some be a 24 hour economy. And he almost started some bubu. I feel who has a UBBC market, Eddie, my partnership, Eddie, a partnership.
2: And it's
1: an
2: assembly.
1: Very good. And then you 24 hour economy, and I'm saying, my bad, I die.
2: I am not 24 hour economy, the NMI, because they cannot do that. But that, you need a policy. Omo a chahu sika, omo the assembly, bia a coordinating stress, omo to me, yes, ordinary. And is ABIA, if that is a different project, that's fine. And idea will be can say ABC marketing, TBA 24 hour economy, yeah, that is fine. And yeah, but say, omo ye the PPP, so omo me who's a scan, omo chai, so omo the cost assembly, omo sa return it to.
1: That's right.
2: Government coffers. Near the IAB before from.
1: Sabe pepe.
2: Na yehu. Sabe pepe. Because when you sponsorship, they who say, yes, I will see a sicker. But you don't see your poor planning. I'm not reaching.
1: Yeah.
2: You have a poor planning, woman. And that's why these traders, idiano, you will try by almost here. Inchediano. Me when this MC, no, Ombeko Juma could be Jabreno, say Jawim. Or the say, honorable, did you cry me right? Me when this MC, I will inch you. You better call say Jawim, I could trade you and Yambre one word. Anyway, you didn't know. I think somebody called the next a year.
1: No,
2: I there may be on the Kufu Frosswak or trade because she baby our muti. A GIS Punzu, a Mianina to a Riano chess, ya yet to say nothing. And maybe the four neighbor take a footromus are near yes, you almost near the air. But omo ni location kra omo ankasa akot pe ba bi no omo ba omo nsisi omo o so kasa do so an she dan pe temporary place bi anyere ama omo.
1: That's right.
2: But I'm happy with a secure central honorable sumwa ko he dey waye omo bubu market no won suta sisi a but we dey market areas bi a e ho aye yi a we dey omo akọ enura say no mo operate because e omo dwada na wo ko hwe say dey omo aye ho na o dey omo akọ edwadifo no obekọ no omo chichem. Your baby, or more ton, and one and one near the omotier. Your tomatoes for baby omotier. Your enum for baby or more near the watchitimo. And only the demarcation for my any kama temporarily. Say by your between your rear, sir. 24-hour economy market, no, and main market. You own free market, but they relocated them well. And you won't TKKKK. But look at what you have done at Inchi. No, say yeah, yeah. Jenny say I say yeah. Plan it, Bia. I didn't swim. Can't swim. We're debating it. I can manifest on me.
1: Yeah, yeah.
2: And you move by yeah, bear 1 year and over. You be DC and IMC. Who me say this project will come? And you go chase a plan it. Say if you wanna me here, we are here. Me do more contract. And I'm not crack up. We want money. They say ready. My age is 40. Mugu. Yeah, ni bi su kru.
1: Omugu awie mensu obeto abo omo awie be shi omo ni ade. 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Anyway, blueprint DNA akwa. 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
2: fine to have one community bank eh we say na no nyina kwai community dia na rural banks ni bank of Ghana
1: free rural bank community
2: anti no mr
1: have one to mo
2: kanino aha no mo ruler no na omo ye community
1: that's right
2: eji I have one community bank say me nkan chere say from 1983 wo ma serve wo sika se mu abi swiss abri enye ne na bo mbe chere mbobre ade paneton ne ho aha wakoy prekese jemedu fitiko tia je fie 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
1: yes
2: Ay, my brand TV na here na say oh what's na baby we do is we dachi me
1: hey
2: farmers no dachi we nim
1: yes
2: dachi we nim the basic na kura we nim enu nti na ese wo de ho bo ahafo ano community bank they hear that loan no so ho wo de ti me hia so nti na make no
1: oh yes
2: ay me do bank account e de yan so a obewo I know maybe we why yes you
1: order there
2: the yes remittances ahodo so abegye afri ama no nyina no Western Union iTrans mobile money unity link Ghana Pay Switch ni USSD no *992#*992#. 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You need at the Wasusan, so pass stop tech road for 0555 383848. 0555 383848. 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Wano mo aji ya atu mti G-Tech ji utu mdi ya certificate ni mwedu bebi ya adibe febi ya eko ye nursing and midwifery council soma wabodi nkirata adibe di juma painti premier nursing training college no ye affiliated to university for development studies UDS for ANCC hours 0244 064 285 0244 064 285 na ye nyo so lazuli deodorant spray and the body splash no so eba eye mema dia storm run wide legend 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The obedient, yeah, and they mean same people. I only say, oh, cut, bohom by two scalp best men in the Dawson. Ghana Academy of Arts and Science, Women's Award, no air basso gas, Miss Row, every day. Emano che se womo ye no ma kese akese womo sa unse mine ni wa
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1: 0302772002
2: na kwa
1: mna okay
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1: all right
2: na kwa me Buachi Yadom
1: okay
2: NKB na Kwame Buachi Iyadom.
1: Good.
2: Yeah, man, a happy birthday. On the morning show host. Ewo, Scap Radio.
1: Okay. Kane
2: GBC Radio. 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Nini yaba, Prempe.
1: Okay.
2: Wasuwa, man, a happy birthday.
1: Great.
2: Na, Rama Asantewa. 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Happy birthday to you. 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My wife, Jeff, Abuajini, Ebusianfoni, and our home, happy birthday.
1: Great. 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Timber, you could hear, baby, now the baby, we call her Paja Debbie. 24 hour economy market, home, come on, ye, 0320 83581, 83582, 83583. And in
3: 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But the other side of the world is not going to be able to do it. It's not going to be able to do it.
1: Eh, we will soon get it here. Okay, hello.
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1: okay question I'll be selling on me patch also the saying hello
6: hello
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3: 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We want to buy the media and 24 hours economy market. Every time I get a dress, I don't know. Now we want to change the world. We want to
1: move
3: forward. 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
1: Okay. 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bebro and so God bless you bye bye.
8: You can see a hardworking group with many young good players that day is going to be better and better for sure. We gave us the chance today to still make the World Cup. The next phase I think it will be in November, December or something like that. And so we will have a lot of time to make sure that we're on.
9: First of all, I'm glad we ended on this note. It was very important that we did give ourselves a good performance to keep the fans and the family the belief. Obviously, we put in hard work. It was a teamwork, and you could see on the field. Yeah. We followed the game plan as our coach gave us, and we came to work as a team because we had everything to lose and everything to gain. And then we just stuck to the game plan and individual.
10: First of all, I don't think that you can change things overnight, because whoever followed the club last season,
11: but we struggled throughout the season, and it tells me that he has a lot of work to do, but that cannot happen within a twinkling of an eye. So we need more time to assess the current crop of players. Perhaps after one season, we will be in a good position to know the kind of players who can help champion the course of the club. And I'm also not interested in wholesale recruitment. I personally say that there shouldn't be the need to sign up. We have a roof here, some of them are patrol, the point that they can work into. But it's a big task, because it's something that we have been doing that people have to do to keep that. Wholesale transfer, wholesale recruitment. So the newborn, main man full of this problem at hand, we didn't want to repeat the mistakes of the past. So even if they don't fire the current players, being in a position to champion their course, it will be difficult for them to cycle.
12: I think it's a lot of factors. Like I said, this one is a concern of mine, just me as MD, as a concern of the board. I mean, it's resulted in strategic changes. To find the right human resource to support us, because now we performance in any of the how does that go back to LM? We need the human resource to achieve that. We our work as a board and

0: question na ma ito ka mo tumayin ayun yung mga from technical to pain when you understand how much may yung mga deserve of heart to food and that takes patience to be able to identify and
1: la carrera para Xavi, la asistencia de Xavi Vesca para Messi, Messi, Ibrahim Messi, Antara Messi,

0: Insure Power Sports. 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Insure Power Sports number 1.
1: 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Gabi Trump di ababa kwaman ni ya ba. Na ya kan message na fe abida fo di evum. Ni ama abit on that transfer na. On so pesa otu hon asem no. Internet show no. Eye momo di aswa hon. E tiye fo. Ene asho fo. Ene Friday edition of Instagram guitar pass wa jume di no. Emo di enti fa. Wadin chono bra. Ana trying for a person otu hon asem. And now, the penalty to me, they want some abana a common in a bar. Abida Fortinas yet me at the Honkomo, and so at me at the Amama, and all some animal. Now, in some Manchester United fans, Abisa say. Now, say Manchester and players in Domito, and I know, and I feel be baba. In fact, and now we are Manchester United fana. Now, I'm going to show we are bearing ya papa. Titu, mo amu pesa mote. A ye update on transfers no wait me a journey live on YouTube nothing coach Adam Manchester United Mark Carrick Akasadia from Manchester United transfers oh yet a sound common a day ba yes Arsenal shall send a striker kasia bipa va striker no Chelsea for play no one and send will be Brenton Amazon Emma Osove a Chelsea na make us yes Arsenal this our Brenton no Kwembia so me fano. Na anon so be chine ni mo e de ama e ye asra bubu kuno. E striker ben e non so hon komo e ba Rodrigo Cascante. Ni patuto na e fano Rodri. Abante ni so ne e so sati training e de ama e ye masitia. E non so hon sam e de ba Jules Koundé so. Yati se bia anon so be timi e fi e ye Barcelona. Na odine ni achine tim fufo. Na anon so hon sam awa ha e tifo. It is our community now. Everything we are and the pay on the show. And in some P, every free amani niaba. Now for your free, I be the blockers in community pa. And number kya, you will run some. And in community bia with allegations ah. Now, a blockers my ano. I'm also I was the Emma Sports Ministry. And so they are new year. But amani ni namu no. Of course, Gemma. Now amu ane a credit for a boy ano. And also to me a basso. Game economy in a block is asking me no I'm a Cote d'Ivoire at a canoe back no I'm a say they're still no you woke up dreams and I'm say a live zone and shot is a friend you ever call the intercontinental APOs no you know because you see what you have na in a convocation akobo women's or kappa yami aduma ebekoso our Brazil next year no na after the game coach came last and princess man for women and the summer door at the two dining and a cobba near Abashra Jane and so to me at the Afaunafi. I think so. Do Kotoko has a little preparations are almost so a year at the room. Oh, new season in the Nanahun Samoha. Yakoba now it me at the Amon Nemo Jesse Garbage and Capital Fomina. Eddie Kai, a change Medina say, if he amon in the mind afe. If you are with a fortuna say, they didn't come on. And so etimi edi amamo Richard Sibidon Komechari ni Yeshe Jumedina si Enfa Enfi Amane ni good morning
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6: 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And Rantuan Mabawa Wabini Yefra Santamemu, Senior High School Ahuduamu Besia, Abobo Semua Puarisa, Adja Chinyemudo, Adja Jabaso Bodia, and Kodabe Kamutra Boma Junesamua Kasaku Kodroso. 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
16: Oh, he man, are they? Mimi, I'm about me say. Me person, me be out on me bush and the aquarium. And he say, me to trim any sounds, me would ya metum.
17: Anyway, they say what ready. King Dave Investment Limited. Akofa Camille Shah Gel. Every Europe, I brought you memo. I began a drama so ha. Say, dear, and one will be a dijari. Now, me say, a natural selection tea and power with ye. I know swear, nam, into womb yaka crabia. Ne poor who say puka puka puka.
18: Hey, Mama Camille, Camille Shah Gel no. Jimmy.
17: Some catch your say Camille Shah Gel de a natural selection.
18: We de mini about shame baby a mini biato.
17: Camille Shah Gel so dear a boo a jam my so babya. Wook up baby a ton samina whooping a biato. So open a don't swear to a freaking Dave Investment Limited. It was 0243-744-855. Nipa wa yakoko and nasetun tum to meet the Camille Shah Gel a jarry. Camille Shah Gel ana a natural selection. First year baby a mofra into me kohu. Hydrocin on Bianso any Samne Yumo. FDA Aji Ejedian Kratui Atu.
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20: Are you ready? Are you ready? For the thousands in attendance and the millions watching around the world, ladies and gentlemen,
21: King Shire, your number one account radio station as soon as ever so, and I'll pay so. Yeah, Tennessee, your conquer from us, so yeah, the update, you know, at the about what you answer about Jenny, away is Christmas, you know, fee, yet made the Juma at Yamana, Yangan Paddy as usual. Yeah, you buy a car to transfer in the Anna Ubenyan in fact, dear Elpa, dear Elko, Cotis, you know, Muncomo Mudi Nino, yet the about players, you know, soon come on Mudi, club on person Mutani, you know, and then I'll pay a bedroom cover Kaka, the man at Tess. So et me abway and tea and so come back here. Na and me baba man secret in tia. Ama Rodri ni move to Barcelona no. I attend the Ama Baza Kwabraza some ho. Na and medisa I details no at the brona or with the aircon the airbana and also at me abway pa and near the deadline day at the matsausi and so Fernandez and also come back ha yadi alpa ewo jumades in vare latest update in Nano on a transfer man. Mama Wonsa and Son Etimeka Baswana Fosse Juan and Vares. While we are not a so meant to be in Tomoko Portugal. Now play a normal dinner pan and come on and so be a data, but our high sense as a factory direct promo on the other pack and a factory direct promo discount. And that's who you paint Uberto TV discount. And that's so Uberto Cinema Smart TV. I feel lesser air TV no medi biaba. What all air sound system? What all air kitchen appliances are? Any diffusers are? Any refrigerators ni nina ni nina no discount at that swinti yan tampa na fuwa ni chile mwa high sense akatiye wamuzi 10 days only ano medema start on the 18th of August hii ekopi 28th of August eni 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Oh, my, why am I here? I Rexona 72 hours. Who may have him and then Kapapa and Eddie John will be our baby Kaka and Fifeto. Now, I didn't Kapon in the John Rexona and I'm a confident man. Where it's more. Oh, baby, I told Bodies Plus and answer cosmetic shop will be a swap. Ubena, a biatona, and I'm sweating my come up here, Pam. And what he tell us so as he tell us so cast the Gusua trending was this Sunday Kaka and all for fun and last Sunday. What type it? I star one man show has star one man show has now fair. Well, when it was Sunday Kaka and Jessica, Mania Mansunia come up and for months it shall was for my Tauba and now a penny and in my con Kayapi or Mosia Sena and conformance. You acquire the update to them at the better. I friend one turn here. Call YouTube handle, call YouTuber and no Insure TV. Insure TV and with YouTube and don't know if you comment on them and subscribe anytime via video via every red known sub account and Oko TikTok. I don't see Insure 1045 FM, Insure 1045 FM. I will air TikTok handle now. I also wait to be so I do messages now. Yeah, but TikTok no I be any patch or aya repost send a baby to me. I reach more and to repost ya with the old boy. I life no swa we now boy life no swa now for. 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You read the transfer stories near man and also body ababara and not the matches in the play to the UEFA Europa League qualifications are there's an answer to drama test and also to my bra make us a south back goma qualify homo el common Oman and Nicosia and so qualify common best sixers and not almost so qualify homo el common offensive ubenya team and it in and so Eddie Craver woman so qualify el common when you're Tom Bobo corner qualify CSK AI Sofia Women so qualify El Common Mantalit and not Domus qualify Afia Natalonia. Women so qualify Common Benfica. I qualify El Common and Afia, dear Sir Ignatia, and so qualify Common Man. Oh, I is way for Europa League and not Matis at all time. Any teams are almost sweat to my qualifier and they are Catholic Akra and Yamana Mamin Sasa from Ghanaian a player at us. Wano Yasuko Ariel Limassois. On a plantano, and when I was a kind of Aris Lima Sobobo Kodom, Nitin Edi Alex Opoku Safo, reporter on a pair, Mensaka SM, Womo Edi, Aya offer, Edia Koma Ari Lima Sobobo Kodom, na Yaso Fanako and Yadia, Womonsu Edi, Tim and Deni Kevi, Aya Cottage, Womonsu and Edua Fanako, Aya 6,000, 6,000 Aya Eros, and yes, Komonsu Edi Acquire, okay, we acquire 600,000, 600,000. 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No, I think so. 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Madrid and he has 60 million euros after the normal by euros no and Taroso a dealer downtown 2000s one and also Renier after so 2017 and Beto Neymar and the number PAD Besina and now the show be at my break is our record no and the Barcelona say and come up and tell us Sakrabs in this one and then your tone players and the other almost say woman or as I see so any era bia or muton player will be to be mate woman so some bear and then come back across so a free pass I cut it ever and what to my dear so and then I'm a pay me catch them are now what I'm saying is I'm trying to be about football and not trend about football me as a court is not an okay new more our club level no woman now could do a national at as a national teams and omu koti is here and the court is a kesebi at is a kala and 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

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no me di biaba eno ti o me di home appliances electrical electronics appliances no me di biaba say eye smart TV Franco condition. What with the chest freezers? What with the washing machine? What with the microwave? What with the blender? What with the generated gas and electric source? And what with the CCTV cameras? Said ya ba. Frank Konye. What my number is here? 0245316969. And answer 0501538605. No one ya Frank Okumasi. Ejo ba juice enjoy ya store back or challenge bisho pubenya. Old man come ya boho. And after ko fucking the dominion we need to share. Ego aye a dum new credit ya. When ya Frank Trading Enterprise. What so etima to see ya pa. 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

0: 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bed salams, and wamu the sofa covers, wamu the decorative waters, no flowers, plastic wardrobe, Santa Mat PVC filters, wamu the ninja biaba, and the commercial, wamu a Mrs. Anote Plaza first floor, 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And the general trauma number is 02 56 330 75 finances 02 002 81 080. Now, when your Alaska Star Enterprise and you manage swing in a Timaya Kama at the amount is our dos and pay one with the bam Kulunka Kulunka Limited and somebody who two capsule at the bam. I am a medro, Bama one point W. Jodia, where do you two capsule and a bamboo mattress? Sabio Bama and you would just want to tell what you saw TIA or Bama. Where do you two capsule, doctor? Aka so prostate enlargement and a tito redway who two capital and when she bama own password with the above from premature ejaculation slow erection will be to L from with face and a tito where do I Mr. Kill or baby a doya araba bazen tabetano and a boy baby a emma menstrual pains menstrual disorders no womu trust any more baby a infertility a better so your partner with him ya where do you araba 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UBA bank no a Jeremy share one more contact 0200 0200 0771 27 and answer 0509 5546 now once when you're more upon the Pharma Trust Limited. Woman on the new power at the mall. Woman the limit trust by malaria to na to meet an enemy fan to woman to your bra. I could tell my na no suspense. You had a man could have tablet and pay for an animal. Omadi could have drop up and your baby vitamin drops and in the shop. And no brahma befriend any year pie from essence vitamins and a womb and in meat ones. I fear woman the new dot down so up and no baby to 2 hours. So, by globin swab in a capsule, any pain for tonic, by vitamin B12, folic acid, any iron, asimuma, will be a winter mina, will be a new switch room, or come about pedi pedi. Oh, me and so, after who went to maybe a higher, better, and the pedana a weaker, and do a bono, 12 or 400, as you know, a family dilemma. And a pair would wear the term of pharmacy, and the drugs will be a new moon penny. Oh, my name is 0561 088 666, and as a 0561 088 663, when a pharmacy limited. Woman in follow right UK Limited. I can't boom a crunching running no. I don't mark my concrete at the better man. So, Emubaku, follow right fellow man, Mamma Drew, follow right fellow man, and no more baby, your best man, follow right BT Plus, and one friend trust, or follow right Austro Life, Unum Pemeduma, follow right Astro First Plus, a bear winter meduma, follow right Omega 3 Fish or a banana cholesterol, and now for Platinum Plus, with Timmy, and was canon, I guess, yes, you know, and now follow right Immune Life, Immune System Booster, and now for follow right Menoke, and when I test here, you see. Maminum and pay for no Edumani near Edwin and no Anna Jama. No, Maminya Botena, Minya Sastro, we and so and Fama. 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
2: oh nyamya dom me ho yepa
1: ile nyamya se se na je budaye
2: oh ay ene me last show
1: yeah
2: as a worker of this great institution. Nti yebeka no ho asem at the later part of the show.
1: Sure.
2: And yebeka no ho asem. And opoi me sorry you know. Me aye me bibi area me farm phone to get the latest of Enioma ACC around yes personal and me realize it's a Friday the 14th of August na and a Friday we are so and you may 5 p.m. and in some trouble for more England no more mononia or more Bain Chelsea ne transfers in some of your Emma yet say as here. Say and Friday and you 5 p.m. and a Chelsea Edia Mamma City say a deadline. Say on Pesce or Moto Abrantia Freno Enzo Fernandez. Tim realizes that I'm sure okay. Then the first news item a very, very important time that's all. Enzo Fernandez issue no. So what is the latest? Now which means scrolling my phone now. And I chance on look sir adwuma we semi information there will be thousands of information e wo ade na me pe no but eya masadie say over the years am I adwuma we no you always look for the credible ones no enti obi e ka bi but omo over the years omo aye credible no ade na omo ka fa asam no and omo de na me pe tie. Fortunately for me, I chance on Dimasio. Dimasio eh Juma Emma Sky Sports Italia. Ana Dimasio ebe chro se. Manchester City had always had the plan insisted by Enzo Maresca say ope Enzo Fernandez no. Amam Man City are you ready? With Sika chance to see Omo Epe Efa Enzo Fernandez on 120 no. Na ne source Sky and say which he has reported to Sky Sports Italia say ene Man City will make that move with the money. Na Omo tia na Omo nyo Omo brantie. Then he comes back to say the NT has had an easy the way Enzo Maresca is it can again abrantie no open city for say okay we don't want to give you an excuse to fail and already we are selling players bit say Wardry yeah ton players bit say Tijani Renders utim ni yet tum and say okay say yet tum no who person who fixes with sa player we are you know asemka and a bone aye die kwakutia for player no it's not determined by us determined by the selling club Chelsea and omama na ye clear to us omo ni yen come back and forth some player brand here na come and pay this money so at least according to Dimasio Man City are ready to pay now which why will I believe him I will believe Dimasio because of Italian and Enzo Maresca is an Italian sometimes those are the relationships you draw when obi catch yourself oh ninza for instance as you say Ghana need be a coach say goma here Africa kono coach no good na a Ghanaian journalist air catcher was air reporting on Kenyan Premier League no catch us oh goma here kwa ko top player bi. And that Sika Akono is a sister of a player. No? The link you will draw and say you may not know the relationship between Sika Akono as a Ghanaian and this original listener from Ghana. And Dimasio has done this draw for a very, very long time. And see, yes, Man City Bakwakoto. And my other reports from Pekka say, oh, the negotiations are already in motion. That's in okay. Sikani, are you ready? Mubaji, no money, man, ketenu is being ready. My opinion on this Enzo Fernandez issue, no, I clear from the one. And the best example I met me, I dey chill me through on this issue. I dey Willian Alvarez, any Barcelona, any Atletico Madrid, FM. Now, any in Pempi, any players win if they agitate somebody so movia. There are sometimes to based on the club's ambition. You let the player know what opens ordinary year will project in him. At a point in time, clubs are supposed to look within. Almost success story on so much and for me in my opinion do something about keeping their best players and see for instance a clear example is what Atletico Madrid with Willian Alvarez no? And it's a oh flippy queen about Chelsea me GD say Chelsea would have conducted themselves very very well in me opinion Rich if they had insisted say Enzo Fernandez a key part of a mo project or monton. Nemo play any mum. And soon China will be out, we have to say, or no. And I will instigate this over so. Then you can clearly wash off your hands as a club and say, Ebo, Yempese, make you play a on your happy waha. And obedi to you. Play an usuba and wadane dia or chance of a soko and unti and a yemanako. For me, Chelsea made it too easy for Man City to have their man. Too easy. And Makanda say beyond the money is the competition. Every cup bia Chelsea Paji Bian. The rival a City. Both domestic and continental. And see, if you really serve your opponent on all fronts, send a chance here, yeah, it doesn't sit well with me. On Sankaya discuss away, Sankaya Brighton beer, I Bournemouth beer, a team beer. Me expertise and the ambition is to win every trophy. I don't have a problem. Sankaya selling clubber. And I don't have a problem. But this is a Chelsea team that want everybody to believe, say, they are ambitious and they want to win. You can't win with Ed Bally, any Todd Bully. You win with players. And you win with quality players. And you win with players who have shown, say, Omuo, what it takes to win with you. And see, Sorasha, in the last bare 3 seasons, in which we seem to have the same conversation about Chelsea. Say, oh, Kofaba, na Oton, na Ofaba, na Oton, Ofaba, na Oton. How then do you build a consistent team to win? How? What is the formula? Because it seems that Chelsea, Kofaba, and Chet, na Omobu, means no more Saudi amount. What is then the formula to win? No? Now you see, in the last bare 3-4 seasons, in which the Premier League money, FA Cups, you know, all have SGC players in their faults. I'm not saying say Omunkwa and Matimini winning, but they also add to the squad. It is a commutin at Chelsea, a commutin in Kamuni. I don't believe in the posture of Chelsea, you know. In my opinion, I think say they've made it too easy for Man City to have Enzo Fernandez.
1: Well, there, yeah, fortunate. Fifu Crow, ha. I'm also there. Obi Anum so Chelsea. Inti, Fifu, good morning.
3: Morning.
1: Na, maybe I'll call there.
3: Yeah, me Adam. Someone's away.
1: Oh, yeah, me Adam. Yeah, me pa. Enzo Fernandez is sense. Me him say before I ever call walk up, now brand any show signs be. Say be a unya clavu for be obit me a co. And that time, me the name me su said they are brand ten person free Chelsea nano. And he said because Chelsea and Timmy and qualify and yamia my Europe. Obit me a booby. Tipa maybe a nun tea and our brand ten person free Tim no deco. Ya couple walk up, Baba. After the walk up, me share that story be ana mentee from no ends or nonsense. Seven maybe up as well free Chelsea. But they said they're not like no. As a more my brand tell you fear all free Chelsea. I could sit in. I have too soft to do. My brand tell you.
3: Me honestly speaking, I'll clap for Bluku. And I told you now, the management of this summer has been fantastic. Which Enzo Fernandez, has he also shown you or said anything that supposed that Obasanjo is not Chelsea? Have you seen anyway? Kupama, there is quotes. Kupama is Obasanjo now. Which Unim said at the beginning of this transfer window, Barcelona Suma Deco, Emmanuel Coche FA Cup final. No Coche player, João Pedro. They were willing, unless there is something I missed, Barbosa were willing. Deco was in London. Maybe he was a decoy. To work João Pedro. Chelsea were clear. Say, you ain't told João Pedro. Cole Palmer. Chelsea have been clear. See, you ain't told Cole Palmer. Chelsea have given contract extension to Moises Caicedo. Even Wesley Fofana, who today, in the performance last season, was not the best. Chelsea have been clear that they won't sell him. Oshie Obi to say Levi Cole with the injuries. Even Malo Gusto. The club's position is that he's not willing to say unless the player says that he wants to leave the club. Which Arsenal now and any example. No? If you go back slightly, you realize that the first thing Arsenal says sign is the team culture. And to make sure that they have players that are willing to be there. When you go to the Arsenal team today, when Madrid made incursions around William Saliba, he said he wants to be at Arsenal. And yet, the only quote that we can attribute to Enzo Fernandez was last season, after one of the games. One beside Enzo said, can he guarantee his future for Chelsea? Or say, oh, young focus on games now, can and he can't really guarantee. What does that mean? Those were Enzo Fernandez's words. He opened the door for Madrid. The agent has clearly opened the door for Madrid. They have opened the door for other clubs. So for Chelsea, for me, the intermakers I'll clap for them is that at this point in time, the best thing you can do for the club is to change the club culture. That is all. So Chelsea beats me a successful. Rich, we've seen brilliance from Enzo Maresca, Edigui. We've seen proper management from Pochettino. Yabaka final nibi, FA Cup final niabubi. Champions League in Abubi and Abluko. We've got even experience a couple of years ago. Now Kofo said Bluko into experience, but we forgot. Said the first five players Chelsea bought were experienced players. Aubameyang, Sterling, Koulibaly. These are players that did not succeed at the club because the culture at the club was stinking. It is a Chelsea can solve that issue of culture and then make sure that they have players. And now exactly 3 years ago, Moises Caicedo signed my club. Which have you for once ever felt? Upa bisa Chelsea media. So, oh, you're worried about Moises Caicedo, Anna. But if a player for some time, any agent, keeps on lurking around it, you're crying, you're back, you're Enzo was suspended from playing Chelsea matches last season. Any review? So for me, everything that Chelsea are doing, they are setting the culture right. And in setting the culture right, that's why I catch Manchester City say, oh, Rodri. What could tell you Anderson 116 million? Who could tell you what the 100 million and I say 80 million? If you say that truly you want the player, we have given you a time frame. Buy the player. When you buy the player, then we go on to the transfer market to go and reinvest the money. Which me, I don't think that we can. There are certain times I need a bit to question the ambition of Bluko. This season, we have players ahead of one, the Sassi, Bariashili. Last season, we players in Joe Mukwaya. Those were mainstay players. Nicholas Jackson, you know the story around Nicholas Jackson. Me, I was never in support in selling, letting Nicholas Jackson go. Money Madueke, same. But truly, if you look at the numbers proper, what was Noni Madueke's contribution to the Arsenal team? Insignificant. Meaning, we have Noni Madueke there. By now, he's growing. But when you look at the player himself pushing, and the Noni story was that Noni said on Unabusia Fonia to North London. When say Emi Winfi, Noni Ebo, Toria Mospe Academy. So his family is in North London. And commuting from South London to North London almost every game time, no, was a little bit tough for him and he wanted to go. In fact, Rich, so Obekaya, Noni left Chelsea camp on the eve of going to play the Club World Cup final. So the talent is not in doubt, but the player wants to go. Sometimes you want to keep them, but Obi Ayekwa Kobo Cup final, are it ye? No player is a chin chin. I want to go and sign that contract and go. His head is stained. And for all of those people, you take them away and build a club culture. If Enzo wants, and that is why I like the fact that the caveat has been clear. Upesa 5 p.m. today, you sell. You would sell. And say, Antonio, this summer, Chelsea has been clear in 20 January. This is next summer. And I'm sure by next summer, they would have had enough from Enzo to say that, okay, truly we think that you have to be here to fight with you, or we'll go back to the negotiation table and discuss the contract extension. But one thing is, na Enzo, oh, he feels that Owet Mark conflicted with club. You are putting the player above the club. And yes, sir, small time, there are South Americans in the team. João Pedro, Bastuna Beba. And these are some of the things Atletico de Madrid have done in the last years. Because Basaba, then the player will flex, the player will force the move. Oh, yeah, Tony, you better at some point in time the batch. Only Basaphobe breeding comma. Almost you mean at some point in time. Joe Marie Mabeka say cry a break. The antics. So we set the standards. If you want to go, you go. We invest the money. Rich. Say and say, see the standard and culture writer will be struggling. Ayla, before you come in, which Yarako to play £117 million this season. This is a player that, let us not forget this. Morgan Rogers, Arsenal for baby you. And you see, be a Arsenal and come Morgan Rogers home. Arsenal bid that for Morgan. And Morgan said, Debbie.
1: Chelsea
3: has convinced me that the project is good. He always mentioned speaking to Xabi Alonso, and Xabi saying that okay, so come. So if Morgan Rogers scoring 58 goals and assists in two seasons can choose Chelsea over Arsenal, for me that is ambition. So who could Italian Serie A? No one can go to David Zappacosta. No one can go to the best fullback defender. Our Italian Serie A.

0: with verbatim statements. So player no Madrid for Akra change on open. Yeah, can start. Meanwhile, who should be sending Madrid phone contact to Enzo Fernandez?
1: MD Pisca.
0: Exactly. It if today Rich me Makani several times. Who is Andre Santos Ebamono? Andre now will receive salary more than Enzo. Enzo G £180,000 a week. A chicken change is no money. Me, I feel like Chelsea should up the money, and that's why I keep on saying that Asika, Asika, because player no go find 24,000 euros, and now Benfica for Tianeka each week. Oh, Benfica, Eniska, but that was the level of Benfica. I'm not ready by 180. Usha jump now, almost 500% jump. A big boom, but the players change has changed, and then who compare top level midfielders with Yasia? You put Enzo in there. So if Andre Santos can go to Manchester United and get 200,000, is Sandro Tonali for Newcastle, Equatorial Mospe, edge 300,000. They are taking good money. Enzo deserves that amount of money. And for me, that's why the players had to turn. But if the agents keep on doing what they're doing, then you take the player, we'll build a team. And I'm telling you, Enzo Maresca team not also at Manchester City. There is no indication that they'll be more successful than Chelsea in the next 2 years. Nothing convinces me. A midfielder has lost Bernardo Silva or Tom Rodrigo Cascante Ako in thinking that a midfield of Enzo Kovacic will be more successful than Lavia Caicedo. Well, we'll wait to see. But for me, I think Bluko has done a good job this summer. Robert Sanchez is the goal, but sometimes the buzo moments come. And if they've not gotten a goalkeeper, they've brought in Morgan Rogers, which you will drop Pedro team name. A bit more about Palestra, a bit more about Estevao, a bit more about Coenda. There is depth now. Center back issues need to solve it. So, plus getting Xabi Alonso, that is huge.
2: My difference is Kakrabi. Yes, and of course, she has to work by the conference.
1: Robert Sanchez
2: wants to be back later because. Be a OT platform, maybe any more stance on him last season, pulling some numbers into Ebe Obiama. It's a same person, the same common or goalkeeper, but I don't ever come once.
1: So.
2: Now, I heard you mention the first statement, and I say Enzo Fernandez and Chere said, Opera Otna.
0: No, Minkas on Chesos. Okay, Minkas said, what I meant was that he has not been open. That he wants to stay.
2: He doesn't have to be.
0: Oh, but Cole Palmer has.
2: He doesn't have to be because if I heard you right yesterday, you were the same person that says during the World Cup. I think you mentioned the wife.
0: Yeah.
2: You mentioned Argentine journalist asking him questions, and you said the answers. April V say, "Sir, on the Madrid flat, was over."
0: Yeah. No, like, what I was trying to say is, I want to say you mentioned Enzo, no. As on Shed and Chile Bibia Sober Soko. And my question
1: was
0: Enzo, has he also shown something that he wants to stay?
2: So you see, the player has not shown extremely Sober Soko. And on himself or contract with Chelsea, their contract alone is enough for Obia to know he that is the club he plays for. He doesn't have to openly come and say Chelsea investment.
0: His agent to
2: mean
0: has.
2: Anything.
0: And like his agent has.
2: And I mean a new player. No? Yeah, be most of this is preseason on my Obaye and only training.
0: What does he need?
2: Which even if he's moody, once he has come for training, he has a contract with the club. He's playing.
0: Yeah.
2: He doesn't have to go outside or make any extraordinary.
0: What you are saying is that Enzo is not being moody. We are bad training, but. Your first game of the season, Monday, week, and then Friday. Still, the agent and the player have not been clear. And that's how I ask you that question. Has Enzo been clear? You see, sometimes there's an ambiguous statement. And like, okay, what season, that person, are you certain? Say, I'm Pampo Betina. You are not certain.
2: What I'm saying is, the player be our about Chelsea preseason in have you gone one to ask Obia say tell us to be clear oh why do you say over so and send a bear
0: no,
2: sad discussion in Bono to me it doesn't come in

0: Because my mama example of Julian Alvarez, he has been clear. Me was on the sofa. Why you move the watch? But still, the club says you are key to us, so stay. It's you, the club, the ambition. I am bigger than any player saying, maybe some corner say, oh, show signs. We're going to show signs. Yeah, I think Julian Alvarez, you know. Julian Alvarez called it, Waka, but the club still says we want you to stay. So my departure from the whole canon is one, the player doesn't need to make any statement, say, Mido Chelsea. As I work, I say, okay, Udo Chelsea, the idea, no, he doesn't have that responsibility. And two, who club, who ambition is saying, does your ambition include keeping your best players in the team to win?
1: And there is no ambition if you don't set the club culture right.
0: And I'm saying because the culture, must it come from you, the club, or the player?
1: It comes from everybody.
0: So you insist your best players stay.
1: You for one.
0: It's supposed to be your policy.
1: You have been very critical of the fact that Chelsea players are too young. Sometimes young players, they don't set the culture right. Like a Desi, Carl, or Mutam, or Bano. So Chelsea say, okay, fine. For some analysts like you, you've made sense. It's your top experienced players like Jordan Henderson and Robert to come in to set the culture because Jordan is because of Jack. Now, you can't win the Premier League with this attitude.
2: Mm-hmm.
1: Now, again, in all of that, what I keep on saying is that for all the players at Chelsea, none of them, a two players spend a call Madrid and a bar back. And it's our two players, they kept on flirting with Madrid. Mm-hmm. One, the issue about Madrid City wanting to leave there, wanting to play for the club, and the agent, could try and to also. And he be said, I don't know, I'm not going to clarify. The agent is the extension of the player. It is a whole chrono, Nipawakun echo. In fact, those two players granted an interview and spoke about the ills about Enzo Maresca. Two players. And now, what's the for an interview? Also, how many sporting directors to a meeting? And they promised them stability. Now, that one player that was vocal about it, Ebe Kasa and Eko Madrid, Akabako. The agent Eko Kojina Madrid, the Chrome, any El Chiringuito for your interview. Said, boy, no money Madrid, Kasa. Until Madrid came to tell us that they were not interested in Enzo Fernandez, all of us were sitting on tenterhooks. Me and Babak, agent left South America, but England. And reports are that only Man City are in constant talks. You mentioned Di Marzio, who is Italian, Maresca is Italian. There have been the likes of Jacobs Ben who have been constantly been saying for 1 week, say, have you pastor in it? Man City folding, come on. For a club that is going to play his first match next week, Monday, our own new coach, he wants to make sure, say, by the time Monday, in the Bebano, and you have finished Enzo training Friday, we are a City for this cannabis. What club is this? So we set the record.
0: My last words here.
2: No, 1 minute.
0: I'll not even last 1 minute. My last words in here. It seems Fifi is not listening to me. Whatever have you pastori beko akok dina bebiaka, the ensemcho for beka, any bibia, it doesn't affect the contractor Enzo Fernandez war with Chelsea.
1: Ayla, but you also understand.
0: The mamanu manu say I will just finish this here. I have heard your point. I legitimate. I understand why you are on that tangent. But Masema Mikini say, the obia yebiano, it doesn't set the standard for Chelsea. It doesn't. My conclusion, and I say, if you bring in Hendo, if you bring in Danny Welbeck to help improve on your experience in shaping the club culture, normally one of your best players, Ebo Nsahua, it is counterproductive.
1: And that is true.
0: That is my point.
1: 100%. But my also departure from that, is the fact, say, if some experienced player, Enzo Fernandez, say other top players, Cole Palmer, Reece James, and the likes have shown that projects any problems here, they still want to fight and get the project right. But who's supposed to be a senior player keeps on flirting with other clubs, that if we don't put the club ahead of the player, then the young players will go on with that. So for me, I agree with Blue Cool. And then 4 p.m. Enzo Maresca caught in a press conference. So on your say no meet my deal, no. But he said it with a smirk on his face. On a bad man, your channel. The man you say almost
2: 120 need your mind ready.
1: Almost 120. You see, they keep on saying 120 million euros. Yes, it pounds. 120 million euros is around 102. Move for pounds, Nemra.
0: Near for player, man.
3: Although
0: they tell you two English, why mention keeps on.
2: Okay, say you know, or Italian, India.
0: I'm on 4 pounds, man.
2: I'm
0: 4 pounds, man. So you see, what we must make a phone is canic.
2: Kasa aziko message na me fani komo kitu every man na me chon komo so and fine I say I believe you a lot but Andrew is hiding behind his agent and pushing to leave he was part of the team that couldn't qualify for the Champions League and want to leave let him go I know Costa Zico and it looked like I said Ute Chelsea fans no me fuse abrant on my brain oh say I'm go Europe Europe no so can be ni an kwankom it is also so so person kwa go
0: I'm
2: so my brain
0: and mungu
2: I'm no oba na de an o ya mo
0: na mungu tim ni nyina
2: he then come kaka ne am automobile ye di ka ho come kaka ye wi a come kaka ne atoso and so to me Adi, I'm on Papa. Good morning, good morning, good morning, good morning, good morning.
4: Good morning.
2: Now, what to say?
4: Yami Adum now, sorry.
2: Yami Adum, me hoye pa. And therefore, you be the car home come up, up a so toka, and I'll carry your problem, bia. Me patro, ma, if you didn't know, Nathan Kumubina, a bia, a bit me, abwa, we pa, na, so what's our problem, no? Adi, I'm on patro, obi be se o toka, obi to me abom huana.
4: Me patro, I.
2: Oba, I just wa yedin.
4: Oba, omay hun ka kwa ope.
2: Okay.
4: Yeah, BBR into my own car crowd pa ni obu a garage and one say yeah your payment plan is here to also if we honum. Aha. But so say you need be a garage so you bit me up one. I'm an a car crowd ede. Ope. And as any pan so banas will need scanning you na any problem because your payment plan. The payment plan and you bet na see ni a home say ubetia me no anami and sa she say ya eda honum too ba ni atna sini ehu saade no and I won say wo nkofoso so mo ye abaye juma okay mo say mo mo yobon 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
2: okay. Okay. 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Baby am ya me dwuma.
4: Wow, you were dwuma.
2: Na me pese me toka. Ni mo bi am sika no na ensoe.
4: Mhm.
2: And I be cry aka me pe no aso me tinchini ga na me nya bi.
4: Mhm.
2: Me tinya ba mho.
4: Me ba try.
2: Na me no ma ba betena zo. Me pe ka wi.
4: Mhm.
2: Na me sika no enso.
4: Mhm.
2: Ti si ade de kuta me ni.
4: Mhm.
2: Mo jina mo ma me ka no.
4: Mhm.
2: Na bi am ma me. Meka kana me fen tutu anya sa.
4: Me ba try.
2: Oh okay. Nti
4: yeah.
2: I said there mo dia beg me for so about the car.
4: Me ba try.
2: Nti so obi ya abeg me ni na wuti en. 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
4: 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with body works na body works since we are carnage ha baby amwa o see straighten yes as you fitting as you juma no any engine juma no it is all didibu or can I see and our engine problem fabra amoto mobile enterprise ebe shamo also can no color na feedy opesa will spray and as opesa will sisa color no ba amoto mobile enterprise ni spray o can in yede emma also wa opesa o can no we spray enche but opesa
2: wax car no aha now person polish car wax no chimu kaka no eno ye de ba de no ye ye wax car e de a
4: me pa cho se kasi ye wax car na e try say maybe a o car no instead say ube spray no on person ube spray into your product be a ye de polish no it wax na no one polish no
2: okay
4: and ube polish car na na ama color na but say ye wax spray no
2: okay
4: and only wax no and to born no mas yeman say wa kaka e fra bucheba e share container no baby kaka
2: I am chichi
4: aha it will be asa no say dent ni nye very serious any e bit me a polish yama but say serious ne cardboard in the padia also spray it is a way spray you say o me pese any
2: home one
4: ni na na epe any sa ni si a wax ka ni nyina ya
2: okay it enna na ma a car no as a honey a shamu who's a car and
4: yes
2: who's a car and
4: yes
2: and then the waxing
4: and then the waxing oh okay spray cars who yeah was so come
2: oh sir
4: aye into your spray car and we need see one
2: it's and on the charges needing a share
4: move spray him me pa try
2: okay okay into you need say ebia oh the usika now the buy no waxing him.
4: Oh, yo!
2: It's very high. This you amount now. What before?
4: Unse.
2: And I'm more the more the. If you any plan about because okay, we dey when you ask anything, I'm much penis, mommy.
4: Oh, any day will be so. We born the mouth be penis.
2: Okay.
4: Uh huh.
2: Okay.
4: But normally the car is spray my wa. He wax the car. What you say? Mm-hmm. And then the car, each man unti a mano, a man glow ni ye intense.
2: Okay.
4: Yeah. Into the sun, I work in the humanity.
2: Okay. It's a for said, you didn't come on a year or car, and as a car home come on, and a year dino. Carno, opera, and said, you can't teach him with your mamma. To see him come on a year dino, a year, or Canada, name him carno or problem.
4: Yeah.
2: If you are carno, say, your hand on your woes, you know, and your papa. In the carn if you are butcher, if we 6 months a day, Colonel. Na de debi asase a eba ka na se eno no betumi dia ko na emiemi ase ne dia ma fi sa de de nti bi e bia na engine problem ka bi o kra beto fi abuje beba na there's a problem ewo engine mu eno so betumi a he dia ma nipa no na ma ye dia ma no e na eba seat a seat no abu a ne ka ne ba tena so a seat ni nyina etete eno so mu betumi a yi seat ni nyina my seat in a full frock.
4: Me pa chai.
2: I mean, I am no more sad. This is car name.
4: Ani.
2: And a car no interior no so.
4: Yeah.
2: And also say be a baby at itini a dia.
4: Itini
2: a mo ye. And a air condition.
4: Yeah.
2: Air condition dia.
4: Hmm.
2: And who here? One problem ah. We never care mo. We na expert pa. Me na nyama wa here. Ebe tu ya tete tu abe talka no. I'm telling you. Me ni mobi a air condition wa boka no kabe. More than 20,000 still won't even solve a problem now.
4: Hey, I'm from Brown Motor Mobile in your man.
2: Because, oh my god, can't wait, you know, so a few 1 month today, can still now. Nah,
4: no problem, Saba.
2: It means I'm going to be more sad. I'm going to wait, no more to still. To the sense of two dashboard in your dinner, but
4: still not.
2: Air conditioned, you're expert. na ode komana amu otuma bo mbaye kama edi amao mili misa adia ba kwa muye mwa adia pa ka spray
4: yeah
2: na dano ubeye interview ni pa na ma ubi frame ze ii na uchado se di ena gay isi cheche midye se ni ase ene bo di mi tiri uu
4: oh the price ni e very affordable eh the way ya ubi abiti mi what you say and your man I can and you say a scale be a your terms are you see what you're spraying in India but you get you come mom and yes I saw oven I had a can issue my spray can into your can you be a pin and I said it auto free abroche I would buy you into be on the camera motor mobile enterprise problem I have a boss in an episode spray fabra your mouth correct data yet the baby age man already I'm
2: on it's the number anybody I'm on young from commercial channel and you're from right now
4: we watch our ammo automobile enterprise you will cut a apemso first junction or free emina nearby drew emina filling station Kingsburg we take your right hand side we drew apemso first junction your signboard see why I trust so Amwa Automobile Enterprise. Your banner snippet buffin and my be gates ne kakaka. Ufi did the acos in a bow judy the acos station. I was hope apemso first junction. 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We use phone now with me a search Amwa Automobile Enterprise or Google Map. And over by her in your account. Number near 0244 0244 46 57 57 64 0244 0244 46 46 57 57 64 Into Amwa Automobile Enterprise. Can we do money? Yeah, tone cars into Uber. Yeah, so you know, now per car be our me who car crowd pay. Ye will be a garage and one say at Nas in your dinkomo. See any business so you bet me a bomb or a Kirby. Yes, also fix the cars in the Sasu ye body works, ye spraying, ye air conditioning, ye seat lining, ye polishing. It's me kind of waxing and it's our problem I'm about what's in you now for a kind of brand and more automobile enterprise the ancient in your search you money in any day and mom me that's it
2: and so yeah that's it in touch with you so insurance of 4.5 and you can open so to unpatch out como or sensual with me a common among a share SCC in our kama and so it's me at the amount Zachariah Simon, I say good morning, Richardo. You and your crew, I'm a Madridista, and I'm listening to the conversation. I totally agree with Fifi and Chelsea as well. The players of Fernandez showed it last season, and also because of that, in quite you know, okay. And so, Madridista, and will you play our and should I and how Manchester City not others left because he wanted two. Real Madrid allowed Ronaldo, Casemiro, Madrid, and some important players to leave their club because they were not ready to play. Okay, Amo Ajay, and this message at the Abonse Ayala is making we, the Chelsea fans, believe that the Chelsea board doesn't know what they are doing, but I have forgotten that big clubs don't keep unhappy players. Okay. Where are you? Now, Benjamin, okay. I'm sorry, I'm more Jay now. And the same message, you know. S.I. Eddie Ebaye. Okay. You can close that chapter now. Now, into our age, my dear. So, insurance 4.5 FM. Jude Osubafo, good morning.
3: Yeah, good morning, Rich.
2: Now, what is it?
3: Nyamia Dominion, I'm sorry.
2: Nyamia Dom.
3: Yeah, okay. See, I see.
2: And how do you want
3: oh, there be a yeah, be manage.
2: As a woman, I use the
3: other. Sir, say a good spoon pulse now, a gummy.
2: Are they?
3: Sir, and finally, you need a penny be dinkra. And no, truth be told, there, now, still number seven rest here, eh? So, only me in this situation.
2: Right, for those of whom said
3: I'm not me penny.
2: Okay.
3: But all the other, say, and I'm see, there be, may near fully fit, but. Also been pa Ayala.
2: And then
3: into
2: sure.
3: Your same bet and let me penny.
2: And Bible so finally.
3: Fa any dear ma dear any dear SM. And there be a meko bian so ni me bien him a dear bacon. Rachel him say did you made ye be an asset? Sep some predias on Ia Korampo Uti. Na o Dianoa. Uye me penny. But what's my point in a say? Now I catch all set. America crabby and media baba beni my ala. Let me give the data. But you draw closer. No? And I'm also a we are so you nipa and you nipa. Obi a while unim now from afar, oh impression aunya. But what I say, obeying also a different person altogether. In transport, Beshre Adimu, BBM, and then just the content, the quality of delivery, and on the so of course, will be in my other level, and then you know, I'm here. But yes, so be a leader, or a unifier, or be a good idea, easily you can confide in BBM. Bet me any resimony GDS, me penny, me dink or match, now there will be a solution to the problem, eh, Ayala. Okay, me, who is so da. Rich, we need to be brave and anti unim. But Ayala type necessary. We won't be that obvious. Inti the less ready, I'm a director of sports. Me say, we be biara or ye biara wasasi isuno. We trade them point to super engusu.
2: Okay.
3: We bet me a free heart, but we are still a family. Inti yentem di enter da. But Obrano san it here. And Ayala,
2: do maybe as all to us already.
3: So we appreciate you, pa.
2: You better do something. Ye di black person come up a crab near the academy in Anno. I am on a fee. I have a bit me realize, you know, I'm a team for and so to me. Abema, but now we have not broken from Panto. MTN about din. Yet the AM Momo Fest 2026, you know, yet the Toronto Awa A Brokum. Now, to my dear, no young man, sir, cause I was a MTN dear. Ye bad dear near Ban Pamper, so ye bay, ye do cock smoke. Ane anyum to four cuckoo dam, and ye do a mo kaho, nyas tome, a ye brokum. Na ye de a ye mono fest 2026, and all, and so dia baba sister so, and so a war a ye brokum till a brokum for, the samulas in yam so, namun kay empty an. 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Over 50 plus a ye vendors, and na a monso ye do mu rem a war a ye brokum. 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I will a year playoff in because of say, Nessie's company, the Amani, the Annie, the Fim, but na akase Yabetimi abo a Saha, the way the Fio, never say, Fede Intercontinental Playoff, no. You bet me a co na Yakwa ku bobi anna and only I did game success no yes sir could voir for ye a community ama omate cano and so a yet back was you see I make a say yeah ye dreams say bet me a co walk up no still na cacao ho do say I'll head in wa but you mean say and kakan November 8 December I have above first ado now say you did the last one which is a year nyame eya aduma e the final phase no in February 2027 no and so ye betimi enso wrem na bibia akoye adiama na ye bo game ni wie no coach can last ye ntene kakra na afi yemfa emedin komoni emfa mama
5: the message is that you can see a hard working group with many young good players that they is going to be better and better for sure and we gave us the chance today to still make the World Cup. The next phase, I think it will be in November, December or something like that. And so we will have a lot of time to make sure that we're in a little bit better form than we have been. Even if we work hard and did our best, it's a lot of time to make sure that we are even better in...
2: Okay, and he called him last advice, he didn't say that now, Papa, but so what you're coaching now, I was in Japan because of, say, before, and now I'm able to give me any issues, na a war eight in the camp. My runo it was a lot of concerns. Emma say number can cry be shishimu and so the mabawa sinning in emuno or sake and my runo apa amunsuno a komu a wood medium no omo et medium kunim tuana and also omo a day common minosi is a miser yami ya duma omo kobo amoho not November, December. I'm the first, I don't know. I just saw something piny now. And it's a bit me a whim. No, my bunny na Ghana. So for 20 years in here, you enter me on my work up. No, you so yet me a qualifying a quackable work up. No, and so it be abubia and so seminal. And now, Princess Marfo on the show go to Baku and the man again by on soon after the game. But in some kakadi to da, you Princess Marfo na.
6: First of all, I'm glad we ended on this note. It was very important that we did give ourselves a good performance to keep the fans and the family the belief. Obviously, we put in hard work. It was a teamwork, and you could see on the field. Yeah. We followed the game plan as our coach gave us, and we came to work as a team because we had everything to lose and everything to gain. And then we just start to the game plan, and individual qualities also played a part. But we keep going, and we keep getting the support and the encouragement, and then we keep making Ghana proud and individual.
2: Okay, it's a princess. I don't know. I see the coach, the chairman from the park, so I'm going to go to the park individually. Players, and I'm going to go to the team. I'm going to go to the club, and I'm going to go to the victory. I'm going to go to the club, and I'm going to go to the club. I'm going to go to the club. And so a year back into the say Nyamia Dom intercontinental playoff no Ghana and so you rim but dude it looks like round to me they gonna over too much and open I mean over too much and you hear your performance now see it become and yes a qualification to the World Cup no I'm a bad day,
3: Rich, medas minia. Unim, enra unfortunately game na mudi ya ne Cote d'Ivoire no. Na me free me doctor wa mkuko drew fie no na emreko for some reasons me try. But me ko drew na ya bo game na wi. Na yesterday game na sin na obi ana me hospital no still na me monitor me hu say Cote d'Ivoire fresh early goal na mse. Eni ayeka. And you say, yeah, my bad one, they put up a spirited performance to ensure, say, at least you bet me, acquire him, yes, for the half control finish, the LUD, encounter. But then, the route I had the back World Cup, and the still, you was a route, you know, in free, mu. And today, no, the idea, not a yemi day. Now, Rich, answer, na you bet back, church, you said, you sit here. Rich, you know, my dear Baku, if you say, both, yeah, man. And the sports ministry and the FA and your critical stage near Babi Drew. Mm so be ja tumwa. Dear Ababi Drew near say all hands on deck. Me honestly, your idea be on say a man and kasa your tima special be the mom. In see Iana said the Iana Memano issue be by a behandle no. Sometimes a bit different. Because me in person time now me who the first communicate here man cra issue here no I felt it wasn't right only the India Rich ya call AFCON ya person ya qualify call World Cup Malawi actually ya you nim see him free mu entirely there's still a way out I was expecting say anka the first communicate ananka ebeba abontene no e communicate cra na anka omo eba be render apology.
2: Omo pagana fuacho.
3: Omo pagana fuacho.
2: Se omo entimi anko omo ni mo competition ni mo. Nanka the next thing is oh ya pa macho ewi no. The next thing is ya ba yiri ahoni ya qualify kwa World Cup.
3: French the best of voila mo. Enti ano ni idea nanka mi expect se omo be.
2: But what ye man ya? Omo su say this was the right timer. No me we are seeing them there because back door omo ya ubi enti omo. And yeah, this is the time I be on camping for video.
3: Many me that say as am near the munche mu baba. We both say be the omo kanu and this are holy. But said the end your impression say oh a bunch of yeah ma born na. I say yeah ma match paramount and cause priority no any honum sa. And today be an as am penin for who el bufu or sa side no. And a man about the can sempe omo kind I a fat no. And I am sure situation no analyzing the paper because Rich Shadi and your hands are picture. Blasters and you are called AFCON. And you are called AFCON. And I Rich, at the quarter final stage. Yes, say ye. Ye pese qualify ko World Cup. Ye free mu si enti mi ko World Cup. But after me ye free mu. Rachel sa scenario no. Now right after the game, the following day, communique a free almost ye e buy no. Eh about almost 6-7. Rich Pache enka no crunchy on se anka den na media ne beka. Den anka Ghana for beka.
2: No, no, no, no,
3: 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She, omo se wan, ye ma no. Eye, naturally, am I fragile?
2: Omo mre.
3: Omo mre.
7: Me go, answer na.
1: Ati ya da yeto. So, boom move you from Sika 7. Okay. I want us to stay there for just 1 minute.
3: Okay.
1: Which, go to ministry no statement ina omo de abano. There's a portion of media to your platform. Now, with the permission, my main kind, I say, and we, the first issue now, Black Queens for the raise here about some outstanding bonuses, including Egypt. There, no. Ministry no response in here. Under government's current sports financing framework, qualification for WAFCON. Through the home and away qualifying round does not attract separate qualification bonus.
3: Does not attract separate qualification bonus.
1: And the abani beso chewa hagi na ne se emano kobo Egypt home and away no. Ah, amo ma qualify Eko Afcon no. Se ya qualifying ti no mama e qualification bonus no. Abani beso mche se under the current sports financing model on my yen and tisa mewa. Government, however, meet the approved cost associated with the national team's participation in the qualification process, including per diems and other approved operations. Now, this is where the government, then after the Oma cancel Munja qualification bonus, went to hide. Under technicalities, the last one, I say, there was no government approval. I also made deep peace, aren't you? There was no government approval for the payment of winning bonuses for the WAFCON qualifying matches against Egypt. Now, my point is, in your first statement, also unto your qualification bonus. Then, because I don't know your financing model as say I'm there running, Muncha qualification bonus for WAFCON. Then you come in the second statement to say government ain't no approval to pay winning bonuses for home and away now. Black Queens for the qualifying. Are they now trying to tell us say some home and away against Egypt? You know, why won't you have winning bonus? Why won't you have qualification bonus?
2: Just arguing on that.
1: Is that what they are trying to say?
2: Any last year Tony bought AFCON, a man AFCON. Oh, Mr. that we say most of the time on
1: guy. And you quite a fact too, baby. Ain't Chebiano Black Stars ever bought against Ivory Coast for a man AFCON, right? Okay. So if we read under government current sports financial framework, does it mean say Black Stars ever bought? Tonam ever bought AFCON qualifiers in Nina? Yeah, mumu qualification bonus me wa. Fine, yeah, they are number two on them. Say every qualifier be a Black Stars be bono. And also so attracting
0: winning bonus sana.
2: Eye man nti na eye omu sana.
0: Rich, why ne di Ghana football echi? Why ne di Ghana national teams echi? Ah, onim se. Se national team ko bo qualify sa. Na o winia. The team is entitled to winning bonus. Why ne him? Time ban as hard as say. Eye black queens nti na asasa. Ana u pese u fa kwai bu so na u bu ma no bu kata nti na u kasa asem ya why u de why na eti ya o hwen ya o se onu de onim se ye national team ekobo qualifiers na omu win ya ye mo mu winning bonus na you see I don't want to hide behind sa argument say oh okay budget GFA de buy any budget that was approved no na winning bonus o man say winning bonus ni which say oh me as Accra the fact that my parents are having a quarrel and I say omo enye due diligence doesn't mean my school fees must not be paid as I make what I say say me me Accra na say at a point in time in my life me ma me papa e kuma and just say my school fees unjia obi a o gana be enim say ubo qualifies as national team and we are talking about the senior women's national team. Omo bono mu winning match na they are entitled to winning bonus. Na wa also omo mu winning bonus. Kabo mu form omo qualification bonus also untia. The first meeting and the only meeting na Honorable Kofi Idi Adams ekosra maba wa no. Tama no omo prepare for South Africa ye kobo ye ye no. E maba wa no say and no I mention it.
2: Say no no get to show mbetua.
0: Ya qualify na ye kobo of Kono ntina waba ha no. Now you qualify you know, two game. You say eat it away. You say no home. You moon my bonus be as you. You be moon juma mobati yenka. Only to come out with this statement and say the who are winning qualification bonus. I'm also only entitled to winning bonus. Question I'm doing here is since when did Ghana national teams play qualifiers for free?
2: As a man, Jude, yeah.
3: Yes, and Okrena, what was say a Hanum and a money challenging because Name can about our mental health. No, dear Mistroni, Oshayan Path now, saying a young ranch, Simwa, Simpa, a fritch, and a better tea of watching me, you know, rich.
2: There's a cafe in the South Africa,
3: in South Africa, and a very representing.
2: So, six teams are two from CAF, two from Asia, one from Oceania, and one from South America. Yes. Na ya chom no mabo. No, we are the last one.
3: No more sanko.
2: No, I'm a cocoa bo the next head on, which is
3: perfect.
2: In February.
3: And no rich unimade. Mammy soon ye. Se emano. Ya ye be a mom one ya comfortable ye pound. Ya mom one ya comfortable. Ned yom here be a ya nya rich. There is danger looming. Because Amun ti se meman already omo anka so omo sika sem na mu no etisei sika na mu no etisei ntie sika na mu ti sei because I can tell you as a matter of fact only me say omo last wife kono omo coin no e no no ye wie no $4,000 each $4,000 each o e no omo ye dem omo ma say dey dem come across sports ministry honum now $4,000 each no na na mpa info chire mu a chire me say and Okranu said they won one, drew one, and lost one. But I'm sure almost all with me drew medal zone now. You bet your music, mom. And each person was given $4,000. Rich, the battle of blasters win the game, my mom say. Yes, AB argument. Rebecca said the mileage are blasters, Edema. I agree. But then, who share disparity now?
2: That's
3: right. And you're too huge. Too huge, Rich. And to almost can't come into Koko, you say, yeah. And you're a bit challenging. So make us say, you're into Sadia and I say, Sadia and Ma naturally a city. I dear her ma behavior. No, I did bet me a bema. Meet me a go through a lot of challenges. By reaching my day, maybe it's an ma. May you a juman and a pepper or be a who said me go through a lot of challenges. By reaching my day, the moment I did study, frustrated partner Kakrabi, my name for or how Kakrabi, or be a who nipper or be who say. Oh, and so you deal with the issue of a manner. We must be extremely careful to ensure, say, you can't mistake beer because baby, you know, almost here they needed concentration. omu hia distractions bia enti e besre aban me e fe de ma tun so se e 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
2: pink cap no
3: yes eno de omu etua sai sika no. But after KG or auditing, okay. And sana they all say, hey, for the moment, go for it for the moment. And sana says, Sikano, at near 20, on the part of FNA, that is a situation. I will blame you on my. To reach your best friend. Yes,
2: but from September to November, there. Says it may resolve issue.
3: Well, of course, it has to be resolved. It ought to be resolved. And
2: you're in November. No. Now, man, I the cat about claiming that we see Casemi at the end.
3: They don't deserve to go through
2: too much
3: because Adam Catron say, imagine so rich one year banner or bobo. Yenim said, you name a bomb, masses, ma, but sooner so in India and Bafem. And see, a people through pen at a point, nothing so more injection. Now, minim sassa, and see, imagine so sitting your necessary, dear man, no, but sooner so. And was said, you all say, PAP. Now, because of Ghana, who do also all those sacrifices?
2: No, but the man,
3: no, but
2: the man is a man. I think I
3: of you, so
2: I can't have a man as a
3: problem. Now, Kakrabino,
2: my Afcon last year,
7: be a phone line. Orefi, it turned into me being a one man campaigner. Say, it doesn't make sense. And I don't normally speak on radio like that. It doesn't make any sense. Say Abayimbe Yineni not to absorb Black Queen's coach onto Abayimbe role. But Yema Blasters. Sansemwe, enye miyanka, I didn't say you ever meet you. But we started that one-man campaign. And who is that the man or I have to go here? She was being paid by the FA. And not Abai as Ochia for Blasters coaches. Kim last by the same thing. Until you will be mentioned consistently. And Abai say, oh, wait. And I'm a fan. Which, and now you know, can say, 11 months in Chaka Blaska.
2: You mean, you
7: 11 good months.
2: Black is not as a
7: day. I will not privilege information. Kiblas met some of the FA officials. I said, ah. Now, someone in Syria and Kamuamu Koswe to Yamika. Because someone moved to Yamika. Every month. Scanning is
2: a good year, Bahon.
7: And this is a beer, but every month because not a banning Tino. Let me tell you, Minoma.
2: Yama,
7: 11 months in Yamaka.
2: Kachina, even your time now, because a man has a dry in Tijumigra. 0322 8351 8352. A3583, first caller, good morning.
8: Me Pacho, baby, you sure?
2: Pacho, I saw your name.
8: Me aho.
2: Freya, no, my car, so de debi, how can I say, me, sa, ne, de, omo.
8: No, no, sir, but I'm going to be jambo, na, kei.
2: Enye,
8: ya mebu waze, ya baba ayala isi ujie wako nti ya dinamiku wankupu wate nechi se bebiya huko nusu, enko ya success kwa sedo baya ya sasmini mbebiya huko deba mingi kano wa suwa huu
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8: hello
2: yes sir
8: yes sir Richardo.
2: Yes, I'm Pacho with you.
8: Ah, one point of time.
2: Pacho Nyamiado.
8: Muchiamu Nyan. That's a Omane Yetimu. Yes, I stand for fair from the sample for Mutuan. Yaku for the Tiamuko. Yaku for the Tiamuka. Papa Papa Papa. Yeah, also Mono, or Mumma the Enima, and yet you play and you play and Fanny Bumtimo. Also, I'm just a Mutuamu Tiamu. Now we're going with me, Samuja, Samujabo, OBS being on the way. Now, Blas Tani, you pass me a manana. Blas Tani, I'm going to do it now, we say. Blas Tani, Blas Tani, we have got some of Blas Tani. A manana, like I say, say, we're from a genuine. The better person who buy out, who says that was there, pitch, you know. The better on the board of that, say, and then, you really know, she never ever gave me an idea, so, before we pitch in my era.
2: That is the same movie. So maybe hello.
8: Rich.
2: Yes, sir.
8: Ah, with Robert.
2: Robert,
8: me too. With you, Gaza. I will be glad to be in Alabe. Now, which will be in that? May I be sure? Now, I want to go away there. Yeah, you who play that though. Ryan, you're really that. And the okay, but your point of the challenge is there. Maybe I'll go to the Bayano, okay, and the Dazo, and the Biano, and yet come up. Now, Rich, who's that? A man has to make it.
2: I am a man. 25 year basis ya.
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0: *530#. 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
1: So insurance for 25, yeah?
2: Okay, see, I betamu akwasa ya masadi Arabian Club be official. Yes, official.
1: You go to Antilia for the.
2: Oh, go to go to so many abetamu ajo muda omo kwa yenyene.
1: Instead of mizo kwa yam fa idie. 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
2: Ubi kumusi kake si eba on. Ngani clubs na nyomu mate ni nibi mu.
1: Instead of Arabian Club.
2: Kama kwa nyose odie, ani asi kumusi so mupe. Hey, Gabby Thuram the player, Liam Delap, F. Chelsea. You know, person was a brand new coach, F. Chelsea. Which, better to say, young guy will be answered almost 10 years anniversary, you know, almost Edaso AD. Now, almost will be behind a domo bow on some. And almost be brain on my chair or more platform. So, betway.com.gh or Koha, now register now by Kabet Yobusan. 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Finally, Yankupon show Bibia.
1: Shanso,
2: Yankupon show Bibia. Now, me do Bibia, so was it? Me do Bibia, from Ura Jimmy Agla to Okukuseku to Insha. And then love a feminine multimedia family Ubia to Accra, the general multimedia and paying from Ora Kwesi Chunan Kasamu to Ken Ansa, them Ubia. The journey have been incredible. And I will always look back and me the energy any aseda and be looking back. Now me the manu si crano. The appreciation ni kese pano enko ema omo a omo eti Insha FM na omo ehwe Insha FM omo nti na na no pe bia enipa enya ahoden ede be adwuma just to come and serve them, and they've been great partners to my journey. Nti wa uti Insha, wa o hwe Insha, wa o follow Insha passports, wa o follow adwuma yeye e wo fia ha. And ne, I am the last day waha. I make a senior coupon on Koswa na unsham.
1: Okay. And I mean at you for so name na you in casting a minchao. Na baby how could be answer no, the media who could you know. Young coupon in when you maybe piano and ya come.
2: Amen.
1: And family shall. Okay. This one goes on pa ayala and ne and yenino avi a wo age mediano and so as na ye kwe. And a brand new money, a birthday money, a was a full money. Ah, on this, you can't get on for your hey, it's money. Baby, I will be an happy birthday to you. Way from a one blow, and I'll say, you're so happy, happy birthday. Yami show now on your case. I just read Mercy and Yami had much now. Non crown your best year or weekend sports now. Eddie, a yabu in seven, a sign at the Abrams. See, idea. Adam Kassie ena etwaso yakramo.
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4: 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Hey, hello, what you are say? A chair FM one at demo. A tobu FM wa tebu and a free FM so touch my ye demo. A busia yanya brina kasia bono and chemu yam famra. And we say ye see a grab wo prem to break kasia boswo. Na samwa ye debre mobusi.

0: ye operation clean your frontage and wo ka se sabobo ye ye yi wa firi kwantempo nyina so wo ma so bio ani na nu ani na nsa papa na mfiri wo po no mo sha ase se o mo ba ye nei ya se hu ne ye nwo yi wo ka ye o se o moto we mo mfa so bio na mo wo de ntie sabre ne ye ko so na ye ka ye ho kakra.
1: This is not miscommunicated. The Abubuyas are banned from the usage of the motorway effective November. However, they have up to the 1st of November for full implementation of the restriction of the usage. 1st February 2022 of the restrictions of the usage of the principal highways and the major streets.
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3: As happened and they are saying they knew this already. I don't believe in that. I always tell people we have only one Accra, we have only one Ghana. If there's something happening and we have to come in and help, we should make sure we come in. These street lights are all working.
4: They are all working.
3: Yeah, I passed through.
4: You can confirm this.
3: Yes, I passed through yesterday night. The street lights all are working.
4: I see.
3: It's not about street lights. This is not street light. This is the fault of the drivers that pass through the road. Don't blame anything on the street light. It's not
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7: 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They are all currently on bail while the investigations continue. 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
15: Juma in pain for IM. You go be a home in this show. That time, I found the conditions of service. When you have that time, I am in this room. I want to hire after my mind. In any council, I say, I am university councils in the world. Chief of TUC Ghana. I am president. I issue letter. And now, white paper. I am in the world. from me. But me, I have to say, some of the air management, you know, almost the same part, you know, various universities. So, you know, yeah, come back and say, I'm going to say, you know, you I said, what councils are not here? And for colleges of education, and also council representation, the MRG tech director, and the various university management activities. I said, I'm going to say, that's what you see, and also
2: na obapa abana text ndi ka se bewe no se wo ka akira ban eni mpani e ka bi wo musa ni mani ya wo mtu anama na wo twi menu na sa ha wo ya wono mti mu wo musu hu hu hu fu hu asu asu asu wo hwe ncc ni nyina ansana wo ma ka se bia ye tu anama ate atua kwotere fie ni agye ya home
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16: 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difference no and Uganda on education on alcohol eye low as compared to me. There were regulation mechanisms there. Yeah, they ma adata. Ah, omo no monta. Now, omo ano they have issue with omo regulators. Aha, your Ghana Standard Authority. But you keep the standard of beverages or amount for ano. Your FDA, your Center for Scientific Research into Plants and Medicines. And as the mrano omo ya ano, omo tia omo omo no monta no omo fa with yeso because Osha Toby Obi ako no monta nyume now machi nketenkete ekuna. I was on yon zano top ya because in order to kill hangover you must keep drunk. Mwa ena your economy ni na make nice in waka say 3% of Ghana's economy depend on beverage.
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17: ade she nke ye be boan but still ebi wo to the secret ti se die I'm on 40 meter, we are born in secret.
21: Initially, when you started, I think I had a bit more because initially, when you started, people obey and then getting to 2 or 3 weeks time. You are a bit more because you know, Abia, you are so most of my starter in bread trade. It's an even more about no man's son. I am Breno. Now I told you, I could feel for so.
9: Abusiani Uganda for mobile Ghana for Adrian and Gabianca, Niamoya and Monia, on say Ghana for nature, Mose, which me at all Esibo, until I dear Chan of Pana and Wogum, and San Watiasi upon saying, send one quarter, one ton.
22: 104.5. Kai was a Premtobia Cassia Aye a Mountain and Kase Community Bank Limited and a Sawyer Snay Timmy Edibesum Wo. Na mamin come for a mumma sense a bani sikasem and so to yebia ramwa ubo pin womwa. Ube bia we bia a bit me edia koto te di amounti bo pini a mountain and kase community bank limited. Nyoma efase salary account, current account, savings account, susu account, ubadachi account, Christmas account, salary account, and if fixed deposit and I say about so pebble senior idea do you may be salary loan, business loan, susu loan, transport loan, funeral loans, microfinance loan, agri loan, ninara ubo masraya mobile boa no at the end in chimbia wobia na also what's me abwama bibia we ye aye kama kama na my car will say was a loan media bibiki to ebi and a woji and unti ubo modina pinch and woman me did say ebe boama wa drink drain or so at say when you hear being a hotel, now who the old fan far. And I've been up a social and I've been via Echel Wadrin Biaso, Pomodia Bay, a Mountain and Castle Community Bank Limited. Na any mutual chunkomo. Who don't he and what to appetite and mind your swinging? Ubora KJTA, KO, Uberho, Moho, and here a jura a mountain a table, Yeji, Kwame Danso, any. Kejaji a honina or master yen ebio ho and it bomodia se ube tutu anamo and tentem ya so na wono o mako chuchin komo. Numbers are betting ya from so any machuchin komo sa open chin mufu from ya. Eye 050-129-0952. Nisa esisubiema edia mo 050-129-0952. And Mountain and Castle Community Bank was your junior partner serving your interest. Jumedia et was on your edi ba edia ma obra at one no on you mabinewa any na beja for aye seated dada and tika se unyi wa fidienu enfria.
1: na ukuru obeda de enwa konya imu yeti nini na akumatie esro eni kom ya ensese eye obia adiswa eba ye krom hase ya asamka enya nwode enya kukukuku eye kasa Samoa, that's it. 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
11: Tracy, dear, you're too bad, dear. 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
13: As I'm full of business with you, be one.
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2: 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A to phone fre 0244406192. 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
7: Madam, I'm looking for Abena.
8: Abena, there's someone looking for you.
7: Madam, please, where's Abena?
8: Abena,
9: yes, ma'am.
8: Is this who you are looking for?
7: Madam, please get me Abena.
9: Please.
8: Della. 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
7: Oh, Abena. If it's not Abena Rice, please continue.
10: Abena Rice. Enijinkoa FDA achedwade nkrat so yat mu
11: Olman obi ne yere na ma o de ne ko hin
12: me be ye wade amanate afri woni so
13: ye nana kafra
14: musa ba madinachi
13: manin hu
12: kafra
13: nim se woni nye
12: ene u be hia ABA herbs
13: ona so de wan
12: ABA herbs
13: oso for 3 days
12: oso for you and me
13: oso for brandie
12: oso for rasta
13: buno my doctor kunini no
12: obe pie wa santiman mu
13: wono na da ABA herbs center no
12: se ye glaucoma
13: glaucoma
12: na se cataract ye kan se ete
13: na nsa pepepepe
12: And not only a friend was off for 3 days, you know.
13: Walk away,
12: no one near to
13: you. And you were pressing your hope.
12: And Shark is a new hope.
13: And father was soon we any so our hope.
12: And one is a woody dicker.
13: And Santam Shim
12: when you swap the hook clay.
13: Lay a number how padia.
12: A be a better net.
13: So what about the bridge of Kojo Tokran?
12: And look crowd with the qua. A be
13: a person and not Kenyan and won't pay me.
12: So what did you make?
13: Yes,
12: yes, yes.
13: Oh,
12: well,
13: do I a friend is some manpower.
12: And none of them were.
13: You
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0: Chioma. On a more serious note, sir, what I'm saying, frustration,
1: say, Mariam, Oyere, say, say, a sabuna abano. It's up a say, a yet day, a mum.
2: If I say, and die. Madame, what was it? My dear, tell me about her, said you. No, but you could not be chumpana cra. Not usi da mana. No, prena boa. Tones, I don't cry now, dear,
1: sir.
2: May it out to way, said it, and yammy it, and many about. I said,
0: I'm not sure. Trinity, I said, then I'll pass all your
2: mouth.
0: Time will call eight to be now, pass all your mouth.
2: Now, sir, or see me in the car. 7 million. Maintain a dear man. That's kind of so not antisa. The new corner or turn as can a man. We are on the call at number, at your brand, on front, on Bissano. And not just as can be the man we are, then 2 or 1 or 7. And for my dear mommy.
0: Now, when would you bring in a bar, Majid? Majid,
3: I'm from.
0: And Eddie, Majid, where would you bring in a bar? And one dia?
2: Huh?
0: Where and one dia?
2: Maybe on the coin.
0: I know the woman. That's not a problem. You
2: have a tear.
0: And I'll continue.
2: You have a tear. Tomorrow, I'm going to tell you what I'm here. Mr. Uncle, I will do
0: my.
2: No, you know, I'm telling you, so I fear.
0: And
2: they are. So say boss, I am. I want to see ya. So do what you just say. Only on our time here.
0: Oh,
2: say at this house, wah. We may lose busy way ya. But then if we want to move, we have other far.
0: Oba da anya ha. Daddy, na bo transfer. What I teach you first here, I'm not feeling comfortable because I am feeling very, very.
2: So you want to our time here. On this day, I'm quite poor. If you have, we are just going to show how to see ya.
4: Tumana sama awakan. 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
0: Sese wasi waje to man obende.
4: To sese ano miniama na ayira na ande alabia ka ho a. 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
0: Meba. 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What do you think? 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
5: 03220-8351-8283.
0: Mr. Wutu, you know, Dumo Nwansa, Nalonu, Nayankase,
5: we are what was for Asher, yes, and you'll be a hello. Hello, good afternoon.
0: What's your name, Dawoodin? 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Okay, and you?
5: Hello.
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0: Alright, ya da say hello. 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
6: Hello.
0: Me da uti baby of refi.
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0: one. 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
6: Na, papa, yentio na waka, NCCC. Don't say me and walk on a shisho. Now, Adeba, I'm going to say, Adeya, Nebameba, Adeya will be in the sea of Senka, Mumede, Obey and Kuman. Yankuma, the Obey, Mr. Mamma Nanya.
0: Adeya, say, Antimi, Makwa, Monya, Yankuma, dear, I can tell you.
6: And that's also Obey, Yankuma, the Jin, and not the Nikusu, as you go to say, Adeya, Baba Yana.
0: Yaman and Yana.
6: I'm not going to be a person. Papa Lanka sa frustration na yon isa. 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
0: Yon kwe, hello? 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
7: Hello?
0: Nina uti baby of refi.
7: And I saw a family with this precious river. Because of it, Aqua.
0: But you're in too.
7: And but you're my duty, I say. Papa and me are real. Obama, some more can Obama Munichi. In Tanka Bay, your mama, Bushia, and me, and my Bushia, one as you should be a papa, no, a grim or Diana. No, my young certain. If you have a question, a good one, a two corner, come on, maybe a home call your mamma.
0: Yeah, that's in the way, Jane Chair. Sammy, you come in when I'm in the idea. This is here. Hello?
8: Hello?
0: Hello, do you have your first
8: thing? I'm going to get my Papa, I'm not going to be ready. I'm not going to be ready.
0: Hello. Mido, what do you mean, baby? I'll refuse.
8: That's your friend, you're with me. I'm so sorry, Mido.
0: Okay, you too, Mido.
8: That's your room, any time. Papa, no. That's your name, and your chain, and baby, no call, you know, yeah. If you haven't seen a baby, I'll call you, baby, I'll call you. Papa, now you the family, mammy, because if you're calling me, any sir. Can you tell me when you're calling me? It's a kind of money with two men, it's an air crying at three and one. You're near and you are and call and call home. It's on one, I must say, and then I banish you. And now, what can I call you to do home and say? What can I say, dear, you say? So you say, miracle. It's Papa, now you're any.
0: Okay, all right, mammy, maybe. On said, me I hate empty threats. Me pet threats are really. ABC a frustration. ABC and I yari ankasa yeah cry yenji. Yari and we are not the cause to bakumi and sanayo bia who pretinia. One way I had the bakakusho bisa. Sister as messy crying abia. Royamis. but baby a meaning to ask your pants when they say or say you know what you're in a hole and I was what you're to say now news is they didn't come off a draw rock run out so sister motor the idea I'm a call on woman
1: remember
0: also done so by
1: and
0: or say okay on a or Jane first pen or the bread, mammy.
1: Not the bread, and
0: no call Papa or Papa catch and say, would you pay one at the man? No, not one a guaw, and once you answer.
1: As a dana dear, and dana bedding, but on only problem, I will know a person training and say, Nanere Nama, Niarinum, and Namni Yerisu.
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9: Sir, but what up? Say,
0: it's
2: a scasm.
0: Ah,
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0: Ah,
2: and okoya and feel.
0: I didn't see
2: 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And ah, mommy, some in Nakola.

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2: What about you, Nadia?
1: What about that? 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Because I'm on my TV show. 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
1: But this is me. Be okay.
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5: 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That blood group will say Kutawa. 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But also only me say. 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91 47 17 Accra Medina and so 0551 45 1 43 49 46 46 Medina we are seeing now. Say, and yan sound because say, I know me and more. And this up one year, cool and free, but you know, the patch of I want to idea what the be that. A tuba was a sound way, William Sawako and Panier at Tritia Monaco. My catch was a doctor and Catampono. A beginner one want to meet Triti, want to move come one in free, the video. Now, my dick as I catch was a sound way, and it's I alibi, you know. Baby, a free de barno. Hey, I won't be brave. Say, I'm go for any who say, Ubet Masaya, here we are. The patcher won't mean said that. Opa, may catch your mammy be say, I'm Pau, Kitima, but if you're best at your chromiali and I did best 30 years, 40 years, 50 years. My cobe be a betting yaya, sir. Hey, no crimson or catchrono. Opa, empty, maybe I'm a catcher say, Ebia no would hear me. Now, oh, broche, baby. Now I catch him the Kitima, and seven hour can I move wow. If you say, me quite brocheno. 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Why you have a cry and sabia? Make a choice of winter minutes. Yabus, I was a winter bag with Sia. Who bet me only for the anime day? Me patcho to Tremicana Black Kitima Herbal Center. I say, say no, Nigeria for Togo for French for Omega Dramica Bagana. Among us, a drono, I had a peer, Sassy Felix, a drona, a Republic Bre Busa, and also move from Mubusa say, Kitiman, two women say Aliana, bet my Sammy Aliampa. But Pretas will be able to move, and say Aliano, no drono, but Yanko for the Kitima. I never see what say, who was I a young bra? Now, ba, said baby, I would be an abbassayer, a number, and I did to Yano. A number is 0246 91 47 and 17 17 Madina, the Anacam, I have 0551 43 49 46 0551 43 49 49 46 0551 43 49 46 0551 43 49 46 0551 43 49 46 0551 43 49 46 0551 43 49 46 0551 43 49 46 0551 43 49 46 0551 43 49 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
6: mi
1: fo
6: no so
1: yeah
6: eschatology
1: yeah
6: the end grand news
1: yeah
6: about the fe meta
1: yeah
6: is
1: that we
6: it's so classical name called Femeta. Unless you are learning a semitology, we have a lemotomology and gemotology. Femeta has semitology. What am I saying?
1: Now, about so so semitology, my friend.
6: Yeah.
1: About
6: it was about
1: oh,
6: okay.
1: Oui. No. Ah.
6: Semitology that can't change Onupa.
1: Onupa. Onupa. Mami, 2 minutes. Now, make him our way.
7: No, pastor, say. Se ye nim die da ye nim wa ka be me bi wa nka won ware no
1: ehun
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7: o de wudu mu nyina
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8: de e grover to country be on him.
1: Okay.
8: You gonna hire your him own time. You come after that. Maybe the.
1: Who did him man? Okay. Anyway, we more better. Me so me him man wah how. To move them better him. What are you gonna?
7: Maybe I better send you to
1: the. Me am having go UK. I'm going to him. Okay. Mama Papa. Anyway, muna.
7: Anyway, the boko anya boni. I say, sister skippers. Baba. Association.
1: Okay.
7: Yeah, aim to say a bit for your mirror for me and copper for because of dementia and the Alzheimer's. He said, Dana Hanusa, yeah, you know, you need the entity. Or Mamma say, no more US near in a moon. Or my cake and it's a moon in the way a entity. Mamma TV or Dana hide the hair and copper for me and mirror for.
1: Okay.
7: Yeah, be an ear two baby back could see what say. You better baby say, do a more acquire. Awareness at church from Terian and Don Massa to Saturday.
1: Wow.
7: It is Saturday at Nay, I a dancer squa.
1: Okay,
7: I a dancer.
1: I so qua for I began near in Shabba Yabaho.
7: A card and see a scratch nanity.
1: Okay,
7: and cry for a call on more dear in a brama any opportunity. I say, young Brian Shash from your Macaca can so be a word and see beer or man, I believe you or how or what I am in dementia or Zaman. We say, and we are for no how did you cross in the middle?
1: And yes,
7: or why say, whom you are, or say, my who say, Kurana, my who say, Redama,
1: yeah,
7: then say, Ghana, and your bunny say, a bay,
1: yeah,
7: not yet, they say, I got to the Gambada, Gampono,
1: and your local
7: go over our hook,
1: Eddie,
7: so no beauty fears, Anna, and your bay in the yen, but say, I went to your church upon ya. Oba first one don't say na say na careful ni pa crowd.
1: Okay.
7: Nti e mo sister skip person.
1: Wow. Nyakopon shamu pa. Mame emra o so nti e kira activities no den na ekoso ho. E bia na wo mbi ameba.
7: Ya ne wo.
1: Sa. E mun ka ho.
7: I did change na crowd men to my channel ya no more die
1: person. Wow.
7: Toothpaste near my mouth. I said, "In here, here."
1: Oh, wow. Wow. Eti mama, yon show. Yon can say, yon can emrafuwa se mi. Obu owa unya dementia. Safu ono nsubia unya dementia ba wenyini. Oso obu owa, utibi nyini pa.
9: It's not only about dementia ni per se, but
1: okay.
9: Ye juma diye no a centers on dementia.
1: Okay.
9: But emrafuwa ni bi oho soa, omu ndru ho. But omu o eni yobi. Ah, okay, take it. Show
1: mm-hmm.
9: But they can't resist it. Like, it be a mama, no, sebi wako, it be a janaya gumi, why it be how to handle the lady, no.
1: Okay.
9: On so the real mobay and men and basa, the real mutiati, no. And tinin and I, yako in the morning, will have access with the caretakers, nay, okay. Community, no. Nay, in more for nay, no more interacting, nay, educate you, no. Your doctors may stand by that the. Be up and doing like obi here moa bibia na omo yare for omo to the doctor so that omo be sure omo enti ye juma die no so en center say in Ghana e wo baby the whole world enti ye Ghana for ene ye da
1: okay
9: e china Adanse Asokwa that we are visiting tomorrow, which is going to be excited. Mm-hmm. After program, no, you need more from your best start. So we'll be so journey.
10: Yeah.
9: You know, my best side. You better have fun. You better pull dance. We just want to put a smile on the face of the old ladies.
10: Okay.
9: And I say, yeah, you might be no sooner.
10: Okay.
9: And a man kwano, yeah, young cousin, a raise your fans. When you could be a or tie your chew, baby say, and a program, yeah, yeah, corner, a couple of tickets say we should go and use it.
10: Yeah.
9: No, we contribute among ourselves to make it happen. And so, yeah, but it may be a seer, yeah, the kaho etuja, wa a kaho kuma, who say, insura. But when it's time for the old ladies, sir, you can invite us, we'll be around. But apart from that, so we are just here to create awareness and to let you people know the work we are doing. It's not only Kumasi, and so.
10: Fabika e ho e na ye ke nrafo no o mic ni ni o ma Fabia mo meninti aha
11: yo miso kakra me kan se ye fre bibi time with the aged it's become a mewafo na aha in fact I am na a very interested and very fun and who say o mo ni je wo de ye ye no because ti said ye mini aba Dennis kan ye no o se un se dementia obi wa mimi nana ansa na obi wu no o so onwo da
10: e de ni
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12: 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And then mo beye awareness no.
10: Okay.
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10: 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A specific place be owa amoko.
12: Ayeko. Community center.
10: Okay. 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
11: Website near the or Google ube nyaye.
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10: 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I think we can communicate all that. 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
9: se mo
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10: but
9: you can send us letter your email
10: me mo ba ka we ba ko
9: do be ma me
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9: ye wo bra so ye our doors are open and ready to come and also discuss anything that concerning the elderly.
10: Thank you for the church and also we are. Yeah, the master pa for coming. God bless you so so much. But maybe I'm a dream. Me in charge of now. Me in control. Kaka me ba. You better ask. You try one, but see ya.
13: 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What done and tuntum? 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A nuntin na me UC Holy Multi Purpose Insecticide Spray. 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

0: sabo fani ya fuye ne ya anna ekekano anna sanisi efifino abata anwa bebia ma wama frano Aunt Mary's baby gripe mixture etu jumanten eyennam enche nabo frana shasye sribu mreti ya uwebimu Aunt Mary's baby gripe mixture free Ernest Chemist esanse obia hiya odufreni.
1: She said, "Yeah, to be out here. It's a shame we shop."
2: The report no here.
1: Nia, we saw him pass through here. It's a shame we bought him. As I'm full of business, we feel be more now.
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4: 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I yadima at this year, at the Atomanino, Abuaman for say. 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
4: 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But you know, I catch you a brata, a lot of part of the example of the office, and then I am a boo. Yeah, but Papa, you know, I'm saying, you know, it's my mother, but I said, my parents are all okay, man, if you have a piano for it. 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
7: Council o papa.
9: This year, open them on this serious power gun on my account. 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
7: okay.
9: Opportunity number now, like opportunity number. 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
7: Okay, yes, so yeah, that must say. 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I'm a faquin, yes, and I'm a wish you happy birthday, pa, Nyankupon, one shroud. Now, one yo can see a better decaying, a quamma, Lady Shepherd, Frida, and Ponsa. When now you see you are with that Intercourse Link Limited, and no Lady Gold White was so, oh, wish you happy birthday, pa, Nyankupon, shroud. Now, on your can see a man, no. 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we say Eduma walk away when I saw Eduma so papa if you know you man won't buy a part of one of a voluntary work into a new cool but join a year quite year and now my new way of the bones are 10,000 15,000 in 1 year so no you need to make ends meet if it's all my brother now open and so and we know and into my country when I'm a sense it should be
2: ebe kakra na na ya close ni ye nji ni pa bia biem enti mesre enipa no do so nti na mache kuo ni maye ni mienu women must lead and a women's wave empowerment ni nyina ye kuo ba ko ni nyina ye me 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

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Now, only on the intuition, come on, say a minimal rural service beyond expectation. ABA Herbal Clinic, semi control say, Yadiana, I your crown corner too soon. And now, Emma will drink the Brebea, Equifa, Yaria for Fokra, Edia Bassiono, or say, as Empa Abamau, and until Bomodia, say, Ubechia Bewomo, Australia, or now, or no, any Ketamo, and for all, Sensibia, Sewani, Ehao, glaucoma, cataract, sexual weakness, menstrual disorder, hypertension, stroke, and apostate. 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

0: 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Na a big and soon fear the anatches away a big mistake. But my dear, sir, we'll be pay Milo, Ibi, Sansa, or Modi, no papa, and your guma, ever blow a buffer and a man at this room, so I can't kind. 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And see, but my dear, sir, we'll be a si fear, and my many papa cry, and we are timid dodo. Won't try no more, no movie. Na I am more fearing an animal cage. 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Tobi, and to Suko Pebby, now Bama Edition in Timmy Quenin. 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Be go, Simin Cancho, and a crabby and Ogusua, Watu, Promo, Watua Petipa, was say, De Yana Sobeto, Nafi, Wami Ascani, and one ever from the suit, Eddie Amount, Natchez, Bibi Biara instantly. Natchez, who win Missica, who win in your market, see a cassia, just a bad bro pie, and to Bomodi, so we better be go. Who this is here, fear no ness, I refresh you, a bro, I'm a one cast our bravo, as I am energetic, and see energy, no woman, a bad bro, I'm also one engine, at me, Uncle Sopa, at the amount, and I'm a friend of the Anuana, who was able for a beer, was in the baby go, and to my papa, baby, by making one to go, baby, netto, be go, or see big on taste, refresh your vibe. 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
2: ofie kwa su yedi shia
3: motion is climate change is the greatest threat. You mention AI, you mention nuclear weapons, pandemics, and a whole lot. Sweetest, which one of them is the greatest? We'll be waiting for the response.
2: 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The Battle of Brilliant Ideas is back. And Nantuane Mabawa Wabini Yefra Santemamu, Senior High School Ahudua Mubesia, Abo Bonsemu Puarisa, Adja Chinye Mudo, Adja Jabaso Bodie, and Kodabe Kamutra Boma Junesamua Kasaku Kodroso. 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

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Question day. Any question day via. I have prime sports. I have foreign tidbit and quad. And your deep brewer. 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
2: 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Now ni bibi.
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3: Ah, I am a mentor, says a man for Bassa on Procode. When you fake Edemawan, and the Sansua, when you for 4 woman say, and yet you must say, and your Procode, ye Jumana. 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
15: 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The Battle of Brilliant Ideas is back. And Nantuane Mabawa Wabini Yefra Santememu, Senior High School Ahudwa Mubesia, Abobo Semwa Puarisa, Adja Chinye Mudo, Adja Jabaso Bodie, and Kodabe Kamutra Boma Junesamwa Kasaku Kodroso. 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

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So called celebrities. I'm on for from a swab of and I'm only among for the dinner. Mujita. Be a pan ham. Abba. I didn't cost organic.

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Up to 6 p.m. now, if you're not caught, doom.

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3: let's go!

I wish you could remember Dilson, what I said. 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Sabre, a couple of new debuts, I'm sure. Never mind. But my dear, so better than a movie, they are so bagging. Nah, would you find one of the sending radio? Where Jalaf and Asa Pubay watching? Bayam Mood to Asa and Pubres Rice. If in a wire, I'm a monana. Move back, make up for them. You'll be sending Abba Buano back of an office, you'll be a filly yipa. And on Abina Rice. Bring your families together one time at Samula. And that's a one man at a time. It's a Roman. It's a Ghana Bell Fabiano. And move back with the energy. Ebra be sending in a move back to play at Yatumo. Anua. Abina Rice. Live on the show is 045 FM. And I'm a demo war. Choose quality. Choose this. Choose Abina Rice. Ghana Bell Biano Sabbath Timakabi. Timusua Jabina Rice in the fuck of you.

And I ran up a crate, my mammy got drinking in the water. I was okay, Jimena, for old Brenna, but different Hunamina, you who energy drink back up a bit, manuma. What they are in the morning and I sat me doing in a buy a back up. And one in a new bigger energy drink, another quality product. If you chill on Industries Limited, one idea pro. What's in Kachagana for you? You're bringing us my idea. The moon shopping the power. If it is a better money because of the head about, oh, Abuja, what you do? No more, papa. And you teach me. And I didn't know. Alcoholic carbonated drink in the bar. Your friend is a new bigot drink. Torin Ewo, Jensen Ewo, Sassin, enough sit on his own one. A buoni pediano, a many pediani jab, but I need you on 10 Yah, what do you pa? It is a new bigot drink here. Abuja, Obia, here. Supermarket to be a Belbia. Shop will be a Belbia, a toy, and drinks or hoddy. Mama and our traffic coming up on team. Obia, so should be. 0322 0322 1 9 0 8 7 7. Sapa did what you are only Chilam Industries Limited for anything come on. Go drink.

point TV wedding in a show. The PM, that was from the post office. And the man, the judge, was also. And the wabas, I take a cry, Subras, I take a cry. Total filling station, one a La Paz, opposite access bar. Tashima Airbnb Pentecost Church. Takraji, Anaji. Anaji Palena Gardens, one a doctor watching Kasa. That was 0245 339960. 0245 339960. And that's 0262 062288. 0262 062288. Now, I'm going to go to the National Health Center for any combo. I'm going to go to the National Fede. I'm going

yeah, we're tearing Timmy for Obu and Mori Timmy for ye. Since you're not Mori, but bringing them a shadow woman, a bit my boy pa. Yeah, Voluvite Immune Line. I bet we'll be still missing some of the Maya pa. Sanso and a Voluvite manicure. And the onum cry or bab, Emma Unini. You're tearing out here under age, you know what you say. Yeah, and the air malaria dear friend Lumitras at the upper. Now Lumitras, you know, anti malaria dragger. At the meeting, Lumifan to go more. They want a tablet in the suspension. And the penny for name and the tablet in the suspension.

Cleaning your part and across up on swag at the new door town. That's the idea part. A effective jella when the body pains, when as a joint pains, beer a bit my boy, yeah, papa. Something I'll buy a globe is your banana capsules. Oh, boy, I'm a come up on tent. Oh, boy, I'm so I pick a crack of means. This is to a head my canoe abroad. I want to send a new subrino a crab, red like a crab, or pedal the corners and a subrino. It's the iron vitamin V12. Folic acid, that's the one. A bubble, yeah, pan. Yeah, and electrodes of 400 tablets in the suspension at your back. A duema, a brass spectrum duema. Yes, a more beer how be and drones, no beer how we am piano. So much to go so my dining nano, a bit too much sweat to me at the amount. And the power in there, from our trust limited, the confining now sweat to me the buyer. Ghana, baby, I'm sober to my cabin. Open limit trust and drones, my drone to my donor. And that's a baby vibe drops. So I will fall for a cry. When to me, the baby vibe drops. And then the syrup. And if a new door jams in here. When your joint pain, body pains, yeah. A bit trusty at your mouth. And if a bioglobin syrup in the capsule. But that draws you to me, no more, but to my DDA power, your penny more. Vitamins, women, I send the truck. And I trust of 400 tablets, you know. And I want no more, do a check. And the bubble, you pa. Only in Casa. But it draws you two. That was 0561 088 666. 0561 088 666. And that's 0561 088 663. 0561 088 663.

We are welcome. Now, salary for our controller account and as a controller and as account general department. Oh, I said to PCF, no guarantee, no commitment fee. Do you hear me say? Okra Ghana can have a bank room, a bank, and hope you be a branch be a bilbia. So, where do you suppose? No, I'm asking for the question of Jumana face. So, when you're for so baby, now face. For so many strong interests, that doesn't get to know what we're doing. And across our pounds, why are both local and international money transfer? Sounds to the Suzuka creators in the 20th city of Bedja 2 years at the other man. Interest rate now for me, Pa. It's all bad guys at a church in Wafago. Conongo, Jaso, Fuasa, Odumasa from Quanta, Idea Sia, and after Roman Helms, Rana Roma, Romania Sony, Asan Church, Community Bank PLC, Ebony Common. That was 0501 333461. 0501 333461. And that's 0501 334336. 0501 334336. 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

0: 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A common Tuntum Piaquat. Samara Campbell meets the Kofa City Midibaya. FDI Jatu. Jesusu. And these designers F. Kokwa Kama. Ah, Sasu, the old one. I'm here to call him my Manchester T. And the Koku BMF. I be my log laxy protection. Message of fresh lemon lemon scent to be or them one. One can be feeling. 0501 454462. 0501 454462. And it's a 0246 864 798. 0246 864 798. Nana Samara Campbell meter for and so enter to air in Kobo. Me I don't me ye. I don't ni ye. Agombia capsule. Yeah, minia. Ogidi Brown. Atuman Panua. The youngest miner. The richest miner. The youngest miner. Ogidi Brown, Mr. Adaruma.
1: Ogidi Brown, Atuman Panua, the youngest miner, the youngest miner, Ogidi Brown, Mr. Adaruma, Ogidi Brown, Mr. Adaruma, Ogidi Brown, Mr. Adaruma, Ogidi Brown, Mr. Adaruma, Ogidi Brown, Mr. Adaruma, 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

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It's a 2 year, no commercial Daco Jachi, and as I'm crying, Taifa, and so I'm ready on now. On a rocksters building for anything come on. That was 0544 338 042 0544 338 042 and this is 0501 453869 0501 453869.

0: nyinaachi entwe obiara ene wiase nyinaa dane ya computer na computer yi wa e crowd de se wuni practical skills ma pasenia Unit Practical Institute eye idea wo ya kechiro mesembe ene sika wo suku 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
1: Yeah, where the old man Jim was me. I don't know what PM is.
2: Majabema, Madame Fubin and Watson, and what may Baba Pem Wawa who you
1: and what's the bay?
2: When you're the idea, na a yaman, and what the Greg says, I want to mean Yako, on a man up in Pim Nipa. Oh, what ye?
1: Oh, with your Banti Kesikura. What's in Natural Health Center? And you want some dear, my Chinese, me who be that glaucoma and our cataracts, a yata, on Fedrubia, and so on, so a drubia, Torabia, no Nipania, said ye, Yasan, Yabia Gusson, Nanina, Yatna, Purusio, Yanania Coco. 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
10: Welcome back to work.
11: Charlie, thanks bro, thanks bro.
10: Malaria really knocked you down, eh?
11: Charlie, no joke.
10: Hey.
11: Fever, headache, vomiting, hey. Loss of appetite. I couldn't even eat my usual fufu.
10: You are fufu.
11: How we go do
10: I hope you got tested before the malaria treatment.
11: Oh yes, I did. And thanks to Malatu, I kicked out malaria one time.
10: Sharp. Anyway, yeah. Sorry to ruin your excitement, but your boss asked of you.
11: Okay.
10: She says she has plenty work for you.
11: No problem, Charlie. Strength day.
10: You see, oh,
12: yeah. 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If symptoms persist after 3 days, consult your doctor. 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
13: Turn it up loud.

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I'm buying any pay no more. 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I be a digital bank this way, any in the AH man, West TV, iTrans, mobile money, retailing, RAM, Ghana Pay, Eastridge. USS Dina, it's a moment there's only I have one community bank PLC, ABD and Como, the head office in India. Abuakwa ya woku nsuyo wa homa nkanso Mpasasu poku krom Swame tako maokro tepa Rieso Ubenya ahafwa no community bank Na unye di nkombo Mishwewa friend Ewa 0209 981 752 0209 981 752 And that's a 0209 981 738 0209 981 738 And that's a www.thepremierbank.com. I have one community bank.

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These days,

betima slow near madam sweat me the amount show her. 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It's then about betima prevent this asthma to we. And also be holy mosquito spray in the corner. So the buyer and turn to be a mechanic spray no and I said the corner. There's no harsh smell, there, just clean and pleasant room. Open 300 ml no. 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And your friend is 750 ml. According to Wankasa Usika, who are the office OG? A holy mosquito spray in the car. And turn to police. So I said a holy mosquito repellent. Low sinus at your back. A orange rose fragrance. A protector. The whole night in the day, Nina. Open up there. Open the door to Kodepo. Oh, to do. And that's a 0302-681582. 0302-681582. And that's a 03220-376-23. 03220-376-23. No place more than 10 them crowd. We spread them 15 minutes after the one thing. No one's a corner to the soon 10. After 15 minutes, no, we run them out. Obed Dana Hall. Obed Dana Kron Kron. And Tuntu Police in the news. Holding mosquito spray.

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Easy Pound sitting here. If I swear for this, I can't celebrate. Or the easy rising, my gun, I'm fucking a muddy to muddy year pa. My dream was I'm proud of it. And your monk when I saw one more, I'm more the old one. Over here, sardine. Over here, oil. I'm sending spaghetti because I did go to the macro so can one. I'm waiting my boy, your pa. And it was the easy sardines in vegetable oil, so I'm ready, pa. But easy rice by Ghana for my dear too. It was the easy spaghetti I can home. Easy macro. It's a bread. Oh, go pima Evans. One, I swear, yeah. Your easy rice, easy spaghetti, easy macro, easy sardine in vegetable oil. The thing now, but it's rather woman. Oh, quite do market, co market, Dr. Mansa, Bantima Jum. So I'm a Jum baby. Now, so pay easy rice. What's the paper macro? Maybe I can home. Spaghetti, no, and I finish sardine. We didn't know. No, I don't know. So I breakfast, oil, lunch, oil, supper. 120 Uncle Baby Evans Run Trading is our Mama Junction. When Evans in Castle was 0244 244 847 0244 244 847 and I said 0204 468 590 0204 468

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0: 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Come on, say, Dominion, I work, shop number one, number, jump by two, shop number two, Challenge Bishop, Sansa, shop number three. I just said the Doom Old Man come on, shop number four, opposite Kufo Clinic, number five, New Mahama Kedetia, then in Dubai, Hona. No, I do you, Mr. Adaruma, 0245 316969, 0245 316969, and that's 0560 864147, 0560 864147, and that's 0501 525698, 0501 525698. Franco Trading Enterprise. So, phone papa pa, television papa pa, ni nina wedum. Ya wedum in there, ni jamsa wa Alaska, ni ya bakwala.
1: 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Director Semen Tia will be a enfamano. 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

0: 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No be catcher on some edry, and say, I dear say, Radia. Sha edru baby, ah, so would you nippano at dinner? 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Miss Wadros, a sea, and my better, I may count but doubt so many things. I just say, wouldn't your testimony be a film? Afrobone said, the moment ya messas, yes, I make Cassana, and was at one Cassan Cassa baby, I won was as ye, and the testimonies, no, echo, eh, a draw it, a patch or a ye. Alaska by ye were me good in one was to be honest with you. Brawi, no one young gusukran. Na wa ba ya wo pie just like that, a cell, son of man. Na be bitter, sir, war papers, ebo bonnehu. War papers, see. 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Yes if ye. 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Ye bi a barbering shop, salon. Ana se banking hall, restaurant. 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What she said ye, wallpapers di gugum, different designs and colors and yeah dear na utim say. Alaska man crawl for them why fem. Alaska man crawl for jumum ayakono. Alaska man restaurants ya hood walk or turn out the dear tum say yes ofele at home. 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
1: 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I tell you any year, I said mamma check the car, mamma more D, and I said mamma more quack on me the Abena rice at their mommy, so don't be here any way. And then you will hear Biana, so be the Biana, so will your piano. Who hears seasoning powder? And it, and I make a cheddar seasoning powder. And so at him at their mouth. You will tell the chicken seasoning powder, beef seasoning powder, noodle spaghetti seasoning powder, stew and jello seasoning powder, meaning I don't sell it to my camera bra. I tell you, see, market your bill will be a job you'll come down. Also, I tell you, spices, a boo baby, it will restore top by whole fuel, and now we are Bianan Sua. You so I tell you, seasoning powder for your Bianan, wholesale and some retail. Cookages your gate number 11, store number F3410, and also be to my friend 0244 831 897
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4: Ene wo be hia ABA Herbas.
6: Ona so de hwane.
4: ABA Herbas.
6: Oso for 3 days.
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6: Bunu my doctor kunyini no.
4: Obe pye wa asante man mu.
6: Wono na da ABA Herbas center no.
4: Sa ye glaucoma.
6: Glaucoma.
4: Na sa cataract ye kan se ete.
6: Na nsa pepepepe.
4: And not only your friend was so for 3 days, you know.
6: Who were
4: you? You were near to
6: your new operation, your
4: shark, your new war,
6: your father, soon we are in so our home.
4: And one is a woody dick
6: and Santam Shim when you swap the hawk lay.
4: Lay a number how padia,
6: a be a better net test.
4: What about the bridge of Kojo Tokran?
6: And look crowd with the choir,
4: a be a ever summoned Kenyan and whoop me.
6: What did you make? Yes,
4: Matias,
6: I will draw your friend, sir,
4: manpower,
6: and none of them Juma Sabranti,
4: na so ya kasi ya nwa domahi,
6: mukuma senso,
4: ube unu ABA Herbal Center,
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Ningina Becos ever hope. It's a show. Bra, Yenji Ani, Ewo Brekum, Ewo Momo Fest, with Cocky Smoke, with Cocky Smoke, with Cocky Smoke, on the 13th. Nah, and now the Nanyas and Gutra, the Dinamo Gidi Party, this one today, it's all about Momo Fest, Ewo Brekum, Brekum Momo Fest, coming for your way.

Junior ST High School. And it's 65 years. And I'm saying, good to Accra. It was 2nd to 30th August 2026. Events, you know, and you're my hood one because the other name I put in here. A colorful float throughout the town. Academic Excellence Day. Alumni Mentorship Day. Culture and Heritage Day. Community Service. And a big one, the much anticipated. My dream, my homecoming. We're celebrating 65 years of discipline, responsible behavior. What you say? It's a great show. Maybe I saw it in your comment. When you phone a teacher in the Baba said, you made him kidnap. And His Royal Majesty, a 2-4 said to 2-2 me. The Minister of Education, Honorable Haruna Idrisu, the Vice Chancellor of KNUST, Professor Christian Ajare, Saturday the 29th August, you know, Grand Urban of a Sunday, so Thanksgiving service. You know, ABC, our air, New Buadi Campus, don't be left out. For more information, with my friend, Danny Penifredi in Kobo, 0244-363-478. 0244-363-478. And that's 0246-314-141. 0246-314-141. Multimedia and a school air partner. Matrima, forward be our.

Enya aye Young Lord City Pub ni ma me da from Mama Rebecca Odoros Yakupo bua 6 September on Kwantakase na 1 week ne be koso to Young Lord said the what ye ba be jaw na bibia so atimi aye kama kama Young Lord City e wo kwa Young Lord so to come say bibia bibia no na me koso no show the o ma me da from 6 September e wo official Kwantakase ni ne ba be tawo Young Lord said

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Opposite Kesben Media, one now in the share of and across up and also crown. A Dumo ABM, we by JKD, the opposite Prudential Bank, a Dum Pisa and Nako said my beauty moon. Sanson, I cram, I did not go down to the Touchman. And it's Touchman, he feared a new ready moon. Sanson and a castle, Takari Station, Tamale, Ababu Station 1. Friend and appeal 0245 77 7702. 0245 77 7702. And that's 0533 093422. 0533 093422. Nana P. Syntex Tank here. Upper Tank area project. We are sure that woman. The bit my stone swatter. Now, honey, my name be a mommy. And one. And the sister's hand.

menstrual disorder, hepatitis, stroke, prostate, liver conditions, BM, shoulder room. The PM of Castle, Millennium Junction. Millennium one inside Aladela and Adela stop. Sansa Kumasa Quadros, Genesis, a Genesis, a Doma Hinkro, a baby, Beneza Preparatory School. I just said a Piakubi Costal. Only Dr. ABN Nikomo, 0531 780 651, 0531 780 061, 0780 651, and this is 0502 812 161, 0502 812 161, 0531 780 651, 0531 780 651, and check us my baby enough your quad 1.3. I confirm you make us a bonus to etime Eddie Abre.

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Orenia boys by wuhuno ayiro. Achari entertainment power at the bebo na the legendary Ramsey Noah. Ah, oye Nigerian actor. But they seem to just say about big boys in Accra is for the big boys. We seen crying there for the big boys in Oran and crying for no Omugu. But about Kumasi say Opik in the Pomro from Omu Pejuma a hustler, sir. Omu ni a dingy a Juma Piske Gumutum Sudia. A Kumasi for. Dear Kumasi for see what from any adding. And over PM, I will pronounce all. Mensia, any actors, a hooden actress, a hoodo, a coacher, and anna, or say, I come for the big boys, and Kumasi for the entrepreneurs and the hustlers, or should never come as a legitimate power and so. Or so Kumasi, the old Pubia, boys, or more pay Juma, oh, Juma, some more money, so money a dean, bit my baby, a Juma idea. Ben Candy, a question, you please come with you. I think Candy for the big boys. A question Dubai, and when you escape, I'll be able to do. But also, we are planting upon a person who sees Bob Bradia Tinokumasi. Rams, you know, Nigeria, you know, Tinokumasi and Bobra. 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A refa, to bear Padia. I said, by our boy singing in an old book, Kumasi, a crack, and then let me be a movie near the open by Cook Ghana, what to me, why movies, but open Kura. 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

Asa? Nonsiabo, I adomo 106.11. Inshallah, you for pan five affiliate your ha any adrenu and so you do not cheer with Nenim. A brass of Sansa Mugua, Yaboni Nan, when you marry any SM for Samukroni. 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
2: time the security landscape today is more complex, interconnected, and unpredictable than it was a decade ago. Our region continues to confront violent extremism and terrorism. Transnational organized crime, illicit trafficking, maritime insecurity, cyber threats, disinformation and misinformation, illegal mining, and the potential spillover effects of instability from the Sahel.
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3: we once again welcome you back home. The Ministry of Defense is a family, so we assure you of our full cooperation and support, and we look forward to working under your leadership to advance the president's vision of resetting Ghana by safeguarding the territorial integrity of our nation.
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2: As a former deputy minister for defense provides a strong foundation to lead the ministry forward. You have my full support and good work. To the Ministry of Defense, I believe the time has come to change our strategic posture. The future of defense cannot remain manpower heavy. It must become technology-led, intelligence-driven, and agile. To our armed forces, yes, you have a new minister, but you have not lost me. I will always stand with you and will always support you.
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3: we gather in moment of profound tension a moment where foundational peace of our beloved republic is being severely tested. Over the past week, our nation has watched with heavy hearts as a storm of religious friction unfolded across our traditional and digital spaces. We have seen provocative words spoken against the Holy Prophet Muhammad, peace be upon him. We have heard inflammatory calls for extrajudicial violence, and we have witnessed a deeply disturbing video of a Christian cleric while in police handcuffs being slapped by an individual driven by anger.
4: I want to use this platform to call for restraint for all that were hurt, either from what the apostle said, very painful, very desecrating. If you ask me to repeat it, me, I cannot. But for all those who were hurt by it, I call for restraint and patience.
5: And when we had Christmas play, Idrisu Muniru played a part in the Christmas play. I still remember this. So when we talk about conflict between Christians and Muslims, I can't understand it. We have to live in peace.
6: To draw attention to the fact that we must ensure that we keep it up, that what we have been able to achieve, that what he is seeing here now, that in Nigeria, it is impossible. That is just the message I have. That we must recognize the fact that God has blessed us. God loves us. Let us love ourselves.
7: I humbly urge all of us to continue partnering with the police in building a peaceful, secure, and harmonious Ghana. Together, through faith, leadership, true faith, and responsible citizens, we can preserve the peace that our nation enjoys.
2: Enti asumu awodo mpanimfo wɔmo no de sɛm wɔbra IGP ɛyɛ yɛwura Christian Tete Yohunu kasa wieyɛ wɔmo so de tu dwa ɛne abɔ ɛde ama sɛ sɛ deɛ mpanimfo no nyinaa kyerɛ mu sɛ asomdua ba deɛ ɔkɔka ayɛ sɛ ɔka ne yesu anka ne yie deɛ ɔbɔ ɔsotoro sɛ ɔbɔ ne yesu amo ne yie ne nyinaa mpanimfoɔ kyerɛ mu sɛ ɛtuo akɔtwerɛ deɛ twerɛ a asomdua mu a yɛ nyinaa yɛnom ano sɛ ɔman.
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9: 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It is as some no coca, nasi tiamra, and I say as someone it's yo be, and I say as someone bit me the basabasa beba, and rano a bit me as one, and no be na de example. No, said you mean me, even though omu bill. Oh, you need me IGP ni police there, but Emrana aye adwuma so I can say. And so far as Emrana ekosu ye adwuma no, obi biara wo social media so biara wo so mo say, wo say they responsible, but we are here. Say they are biara no, me gina Emrana ekwan so. Me nyan be ma, say bi o, ye nyina e gina, me sure so biara no problem. So, e bi a won tu our rent, won tu our school fees no. But as soon ye na ye wo no, it me fan toto, say bi o sika wo anasi sika wo ni bi. Say bi, as soon na ye won aya dear Yankupon dear Chang.
8: A penny Avis, a free Ankara, one on a penimpa, one on a mampany in the Sabo Fortune, Swansha, a dear Beba, a Marano Prosunansem, a fey, a Gidia who draw a woman, you mean antem, you have a quay on one swing in the Sinus Unis, and out here. 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
11: It's the only end of the piano. MTN say, Costuna Yelisa. The Wahreano, no winning points. The Wahreano, no winning points. And the man wanted to say, oh, Pitina, I hear you. Oh, Pia, what you are, yeah, no. And then another little bit of a swap, what you agree. And then, catch me. I come out to me, you know, not watching our baby, yeah. The other guy say, keep talking. Keep texting, browsing, connecting home, and do your mobile money transactions. See the term say, we are women so we are on our digital platform SUA. And all to me accrue points at a faster rate than the normal USSD channel.
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16: 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It comes down to the number. And the whole obitimi estitum aquacoche dom ediaba manukuno should be one of the topmost considerations as one more umukakuyi in the nipono SMS and the moon messica So far, so good. Entities work on that term very well. So far, so good. Ocean regions, blue, CNN, and yes, so that.
17: And I don't get trapped on a in a day about the Katana delegates to try a call in Kina. We tried in our campaign. We did it twice. But the three constituencies, we need a car, you need to a different one. I took a pizza region, the beer region, and then the Kanko, and then it couldn't be a relationship. That's why I had to bring in. For the past many years, about 26 years in this political cycle, no, in the region, I bring you a talk about BIA holding back for, you know, with the number of these delegates, many traditional say, you don't cook for dinner, it will be picture of both more region. Now, it's a day, opponent, actually, here from 26% or normally, now 48, to me, it's actually,
15: Enti pegina yetinu nkai wo jina seti tena ni MPP amanyu kwa ni mkwa bache wo Eastern Region kwa jo buwatu na jimani yetinu nkai na enkina manta muha pengina wo jina se eye Trofo Francis eye Paka wanusu kasa ya wanusu nisimni
16: my regional secretary for two terms. No, Empa, Greater Accra, Yevu, Abafo. Pizza, no, Yevu, Greater Accra, Abafo. A chief for Bekaya, MD, I'm a general secretary, General Mosquito. MPP winning about 2016. No, MPP winning with a difference of 1 million. And MPP, Yejiyam, six, Dupre. Yes, a coalition, 2020, and also MDC maintaining. Coalition, Yum, Osa, Ekolusu, 500,000 different. MDC maintaining. And, Odebe winning, a 2024. And, we now say, MDC for a union same thing because of what we are yesterday. Institutional memory. Yet you may hear your cobby in the and let me know that it's all cracking. Your true bureaucrat, so if you know why it's all cracking. But you know what I'm saying? Because of everything, you know, the MPP delegates are Greater Accra, constituency officers are Greater Accra. I'm true about Ahmad Daniel Paka, with all I saw.
15: Yo, Auntie Penny Paka. 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
16: nukwa wumni se osha Eastern Region. 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And my party secretary no to me say over coordinating with the various wings. Now as I were implementing all proper and useful policies of the party to increase our membership. But some normal way any lucky world Eastern Region.
15: Yo, enti opani esie do labi sapon ene Eastern Region wo jina se trofo wono so no disem ena wuti ye
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20: Yes, I will be a friend of national religious policy. A better and your ma as someone that's in my and your ma or more empty in the most expensive. Where you know, more fat, more home.
19: Ejo panyina otini nkan uboremu ewo ministry of local government chieftaincy and religious affairs wono ana ye chief ye registrar ewo honemu insia befi eno no na eno atino ana ye chief executive 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
21: 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And within the laws of Ghana, if you are practicing without license, the punishment is up to 2 years in jail. And now say 500 penalty unit, and now they're both. The law can fine you 2,500 penalty unit, and then 2 years in jail. Nina boom. Oh, yeah, practice of healing a brand new license. So a law at that hole, you must be licensed. And no, there is no two ways about it.
19: Opanyina Tini Nken, wano ene ye chief executive officer, Ede Emma Traditional Medicine Practice Council, Dr. Yakubu, Yusuf Nono, ena otene. 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
3: 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I'm out. Oh, Bradu Medi, Eddie Brown, Edward 1 p.m. to 3 p.m. Ewa Adum TV, any Ishira FM, so.
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2: the market noise doesn't prevent the seller from hearing the buyer's offer. Si asemo ameka cho niye. Se dede wo dwom no. 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
2: 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The market noise does not prevent the seller from hearing the buyer's offer. Enya no ho asem na meka.
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2: 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Stay focused, listen carefully, and recognize opportunities, even in the midst of chaos.
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3: 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The ambassador may come and nipety and say, Sir, how boo so said the na, Trasimiano. 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
2: Amen.
4: 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I drink a sele wo na ko pon dia na wo. 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I was the person who do dream. 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
4: 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Amen.
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2: In your
6: now, eh? Benda,
2: Yo, e ho bo ko de.
5: Samuel.
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5: Mo na mo ejuma pa mo mo.
2: E do ase.
5: Yo ko so. Yo ti mo ni bi mo mo wa o abra bo.
2: Mhm.
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2: Nti.
5: 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Ko ti a bi e so. Ti a jira o ti a so bere wo bi o.
2: Mhm.
6: Who you are? I'm a boss, no way. I can't get a car to pay on the dinner swing. I'm meeting you. I'm not
2: going
6: to get a car. I'm not going
2: to get a car. I'm not going to
6: get a car. I'm not going to get a car. Failure cannot dismantle the flag of success. The winter for the city, the winter for now, yeah. Now, for the boy, now, for his job,
2: I'm in
6: a boy, my crowd.
2: Let us say, Agufia, Mindy, now, Ma,
7: but I'm in fact, but I'm saying, I'm cooking. Oh, my, Morgan.
2: Amen.
7: That's why you're a man.
2: Amen.
7: Let us say,
2: Agufia. Agovia.
7: Amen.
2: Mindy now, eh?
7: Because I feel at the map of us, we have been given.
2: Akukwaso, are ye in quartet crown as one?
7: I am for 9 quartet.
2: And for 9 quartet, I am minimum power.
7: Adapia,
2: Brah. Amen.
7: Maybe I meet you, Pa. Now, Adam Mugwoji. The only power we have now say, okay, you are funny, I'm not going to go with
2: him. Papa.
7: So, who's what you know about who's out there now when a bubble out one year? And so, which is the also who has seen the bubble of the enemy at the
2: water. Yo, Mammy, from you know enough, you mean 20 and a seminar or honor soon. I go for you. Indian hour. That's easy.
7: Yes,
2: hey, me brony, now what is
7: that?
2: I'm going to go to the house.
8: Well,
2: tell us
8: so,
2: and young Quanta. Baby, I have about money, I
8: ain't to one. Let's get cash, any hardware, for you.
2: Come on.
8: Well, yeah, tell us your enterprise.
2: Aye.
8: And I'm going to wish them up.
2: Amen. Amen.
8: If you're not ready, you move. If you're not saving that.
2: Baby.
8: Nah. You're making me understand. I've been bored here. The men are not calling anymore, blah, blah, blah.
2: And okay.
8: I'm going to go to the house. My father, my papa, my father,
2: my
8: father, my father, my father, my father, my father,
2: my father, my father, my father, my father, my father, my father, my father, my father, my father, my father, my father, my father, my father, my father, my father, my father, my father, my father, 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
9: Na je so wudi bi bia to me so. 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
3: Question of friend will be saying, say, Obisum, a Christian, Obi a Muslim, Obi a Comfort, Yamibano Mosum.
2: Or her side division, you will
3: mind, Yamibay,
2: and Omosum,
3: and Obi Asum.
2: But I'd say, Tiku Nias will be Tiana for Obitis for
3: me, and I'm catching as a year con crying. It be the aeroplane, it be the VIP, it be the private car. Dear, only in our destination, yes, and crying on Moko. And as long as only I be doing crying, or not do. Just a baby do a jibby.
2: Yeah, and then crying for one and poor worker from crying. We beat him for Tacradical.
3: Tacradical. You and I ain't crying.
2: And see, why you don't come? Okay. Nana, madam, woman, okay, we'll be also with cancer.
9: Bibi, I'm what can I say? Abambo, dear, no, my mantam.
2: Abawanya, clean, okay.
9: Nana, oh, say, if you say I want. I dey be obi okura bia na ni nso.
2: Mhm.
9: E na duru ma bia watra. Abambo ne dia me me kwatra enwura mo ho no.
2: Mhm.
9: 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Mhm. 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
2: Mhm.
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2: Mhm.
9: Oba na na me ne sabu e kanete a opa mo wo. 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
2: Mhm.
9: It is some good day, a gunner mode for next year. A gunner come out here,
2: sir.
9: It's a bamboo, dear, so be so boo a bamboo. Wano.
2: A son for who and tea, yes.
9: I want you, my
2: baby. I do whom you know, and I will perform as a listen carefully.
9: Yes. It's here, yes, it's an abrabonity. No boo, ha, where my mother be out, what book ba, tongue, what to me, yes, if you mean, be mean.
2: Good.
9: What boo, you shall say your testo, soprano, every crano. Sabi crown, smelt on to be
2: that.
9: It is a sabrabo, a big one a beba. It is a beso babu a bemoa. I'm not going to go baby. Pedro anything yummy.
2: Good.
9: The yummy back on any end of crack. It is one of those so many yano me, you know.
2: Yet was a pa.
9: It took us or no be, you know what? Stay me uncross or away. So what sorry no so funny preaching ya. One is your
2: home.
9: Every other baby or two a corner. Now got that.
2: Okay. Okay. Na ya video bi. 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Akọ school a level 200 or university. 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
10: 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It is a bonnet or air cotton. One who could be a bonnet. Say, let's not think here about his food. And let's not think here about that. So, what could the bonnet was so with the yarn? Brack, I said, you yam, I could call any yarn, ma'am. Because Obia, you did see, and I said, there could be a bonnet could be Sunday, and I said, there could be a bonnet be every year's food. Then, for a moment, I would be a air cotton. 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
4: wo fa mi okunte ni ton o
3: Okay.
4: Now, what's in the world? Yeah, that's why. I'm pretty forced. So, who is Rukuma Mamba? Who is
3: Mm-hmm.
4: Okay. And number one, SK. Who is that? I'm going to work at a risky point of crime. I'm going to do it. I'm going to do it. When you say, I'm going to do it. Then I'm going to do it. And then I'm going to do it. I'm going to I know in the Sicilian number, Namanda, Namanda, where you're
3: Monsieur,
4: and the other from the day. What's it? Yes, you went that in. But you have me, what you just like to be together? Or come to any job for everything. In that, you need that, yes, you went that in 2 years. I didn't know what. In so in
3: 2 years.
4: I didn't know what. I said, you're 2 years. Now since then, no one.
5: In Shiraz. You are
4: the division. In time, Abia. In time, Oba Budisa. On Kunshu.
3: Anukre.
4: In time, Oba the Kesesu. Let's Oba Budisa. On Jilap. On Kunshu. On Abia Kesesu. The plan. As we are copying.
3: Anukre.
4: Abia in time. In the bucket. Oba Jilap. We don't Kesesu.
3: Anukre.
4: Abia Munchu.
3: And that you to crack of
4: you. And
3: Ah.
4: And the issue, no one to bother, Now my cancer, I go to school almost 6 years ago. You saw that the son was not a crack. Now I'm crossing. I go to school to be more than abortion. Or to my community, what for it? I can do. And see, I won't get the meeting. I must say, no one bomb. And see, after all the people who got a good place in a day, I go to school to boss what they want. I remember the baby. Can they know me now? Who can you? I don't know. I have four phone numbers. I don't know. I can't miss you. Now, who can you know? This one to me, the BBI. I saw four numbers. I don't know.
3: I saw four a day.
4: I saw four numbers to watch on my process. 2 minutes. I saw four numbers. I saw my face. Who can you do? A bad with a proper concern. Do you know what? I can't consider what you may for. Let me. That's a and see, I didn't mean no final. Only the general Boniano. You must do a new thing now. Only the midwife. The new not Bema. Now, so, you know, my mina for you for home, but from Pabatri, what a cut on, and then a piano swear. And then, and then, and then, and then, and then, and then, and then, and and then you saw in the way I'm saying, my sister. Now, the one who is to call up my sister, who is that?
3: They don't mean that.
4: Nobody that I'm saying, my sister, she right. You see, every day. I saw who kept my sister. I don't find anything of war. And then so.
3: Okay.
4: I don't find anything of war. And so, my sister, my job.
3: Okay. Yeah, yeah. William, say yes, I do. Kumasi Ebenada me wa.
4: Never Kumasi Ebenada.
3: Swadu na wo.
4: Akuna swadu.
3: Ena wo ya swafu. As who just said to me, diye we ni di. Enim say ya diwe ye we ye ye. Ya diwe ye we ye ye. Na wenti na ma ensu ananke boye ni ano. Ena wama kuwa muwa kujina baby di. Chere say who di nature di me wa.
4: Papa, yes, you Christo so di di. Adi dami yes, you wana jalo pono. When Chama said, who comes for them? What's the one comes for you? What the name is? No, different like that. Let's know what's for them. That's what the name of Kunsum Kaya Kwanseman.
3: Okay. Yes, and your man Kasabi, you said, oh, Babanada. It's a baby catcher to Anna.
4: I said, my make catcher, I said.
3: Okay.
4: Now, I think I
3: Oswo mwa ibim. 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
5: 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And so, also, no bar say, or buy no, both your wine area, every crowd may be
6: to farm where Biama,
5: on farm where Biama, and a push walk. Me, first time a buyer, I'm a study, and shall cry me a crown, me call 22 and 20
6: years. It's actually 20 term last year.
5: Yeah. And then I'm sorry, Juma.
6: 22 work at you.
5: Ah,
6: last year, and less, Mukat, sir, Mr. 22.
5: Oh, as also. 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
5: 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Near what you do, Haneguya, when we are no more big, two the seminar to a no more di. So, would it and Sufi go our mumma? Since you know, cried ya, near connected to seminar, and both for no more back. I bid you, who shall show a fee with soon the magic one no more call. It to all kind of Cassassa, no, and I'll be any bass or unfocusian a man,
6: eh?
5: My mini buffasso, or quiet clan and
6: go home.
5: What do you do?
6: To me, I can't be no.
5: So, it's another the American, me and Miss Sadia, so Sabus on the bedroom. I check now in Shadow, so a dub bragano, and I near see him come so cocker near Cobrusiano. Kunku near Cobrusa. I fetch your dear Yen, Oko Brandon Jones, so more guy.
6: Well, who did you want?
5: I think Sawoka, I oba a friend say. Confanochi, that's who Frass Ama was
6: there.
5: No more, I'm a branch. And yea, and eight me come to
6: be
5: here. Would you so have a chin and would get a free a chair? So, I feel so no so toy, dear Maya. We may add no two and no cook me.
6: A seven.
5: It is so dear, and I am 15 canoe.
6: Okay.
5: You sure come on. Mimi told by me, my sonny and a swat. Bibiano, it is and shun upon us. I'm a cow. Oh,
6: better.
5: Oh, but to send me pa, or qua won't maybe you know about cow.
6: Okay. Nana be that say, Minister Bacqua Banafia be duo so sweet home come upon.
5: Mate,
6: because of us so swat. Na and yen wa kra e ma yon hundi empese me chirepoti eti me kwa ukun ho sofo asante ya transi sofo
7: abia in fact yere wa sinwa wana ye dentre pa uu sa ni yere na mana ye dentre
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7: ma diko konza achi baby we were friends to mame
5: Sekina
7: no one kala ayo fi. No dia to so no. Because we try to come come come. You know about the first no I the same.
6: Matthew.
7: Apia.
6: So for
7: only ade am ya any say say obi pese ofa onunu a. Tumi a wo no. Odi kan kasa say no.
6: Okay.
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6: that I know.
5: My sister be doing so, my cat and say, hey, and so I did only say so, not just so. 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
6: Fred,
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6: ei Hours.
5: Ah, it says sanction on me, me boy, me digit 3 million.
6: Ah,
5: we are lose work. I no be an echo.
6: Come on.
5: Follow what tap. Any of the gum.
6: You have this uncle one, she said. You have this uncle.
5: So, enter up here. And soon.
6: Maybe baby, me.
5: Up here, or back at now, you say.
6: Come on.
5: And so, when you saw some for so, yeah, I am a real. Me, when you saw the man, auntie.
6: Oh, yeah.
5: You soon saw the animal be green. Me, you soon saw. Because, ah, you have many sort things also. Having now also will pass out corner.
6: Yeah.
5: Or sit now, him running so much a horse, yeah. 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
5: just think
6: hey
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6: what dia se pa bu
5: abia no kra aya no kra
6: Sapa yin si ye chiriko kwa yin
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5: my girlfriend do make
6: one didn't win it
5: yeah yeah my dear dey man kuna ba
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0: 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We always come together to support each other. That is what tradition demands.
1: Nayo, Nayo.
0: Yeah. Our love for our culture,
1: Nayo,
0: and respect,
1: Nayo,
0: for tradition, yeah, defines who we are as a people. Throughout the changing moments, Casa Preco London Dry Gin will remain by your side.
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1: Do you think the plane can't fly higher? Make we bet. Do you think that sweetness can't be multiplied? Make we bet. Do you think that one bottle can't keep the fun spinning? Make we bet. Register today, get a welcome bonus up to 2,000 Ghana cedis and play over 3,500 casino, crash and slot games. Make we bet. Bet Tano. Bet responsibly. Not for persons under the age of 18. This advert has been approved by the Gaming Commission of Ghana.
2: Who is the greatest of all time in football?
3: Ghana Jollof has no co-equal.
4: The smell alone. Oh my God!
5: Now shift. You two they lie, eh? Now the same stew when they use cook like that, and then they go put on photo.
2: In music.
6: Forget everybody, yeah.
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6: Put your papa in the jar. Put some respect on the goat.
7: On the goat. The only goat I know lives in Tema.
6: Every year we dey give to you back, back, back, back, back.
2: So who is the goat? 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

0: afraid to be different. 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
1: 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I be the vibe.
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5: ebu be sisi sisi
6: Motion is climate change is the greatest threat. You're missing AI, you're missing nuclear weapons, pandemics, and a whole lot. 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We'll be waiting for the response.
7: 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The Battle of Brilliant Ideas is back. And Nantuan and Mabawa Wabini Yefra Santamemu, Senior High School Ahudwa Mubesia, Abobo Semwa Puarisa, Adja Chinye Mudo, Adja Jabaso Bodia, and Kodabe Kamut. 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
5: I am so dear to me. Wow, no meeting so much. Let's say I have to meet Papa. And you saw dear, one for the money so are, and so the big money we knew. It is very so dear to you, boom.
0: Okay. Let us say, Agofiao.
6: I'm in Fiao.
0: In you now,
6: eh? I'm about to move you all about.
0: A hobo call, dear.
6: Don't go back to my hobo call.
0: But for not to listen, what do
6: you? I, no, eh?
0: Okay. Yanko. Okay.
7: Okay.
0: Hello. Amen.
7: Amen.
0: Amen.
7: Yeah.
0: Pinion now, eh? Anwaga hai hai.
7: Hai.
0: Okay.
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7: 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Yes, let me about so. The tea, Giovanna, for you as a fool, don't take gram on me, who could do that. About a similar animal. No more than yes, and I'll be the more similar than Nabra. Yamaha, Momasim Kajamukai. A full out deputy, sooner than the other Kumu. I figure could do until Bray Anka, you his idea to be sure of that. Now, you'll be dying a private car when you're about here. 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
7: 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It's that they know it's fighting Amazon. I bought 10. And I'm going to go to the hospital and then again. I'm going to pick it. And I'm going to go to the hospital. I'm going to go to the hospital. I'm going to go to the hospital. I'm going to go to the hospital. I'm going to go to the hospital. I'm going to go to the hospital. I'm going to go to the hospital. I'm going to go to the hospital. I'm going to go to the hospital. I'm going to go to the hospital. I'm going to go to the hospital. I'm going to go to the ena osi ya mkupo kwa mtu ni jesanye mtu ya mkupo kwa mtu ni jesanye mtu ni
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0: oh
8: ayin jabeng Ensure me to me now.
0: To me, what
8: is it? Come on. Mm.
0: Ah. Okay.
8: That's
0: yes, you're that's it. I go for you. I go for you.
9: I'm in the
0: Minion hour.
9: Well, my God. Yes, I said.
0: My cousin Cassie.
9: But
0: you are crying to your way.
9: I'm in the
0: Agovia.
9: Amivia.
0: Minion hour.
9: But passing after.
0: Na those how be about UBMs. How do about travel near money every day?
9: And what happened to this house?
0: Eh, they said yes, how they didn't want them.
9: That's my brain, no.
0: Afra, Nana, it's you.
9: Namedi Adam, you said, you go and see your uncle, so would you work for your uncle?
0: Yeah, be you super and ye. Okay, then another caveat. I see. I go for you.
10: Me,
0: yeah. You
10: know, eh?
0: Francis Cocobin. And you're not going to talk about it. You mean to you?
10: Yeah, and you know, coming. You couldn't be talk about it. It could be a soul travel. And that is your honor. You're the one that you're the one. 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
0: 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Yeah, that's a part. And try by and send now if you want to know what I could do.
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0: is that the open no
12: I just said the open no
0: I won't go how that
12: uncle how
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0: ma panu amra
12: anu
0: number ni ese
12: 0240
0: 0240
12: 10
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12: 30
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12: ukru na on masteries as our real name person be cause be sa anu keke no the moment abi a wo be use no wo fre na de opre bi obeka obey am 0240 0240 10 10 30 10 48 48 0240 10 10 30 48 48 0240 10 10 30 48 48 0240 10 10 30 48 48 0240 10 10 30 48 48 0240 10 10 30 48 48 0240 10 10 30 48 48 0240 10 10 30 48 48 0240 10 10 30 48 48 0240 10 10 30 48 48 0240 10 10 30 48 48 0240 10 10 30 48 48 0240 10 10 30 48 48 0240 10 10 30 48 48 0240 10 10 30 48 48 0240 10 10 30 48 48 0240 10 10 30 48 48 0240 10 10 30 48 48 0240 10 10 30 48 48 0240 10 10 30 48 48 0240 10 10 30 48 48 0240 10 10 30 48 48 0240 10 10 30 48 48 0240 10 10 30 48 48 0240 10 10 30 48 48 0240 10 10 30 48 48 0240 10 10 30 48 48 0240 10 10 30 48 48 0240 10 10 30 48 48 0240 titi wo sa wo ye be ma wa ye mere won pem ana wo yo ba o pese o 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
0: 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40 40 40 40 40 40 40 40 40 40 40 40 40 40 40 40 40 40 40 40 40 40 40 40 40 40 40 40 40 40 40 40 40 40 40 40 40 40 40 40 40 40 40 40 40 40 40 40 40 40 40 40 40 40 40 40 40 40 40 40 40 40 40 40 40 40 40 40 40 40 40 40 40 40 40 40 40 40 40 40 40 40 40 40 40 40 40 40 40 40 40 40 40 40 40 40 40 40 40 40 40 40 40 40 40 40 40 40 40 40 40 40 40 40 40 40 40 40 40 40 40 40 40 40 40 Okay, well, where you may 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

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Never can some papa. Obu and us were treffy, so I can't go to him. Yes, I see the Pabia. We are saying, oh, can some says, Obi could be bonnier, Yafa in Trinipanaso, no, be encompressed in Munipano, a hobby. So, new, sir, on one boss, and the news is at the European to. 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
2: Mfiye 31 years.
1: 31 years. Hey. And as I am a position, we will crack a beer and carry IGP and a commander. A dear bad dear and a radia yamau and a payer, a borrow and tears, and wife in a shop. Our person can be a Tibiano Casabi.
2: If I told my obedient Miss Hedges a phone at a pump for so dear. Muni Muna, Jumaniba. I'm cutting off the beginning, Jumana, cutting off the Jumana. Let me tell a punk. Let me see what I'm about. Because you are letting me say, I may do my own abba, you could not cry, do my own repetitive, do my
1: own
2: action,
1: Jesus.
2: Let me put your air chain into my painted out of four mistrem into a punk. Well, Nancy, you be a well, do I do you do you be a beer bar? But that boy will be a
1: canoe. Over Kaya. So bad, I mean, our bomb cry and catch us in the room that's one more stroke. And I'll confess here, say, and great stroke, mama, a dear bad dear, no one who are a chest stroke, a yard bow, so say, and no nipper dear nail.
2: No one, I'm nipper dear, and I say, at your chimney. No, me twice it, no, me so chimney, say, no, no, no, no, no, no,
1: no, no, no, no, no, no, no, and 5 years now, Oba Min Chano, it be a nursing, another blessing, and Sana a rabbi false. A family so I saw you.
2: How come you buy a normal man who can't tell you how it could be in a bump? I give you no money. You know, I am a confused. How come you do charity and not yell at a 2 o'clock?
1: One day, I ran a
2: cabby,
1: Jesus.
2: Minty cabby. Instead of four mistrem, which are punk, me too become more.
1: Not just yet, a boba cook, no money, no
2: chance.
1: I am now, bet you, I will do my home sent you, and then. So we can do my move by an uncle for 20
2: and
1: do my wire for 30 years, sir. No, no, no, no, and a radia more dancing. I'm a osa barman chain. Stroke and net that was swarm on a radia from a so a year flow. So on summer night, it's written what he did.
2: Pacho baby.
1: Anna or two are see a net to turn what he did.
2: Pacho baby.
1: Now, nine and a year we are not to principal what he did.
2: Papa, no, Marco.
1: When you're sure, sir, it be a rubber my hay and our person can be man called fool who will say it be a more powerful. And now, being a near year more than our person catching up
2: to the name in America, maybe. Onye the men in control, the Nakupa in America, and yes, I'm Yare, and Jimmy, and Jimmy.
1: Yare and about so much. What for hospital thing?
2: Of course, but to
1: sir, one woman may be drooping.
2: What
1: for soft food being
2: champion?
1: Being now quick to see some
2: junk or sleep.
1: And to see there be a better old barman chain. The Ben or barman chain. Last week,
2: Patrick.
1: Yano Casabi, Obaman Chain Tuesday,
2: Patrick.
1: Hey, Banabana, and Obaman Chain at Banadano. I'm a mau oil trail, the only back way with you. I'm a mau, a quenched mouse stroke, a bruise, a kunukunusu. Miracle no is the main.
2: Aditya,
1: Kuadana, Jesus.
3: 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E wo radio station bi. 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
0: 0544-90-94-940 eno eni mi mba number eno no eye edino eye Tony Asamoah
2: Your call has been put on hold
0: Tony Asamoah you can call me right now you can call me right now You can call me right now. 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
0: 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Why? Nemu abi obi amemfa mo. God bless you. You can call me right now 0244881455. 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